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1: Lisa, Anita, and Rema. It's called Goals on Five Early Mornings. Please, your O-Rods drop dead right before that in Durban Nights. Shumaya, getting Wednesdays going. I'm the big chief, Tepi Muji. Welcome to Hump Days.
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1: Right then, bring on the final stretch of the week and bring on October as we bid farewell to September this morning. I'm Tepi Mochi, you and I together between now and 6 a.m. Lots that we need to get into in that space of time. Every single Wednesday, we get into the worst of what the world has to offer and freaking news. Super gassed to be getting into that. Also, we will get into a backspin banger from arguably one of the best musicians, one of the best producers of our time, shortly before 5 o'clock. And today is your last day to maximize your chances of potentially winning an apartment fully furnished with 1 million rand. I'll tell you how that works. In addition to a bunch more things that we get our Wednesday morning started off with around these parts. All I care about around these times is you jumping in with your Wednesday morning hellos, 082-550-5151. Let me know how we're getting Wednesday started. Could it be a coffee? Cracked open an energy drink? Maybe having a bit of rooibos? I want to hear from you as we get going with music from Cinnamon, Carly Rae Jepsen, Malcolm Todd, Ariana Grande, Taylor Swift, Izzy Withers, and a whole bunch more. Jump in, 082-550-5151. I'll get you caught up before you get up in the next 3 minutes. First though, let's get the party going off with this. Faker Streets to get things started. It's called Top Line on 5.

0: Avril Lavigne and Black Bear. Love It When You Hate Me on 5 early mornings. You're with the Big Chief Tepi Muji. You and I together between now and 6 a.m. Uncle Waffle, Cinnamon, and Calvin Harris on the way. Also, Ariana Grande and Taylor Swift on the lineup for you this Wednesday morning. First, though, need to get you caught up before you get up, right?
1: The biggest headlines you need to know before you get moving. Catch up before you get up.
0: Surely if you're one of those kids that constantly got called into the principal's office because you just like stirring things up, you got tired of it at a point, right? Because I'm starting to think this oak is taking the piss now. And the way I'm speaking, you'd think I'm talking about someone who is just trouble, chaos, not someone who occupies a very prestigious role. I'm talking about Leo Brent Bozell, who's the ambassador, the United States ambassador to South Africa. And honestly, at a time where the beef is at an all-time high, you'd think he'd kind of behave and want to do his job right. Unless if his job is to start chaos and come off showing off for Washington, then he's doing a really good job at it. And I'll be honest, we're not liking it much at the moment. That's because he's been handed a demarche one more time, the third time in 9 months. That's when the Department of International Relations calls him in and says, listen, brother, you need to stop behaving yourself. This time, the department labeled it undiplomatic conduct. That's because over the past couple of weeks, he's been very vocal in the media about how frustrated Washington is with South Africa. You'll remember there was that really big interview that he had with SABC News with Mr. Mgwena. It was quite the interview. In it, they got to speaking about a bunch of things, including the controversial Kill the Boer chant. And of course, those visa restrictions that you and I got to speaking about a couple of weeks ago. Leo Brent Bozell, in these things, said Washington is done with endless dialogue that goes nowhere and that visa restrictions are only the beginning. Again, this is why I love South Africa, because we constantly said, you will not bully us into submission. We are a sovereign nation. You're not going to come into our country and tell us what to do. And of course, this all builds up from the claims of Afrikaner genocide in South Africa, now to where we're getting. It's clear that South Africa is sick of this guy who constantly behaves like a kid throwing temper tantrums. It's simply the worst. Yesterday, the Department of International Relations summoned him yesterday. And they're saying that this guy, constantly, you're taking the piss by criticizing the government publicly like this. That can't be happening. This isn't how diplomacy works. You'll remember the first time around when he was demarched, he was handed the demarche. It was because he said he didn't care what South Africa's courts had to say. But he's still adamant that the US is not going to waver on their stance. And even after he's been summoned 3 times over, even after now these visa restrictions, the public accusations get thrown around, and now really the relationship between the United States and South Africa getting to, can we call it frosty? I think it's safe to say frosty at the moment. America now says the ball is in our courts as South Africa. Pretoria says, listen, we want to keep this relationship going. We understand that the US are great friends, great people to have in our corner. But as it stands, boys, it's just not looking good. This is meant to be diplomacy. This is meant to be some serious people who earn serious money to keep two countries happy. And all I can say is the guy that the US sent is doing absolutely horribly at it.
1: That's your wrap up of the big headlines. Now you caught up before you get up.
0: I'm scared that what I've just said basically is putting me on a no visa list for the foreseeable future. 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

0: famously, I don't know if you know this, but DeVito, that's his number one outfit choice 99% of the time, except on public appearances.
1: Perfect.
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0: Imagine going for like a spring swim, like, ah, oh, what a day, and a crab bites you.
1: That's a crabby thing to do.
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1: Thank you.
0: Was it younger?
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0: Mangala Mamadina, Tavazil, Mudil, Bad Bad, Yajele, Bahana Mangala, Bongo Bong Dwelling among away, Kimiko, Yabanabad, 2G, 2G, Shaiwar, 1, 3, 5, 2, 5, 4, 5, 4, 5, 5, 5, 5, 5, 5, 5, 5, 5, 5, 5, 5, 5, 5, 5, 5, 5, 5, 5, 5, 5, 5, 5, 5, 5, 5, 5, 5, 5, 5, 5, 5, 5, 5, 5, 5, 5, 5, 5, 5, 5, 5, 5, 5, 5, 5, 5, 5, 5, 5, 5, 5, 5, 5, 5, 5, 5, 5, 5, 5, 5, 5, 5, 5, 5, 5, 5, 5, 5, 5, 5, 5, 5, 5, 5, 5, 5, 5, 5, 5, 5, 5, 5, 5, 5, 5, 5, 5, 5, 5, 5, 5, 5, 5, 5, 5, 5, 5, 5, 5, 5, 5, 5, 5, 5, 5, 5, 5, 5, 5, 5, 5, 5, 5, 5, 5, 5, 5, 5, 5,
1: Good.

0: the Classy Menace remix of Goldfish's Woman's a Devil on 5. Back-to-back local for you this morning. Uncle Waffles, Royal Music and Choose Meister. Right before that, we're Too Cool. 4:31, I'm Tebby Muji. This is 5 early morning. And you know how much we love a good party. On the other side of 5 o'clock, I'll tell you how you can get involved with the big 5FM party that's coming up this weekend. Head to truejhb.co.za to get your tickets. Five. But partying hard is in our DNA. It's what we got up to here at 5 on Heritage Day at Loftus Versfeld. You would have heard Karabo and Yonaka coming to you live from Pretoria for the world's biggest braai. And in case you missed out on all the action, don't worry, sweetheart. But Bilo Mugetsi, our radio bay, always keeps us abreast of all the coolest things happening across Mzansi. And she got to go out to Loftus, give us all the vibes direct from there. Chat some of the amazing performers that were taken to the stage. Ben Rodriguez, Matthew Mole, Ladies and More, the list went on and on. It was a brilliant day, one for the books. And now you can catch all that action live on YouTube and on the 5FM app. It's the latest episode of Vibe Check out now. 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
0: 4:33 all across Mzansi, and if you're in the mood to hear some wild things out of the corner of the planet that's going to make you feel a whole lot better about the stupid things you've been up to, don't worry, I've got freaking news lined up for you next. 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

0: Taylor Swift, Kendrick Lamar's called Bad Blood on 5. Carly Rae Jepsen's I Really Like You right before that. 4:41 all across Mzansi. It's a Wednesday morning as we bid farewell to September. And we got lots still to come if you're in the mood for a dance. Cinnamon and Matt Davies and Calvin Harris lined up for you. Also, Malcolm Todd and Ariana Grande coming up. First, though, we need to find out the worst of what the world has to offer. If you've felt like you've done something really stupid this week, trust me, you have nothing on these guys. Freaking news! Right then, love getting into freaking news. Again, everything that the guys at the big SABC News newsroom are like, yeah, no, we can't do this. I hand it over to me and I share it with you every single Wednesday. We'll start off with this. I don't know what excuses you have lined up in your back pockets whenever you're pulled over for speeding. Ideally, you shouldn't have any because you should not be speeding. Thank you very much. But in Virginia, a man who was driving nearly 50 miles an hour over the speed limit had a pretty great one. And you need to understand, that's about 80 kilometers over the speed limit. He was on a highway. Reckon he's driving somewhere in the region of 200. It was an urban road, so we're thinking 140 in a built-up area. Dangerous. Easily. His excuse that he delivered to the cops. He was trying to get to the restaurant before the breakfast service ended. Now, I'm not going to be too harsh on this, brother, because I'm a sucker for breakfast food. And I'm grateful for technology because it allows me to order breakfast food before I get there. I'm always late to places, and so if I know I can't get there before 10:30, I just open up the app and I'm like, oh yeah, I'd like a breakfast wrap. Just put eggs and bacon on everything, please. This thing of eggs and bacon only being limited to 11 o'clock, no, absolutely not. Hate it. I'm not saying I understand it because that technically is a crime, but you would do it too for an English muffin. Oh, absolutely. We'll stick to the United States where another food order went completely wrong. Imagine you decide, listen, I'm going to get a burger, me and my mates. And when you bite into it, there's something really dodgy. This once happened to me at one of these big fancy chain restaurants. Or takeaway stores, really. I'd bitten into a burger and a mate had given me the heads up that, oh, bro, your burger bun is moldy as hell. I wanted to end everything on the spot. How I didn't lose my mind there and then, don't know. Should have sent an email, would have gotten a voucher. This may be worse, comparable at the very least. They are now suing Popeyes for more than $1.5 million because they claim they found a condom-like object in a piece of chicken. Now, the guys over at Popeyes are saying it's probably just a glove, a rubber glove that was left in that. The company refunded the meal and they apologized, but the customers say, yeah, no, listen, we're going to go further, faster, pettier, I tell you. And honestly, it just makes me regret not having written that email. Could have been having a lifetime supply of those burgers. You know when you stay up late and you question life's biggest regrets? That's going to be one of them for me. Oh! And we'll wrap up with this. Because, again, if America wants to constantly bully South Africa, act like they've got their things in order, tell us what to do, we're going to expose to South Africa how stupid a lot of you are. In Rosenberg, Texas, at about 4:30 a.m., so think around these times, police were alerted to a call at a supermarket that a car had been driven through the doors of the supermarket. They found the driver, who was completely fine, no injuries. And when asked why he did this, what happened, if it was genuinely an accident, he said, no, I did this on purpose. I've driven into the supermarket because I needed to use the bathroom and I'm upset that the store doors were locked. This takes taking the piss to a whole new level, doesn't it? It caused extensive damage to the supermarket. Like I said, no injuries were reported. And at the moment, the police are still weighing up whether they should hand down charges to him. You'd think it's a no-brainer. It's a spectacular level of stupidness. But no, he needed to take a cuck. Stores were closed. Then he decided, listen, I'll take matters into my own hands. Instead of defecating publicly, he said, I will open this store by fire, by force, and I shall release my own documents. And again, if you want to try and bully this country, act like you have your affairs in order, United States, understand that you have constituted the bulk of these freaking news. You've ever felt stupid? Don't worry, there's an American doing way dumber things than you this morning. I guarantee you, it's enough to make you feel better about yourself.
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0: Right then, shall we?

0: Saturday. We're celebrating our birthday and we want you to join us. Tickets going at 200 rand a pop. Truthjhb.co.za. You could be boring and get it at the door. Get tickets at the door. That will cost you 300 rand. So don't do that. Don't be boring. Listen to me when I put you onto nice things and make sure you get in early. It's going to be huge. Three stages, 17 artists and a night to remember is on the cards for you and I as we head into our birthday month. It's October very soon and you know, here at 5FM, we are in a big celebrating mood. It's all going to start with this massive party. Be there or be square. Get your tickets, truthjhb.co.za. On the way, we got a backspin banger to get into, which I think is the start of an absolutely illustrious career. Stick around, I'll play that for you next.
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0: Malcolm Todd's Court Earrings on the 30th of September. Welcome to Wednesday. Enjoy the Big Chief Tebby Muji as we get a brand new day going. Already been reminded by Tim on the WhatsApp line that I didn't play the thing. So here you go, brother.
1: It is Wednesday, my dudes.
0: It's 6 minutes till we get to 5 o'clock. And as always, around this time, I like to dig back into the archives and play you a banger that was released on this day a couple of years ago that I think you'll absolutely love as you get your day started. I don't think they get better than this, though.

And usually there's a rule about how long ago we go back into the archives for. But when a song is worth it, I will gladly break the rules. And if you've listened to the College Dropouts, you'll understand why I'm doing this. Kanye West had been known as a producer and he'd come highly recommended. But he wanted to make his own music. And so in 2002, he started exploring, tampering around with that idea. He'd been producing music for huge, huge artists, including the Black Eyed Peas. And while he was dabbling, making his own music, he'd left studio and had gotten to a near-fatal car accident that left him in hospital for quite a while. As a part of the injuries that he suffered, he needed to have his jaw wired shut for facial reconstructive surgery. And 2 weeks after being admitted into hospital with his face shut like that, he decided, you know what, I am going to record a song. I'm going to rap even though my jaw has been shut like this. For many people, this is how they were introduced to Kanye West. Like I said, it was his debut solo single. And you get to hear the production genius that this man is. By sampling Chaka Khan's Through the Fire, he decided he's going to tell a story and absolutely not let the situation of this accident keep him at all from fetching his future. Again, like I said, it was the start of something very illustrious. And a career that, sure, may have been topsy-turvy, controversial at the best of times. But it's one of those songs, one of those moments that proves to the world that in this generation, there are few, if any, that are better than Kanye West at this music game. It's my Backspin Banger for this morning, Through the Wire.

0: I had a mate who constantly questioned, why does Kanye West in this song have like a lisp? He sounds like he's slurring. And we had to explain as collective, he's literally singing through the wire. From the clutches of death came this classic, his debut solo single off of the College Dropout. It's Kanye West. This song released on this day 23 years ago. It's My Back's Been Banging For You on Wednesday, the 30th of September. And it gets us into the second hour of the party. I'm Tebby Muji. This is 5 Early Mornings. Welcome along as we get through the second half of this week and bid farewell to yet another month.
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0: Big G, Tebby Muji. Right then, I'm going to need you to jump in with your Wednesday morning hellos on the WhatsApp line 0825505151. It is Wednesday, my dudes, and all that. So we need to get it started off right. We are still looking at some of our favorite local acts from the top 40 on 5. But beat before breakfast, I'll reveal those options to you in the next 15 minutes. And of course, we need you to party with us. October is 5FM's birthday month, and we kick it off in style this weekend at Truth in Johannesburg. I've been throwing along deets. We all have been throughout our shows. But don't worry, I'll give you the full 411 on that. And then, of course, after 5:30, we always get into What's the Level. This one, a very major one. You would have seen yesterday, Cupcake was on our screens delivering an address that many people might have felt, sure, long overdue, promising some sort of action with the scourge of GBV and femicide in this country. We're going to definitely need to unpack that. In case you missed that address, we'll give you all the must-knows from that conversation. 3 minutes after 5 o'clock, let's continue to get Wednesday going on the best way I know how. And that entails getting a lot of coffee in my system, which I'm about to go get fixed up right now. But also the best music to wake up to. Georgia Smith, DJ Clock, Ariana Grande, Calvin Harris, as promised, One Republic and Casper Nyovest, but a whole bunch more. Line up for you between now and 6 o'clock. Strap in. Let's get the rest of this party underway. Back-to-back local kicks us off this hour while you get your Wednesday morning hellos in 0825505151. This is December Streets.

latest from him. It's called A Girl Like You on 5 Early Mornings, December Streets with Wild Heart right before that. I'm Tebby Muji. This is 5 Early Mornings. What we do around this time is I need to find out from wherever you're listening in South Africa. I don't want you to have a fancy cup of coffee in your hand. You don't even need to be brewing that fancy.

0: to Earl Grey garbage. You just need to be awake. And you need to let me know how we're getting the day started. Today's a special one because we're getting through the hump the best way I know how.
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0: Yes! 082-550-5151. Jump in with a text, with a voice note letting you know who you are, where you're listening from, and how this Wednesday is getting off to a start. Like, hi, I'm the Big Chief, Tebi Muji. My Wednesday's off to a flying start because I'm hanging out with you on the radio and I get to play the best music to wake up to, like Ariana Grande and Calvin Harris, who are lined up next. What about Lauren, who's in the Cape and has got a great day on the cards? Says another lack of hot day again today. Highs of 35 expected in her neck of the woods, which is brilliant. We can't say the same here in Gauteng because it's just been wet, wet, wet. It's really bad because I've really been needing to do a load of laundry and I just can't do it. I just can't. I know for a fact that the minute there's a tiny lick of sun, everyone and their mother's going to be loading up the washing machine. But I'm not complaining. You know me and a rainy season, absolute match made in heaven. Following to Jacques in Cape Town, cappuccino for him today. Off to work and it's going to be a busy, busy one. I got a text in from Dwayne. Also, Lauren asked this. What was decided regarding the assignments? In case you missed it yesterday, for Tebi's top three, I mentioned that my humanitarian law class has a paper due this evening. It's 20 pages long. And we had begged and pleaded for an extension. I'm trying to open it up on my laptop now. Out of 20 pages, I've got 13 done. This is not... No. Yeah, I've got 13 done. This isn't good because... And that's just like headings and like graphs and stuff. It's not looking good, bruv. Basically, from 6 o'clock to midnight, I'm going to be locked in like you won't believe. So send me prayers and, of course, e-wallets. I'll never say no to those. Over to Kimberly now, where Marie's getting the day started off with a cup of coffee. Morning, darling.
2: Good morning, Moji. Marie Kimberly in Kimberly. Me and my track, I just wanted to say goeiemôre to Melang San Banani. Have a fantastic one. Bye.
0: And the same to you, gorgeous. You go out there and have a wicked Wednesday. Emoji number one has got an accusation for me as per usual. Morning, Carl.
3: Morning, T. Emoji.
0: Yes, sir.
3: Yeah, bloody Swifty. You knew that was coming. Cup of coffee and don't because you don't bother counting.
0: Of course not.
3: Hey, watching a hell of a storm. Holding up over the East London beachfront.
0: Oh, wow.
3: Beautiful. And when the lightning's out at sea and crap like that. Yeah. Anyway, cheers.
0: Oh, I can imagine that is a brilliant view. Could it compare to a proper sunrise? I think that might be the one. See, if you're in East London, you're not even going to need to wait for Thabo Baloyi to tell you about the weather. Carl is out there. He's watching the skies for you, and he's telling you it's going to be a blistering one this morning. Wherever you're listening from, however you've chosen to get the day started, I get the feeling it's going to be a brilliant Wednesday. Hey, I did promise you that we need to get into our beat before breakfast. I'll reveal to you your options in just a bit. We're revisiting the top 40 on 5, picking out some of our favorite local bands as we bid farewell to Heritage Month. First though, a dance perhaps?

It's after 5. Played you Ariana Grande, yes, and right before that. Right then, in a second, I need to get you today's options for Beat Before Breakfast all week long. Looking at our favorite local entries on the top 40 on 5. But first though, whatever you've got planned for this Saturday, look at your calendar quickly. I'm going to give you a couple of seconds to pull up the app. You need to go get an actual, you know, journal, diary. Forget about it. Because I'm here to tell you that you're cancelling your plans and you're joining us at Truth this Saturday. October's our birthday month here at 5FM and we want to celebrate by going big! Already told you that the brothers Cinnamon are going to be in the mix, lighting up Truth. And they are not the only ones. DJ Tepi, Dust Capital, Lula Odiba, Tay Champagne, Smash Africa, the list goes on and on. I'm telling you right now, in between a Chanda Monkey and a Tomorrow Day set, I'm absolutely going to lose my marbles this weekend. And we need you to join us. Tickets going for 200 rand a pop. Book online at truthjhb.co.za. That's truthjhb.co.za. Again, I said, you could be boring and wait to pay 300 bucks at the door. Don't do that. Don't be an idiot. Get them 200 bucks and come party with Mzansi's coolest kids. It is going to be exciting and simply electric. Across 3 stages, 17 artists bringing you a night to remember. What better way to celebrate 5FM's birthday than that? This Saturday, the 3rd of October, Truth Nightclub, we're coming for you. Watch out! Morning to Adrian on the WhatsApp line. Says, how's the big chief? I think if you're lucky, you'll be able to complete that 20-page assignment. Carl's also laughing at me because I did mention that this assignment was given to us at the beginning of the semester, which is, what, July? I don't want judgment, I need prayers. Thank you. I'm in so much pain. Right then, 7 minutes away from getting into what's the level, and as mentioned, a pretty serious one off the back of the president's address. First though, I need to reveal to you those options for Beat Before Breakfast. And if you hang tight, I'll play Ian Dio's Let You.

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0: It's EMD or Let You on 5 early mornings, 26 minutes after 5 o'clock. Good morning, I'm the Big Chief, Tebby Muji, and I need your help. If you'd be so nice as to pay attention, because you are in charge of the playlist. The last song I get to play before I'm out of here is that beat before breakfast, and this is how it sounds today.
1: Two bangers, one winner. This is your beat before breakfast on 5 early mornings.
0: Yes, of course, all week long as we bid farewell to Heritage Month. We're looking at some of our favorite local entries on the top 40 on 5. And you get to vote for the one you want to hear on 082-550-5151. This morning, your guesses are between this from DJ Clark. We can fly. Peaked at number 2 on the charts, and this past weekend, clocked in, terrible pun, number 25. I'm sorry about that was disgusting.

WhatsApp line 082-550-5151. Which one of these local chart hits will get your Wednesday going off right? Again, all week long, that's what we're doing, picking out some of our favorite local songs from the top 40 on 5. And this morning, your choice once again is between this week's number 25, DJ Clock and We Can Fly. Done bits on the top 40, could only make it as high up as number 2.

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1: I moved out of our city. I was hoping you'd miss me. Guess absence never made the heart grow fonder. I

0: 5:33. Welcome to it. Five early mornings on 5:33. Let's get into today's edition of What's the Level. You would have seen late last night, the president came onto our screens and gave an address many of us felt was long overdue. We're going to need to unpack that, of course.
1: Zanzi's take on burning topics. 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
0: It hasn't been easy to speak about this in the past couple of weeks, as I can imagine for you, it has been easy to digest the news of the killings of the women in Ekurhuleni, where the bodies of, I believe it was 11 women, have been found since July. The latest of these was discovered in Springs on Sunday, it was. And sure, there are a couple of things that are still up in the air, like the fact that police don't know if all of these killings were committed by one person. But I think what we do know, what we don't need a cop or a police spokesperson to tell us, is that this is worrying. This is a problem. That this has been going on for far too long. And like I said, it felt as though we needed the president to show up and be like, yo, dude, are you seeing what's happening in your country? This can't be it. You can't remain silent for too long. And finally, yesterday, he addressed the country. And one of the striking things he had to say was, you know, the admission, the statement that 7 years ago he had to come onto our screens to communicate about gender-based violence and femicide. This was in light, of course, of the murder of Union Mkhwekyana, who at the time he stood before the country and said, hey, listen, we are going to implement change. There are things we are going to do. That was 7 years ago. We're back to square one. That means the uncomfortable truth that the nation, that the president, that the people in charge need to come to terms with is the fact that not enough has been done. I'll play a snippet of what Mr. President had to say last night. And on all fronts, the broad call for accountability from young men in this country, from government officials, from law enforcement, in stopping the scourge of GBVF in this country, more needs to happen. In case you missed it, here's a bit of what President Cyril Ramaphosa had to say in his address last night.
2: We must decide what we want our sons to learn. Our schools, universities, places of worship, sporting organizations and workplaces all have a role to play. But there is one group that has a particular responsibility, the men and the boys of South Africa. For too long, gender-based violence has been treated as a woman's problem to solve. Women march, the women of our country organize, they speak out, they protest, and they confront and they comfort survivors. Women change their routes home, avoid going out at night, and warn one another about dangerous places and dangerous men. We have placed the burden of male violence on women. That must change. The solution to violence against women cannot be to make women less free. Women should not have to live in fear because government has failed to repair a light, clear a public space, process evidence, or enforce a law. Every sphere of government must understand that the safety of women is part of our responsibility.
0: Now, sure, many people heard that and they said, cool, thanks, Mr. President. You made a very, very accurate observation. The onus must fall, and I cannot agree enough on the fact that as gents, it starts with us. It's in the conversations that we have, the discussions we have that could just be locker room talk. It starts there. It's in government officials. It's in the policy makers, in the law enforcement, enforcing those laws. It's in all of that going a long way effectively to make this country just remotely habitable for women. But what does the change look like? What does the president want to implement in light of this? Well, we're going to unpack that, broke it down into four measures that he feels will be the best way going forward, at least from here looking out. What he has tasked the government with doing, spread out across four measures. You and I will unpack that in just a second. We'll take a break, play music from Gracie Abrams with Look At My Life. Always love hearing from you if you'd like to jump in on the conversation. 082-550-5151.
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0: Yo, it's Happy Muji, and we're in the middle of another session of What's the Level, especially on the back off of yesterday's address by the President, Cyril Ramaphosa, about the response, especially to the spate of the killings in Ekurhuleni. We want to now find out what next. We heard his observations. We heard him take some sort of accountability, saying the government needs to be proactive. As gents, it's something that we need to carry and be proactive amongst ourselves as well, because this cannot be. It cannot be a question of, oh, I know that a woman's going to be heading off to work this morning. I don't have the certainty that she's going to come back alive. Something's got to give. And the president has said, hey, here's an approach. This might work. This is what we're putting on the table.
1: Mzansi's take on burning topics. This is What's the Level on 5 Early Mornings.
0: So, as I said, addressed the nation yesterday. Did the president

0: those four measures. And I figured you and I could go through some of them as a nation. We still try and figure out how on earth did we get here, but most importantly, how the hell do we get out? Which I think is a very pressing question given the situation. The first measure that the president provided is that the police department and the justice department go back through the cases that are stalled. They've been ordered to conduct a national, a mass audit of unresolved murders, attempted murders, rapes, serious sexual offenses involving women and children. And within a space of 60 days, the government's going to need to establish how many of these cases are sat there unresolved. How old are these cases? How many of these are waiting for forensics? How many of them have had suspects identified but not arrested? And also where, simply because of procedure, investigations, the prosecution process has just been delayed. That's what the president says. Then within 90 days, stalled cases, priority cases, must have individual recovery plans built around them, basically outlining what's got to happen next, who's responsible, and by when should this happen. That's measure number one. They want to find the cases, the ones that have fallen through the cracks, that have gone unsolved, that have gone unpunished, and get that on the conveyor belt, get that moving. Number two, and we kind of alluded to it in number one, but there is a backlog with forensics. Now, governments are saying to the police, to the forensic authorities, you got 60 days to produce a funded plan that will help reduce this backlog. This backlog of forensic evidence, and there needs to be a turnaround, a serious turnaround time for priority GBVF cases. Now, you need to understand that in such cases, forensic evidence, absolutely crucial. And so the president has said, evidence collected in or to rapes and murders of women and children in this country are meant to be prioritized for urgent processing. And then those need to comply with serious turnaround times that every quarter will need to be reported on. The third, which you'd think would have been commonplace, stock standard in this country, but here we are, making places that women move through safer. Every municipality is now being given the challenge that within 60 days you've got to have a woman's safety audit. That means you're looking at things like broken streetlights, abandoned buildings, overgrown public spaces, unsafe transport routes, the works. If there's a park that's poorly secured, municipalities need to identify these and audit them within 60 days. And from those, within 90 days, the most urgent problems need to have been fixed or must have a clear implementation plan. And finally, the president said government wants to coordinate an enforcement and legislative package. So that's the law and the enforcers of the law working together on this. Within 60 days to address alcohol-related violence. Tougher enforcement means against, you know, the work, the likes of unlicensed liquor outlets, places operating outside these hours. And something that did stand out was how the president was careful in saying, hey, we're not saying alcohol equals GBV, but rather responsibility will always remain with the person, the perpetrator, committing the violence. But there was the acknowledgement that harmful alcohol use is an aggravating factor, and that's why it's being included in the prevention response. So, like I said, a four-pronged measure that the government is taking. They want to recover the stall cases. They want to handle the forensic backlogs. They want to make public spaces safer and tackle alcohol-related violence. Again, when it's said like this, when it is policy, when it sounds like this, we can all agree we want this for our country. It sounds like it's going to put us on the right path. I don't want to be negative in saying this, that we've seen the president come up and speak. Last year declared at GBV to be something absolutely heinous. State of disaster, he said. And we're still here. He's now put timelines, 60-day timelines, 90-day timelines. And I think as a nation, we need to go, cool, we've heard you, you've told this to us, we've got to be able to hold you to this. See, that's the thing with government, and this isn't a slight to the presidents in particular, but at times we vote for people wanting change. They've given us a slew of promises. Sometimes they just don't come true. Another time we can compromise on some of those, but with this, with human lives, I don't think we can anymore. Government says let's hold them to account. They've given us timelines, they've given us a plan. Let's hope they seriously come to fruition.
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5: All right, Tabo, turn around and let me see that.
6: There you go.
7: Ooh, sexy, sexy. See,
5: that is it, right, actually. That sexy what? That sexy body go?
7: Boom. Oh.
5: Bump, a bump, a bump. You don't know?
6: No.
5: Oh, man, B2K below.
8: Five breakfast.
5: Built a global career without waiting for a major label to knight him, then apologized after winning because even victory made him uncomfortable.
7: Okay, so oh, yes. No, I sent it to Nick Archibald.
5: That's quite
7: oh,
5: all right.
7: Oh, wow, this is amazing.
5: What a turn of events. All he now has is correct, yes.
7: Oh, look at me, shining bright like a diamond.
5: That's it, man. Next to these two lumps of coal here.
7: No, I also got it right. Wow. Did you even read my second answer, Nick?
5: I did. What's your first answer? The other one sitting with Archibald. This is...
8: Five breakfast, 6 a.m. to 9 a.m.
3: with Nick Hammond.

0: find out which of these two songs reigns supreme in a second. First though, let's find out what will reign supreme with your serving of breakfast this morning between 6 and 9. Nick Hammond is in the cut and he is ready for you this morning. Ain't that true, Nick Hammond?
1: Good morning, sharpshooter.
0: Hello, hello. What you got lined up for us is a hump day. We need to get through this.
1: Sheesh, you're right. Yeah, well, I've been going on and on and on about the birthday, so that's going to keep on heating up. Truth Nightclub, we are coming for you. Heard you chatting about it as well. That's just around the corner, baby. And then also what's pretty exciting is we started this whole back and forth between three South African comedic greats yesterday. Trevor Noah, sorry. Brand fart. Not Trevor, no. That'd be amazing if he's keen to come in.
0: We're manifesting it already. Don't worry.
1: Daylon Oliver, the great Chester Missing's handler, and Stuart Taylor. And that saga shall continue on the show today.
0: I'm absolutely gassed for that. Five Breakfast is in on the other side of 6 o'clock. Hey, listen, I'm not in tomorrow. I'm also not in on Friday. I'm going to disappear for a bit, but I'll be back with you on the radio this weekend. And I'm excited for that because not only will we be preparing for that massive birthday party, but Billboardy tells me that I'm going to be pressing a couple of buttons. Buttons that go
2: number 40
0: all the way to
2: number 1.
0: And I'm absolutely excited to get that done with you. Kirsten Jade's going to be holding down the fort. But until I'm back on the wireless with you, my darling, you know the drill. Take care of yourself. Condomize, don't do drugs, don't do anything stupid. Your beat before breakfast, coming straight out of the top 40 as well. It's DJ Clog with Weekend Flying. With that, the Big Chief says bye.

0: President Ramaphosa announces a plan to tackle GBVF and US ambassador to South Africa again summoned by government.
1: Coming up in your sport, Nigeria, Ghana and Cape Verde suffer shock defeats in their AFCON qualifying matches. Plus, the Proteas will be chasing a whitewash when they take on Australia in the third and final ODI match in Potchefstroom today. I'll have more of those details for you at 6:30.
0: Good morning. President Cyril Ramaphosa has announced a four-point plan to tackle the high rate of gender-based violence and femicide. During an address to the nation last night, the president directed that a national case recovery operation be conducted. He said a funded plan should also be developed to reduce forensic case backlogs. Meanwhile, President Ramaphosa also instructed municipalities to identify high-risk areas within their localities and to fix them within 3 months to ensure the safety of women. His address followed the killing of 12 women in the past 12 months in areas including Kempton Park, Tembisa Springs and Soweto.
2: Every municipality must begin a women's safety audit without delay. High-risk areas must be identified, working with provincial governments within 60 days. These audits must identify broken streetlights, overgrown public spaces, abandoned buildings, poorly secured parks, and other conditions.
0: Sports, Arts and Culture Minister Gayton McKenzie has dissolved the National Film and Video Foundation's council. McKenzie says the council was given an opportunity to address concerns raised but failed. Here's Luyanda Danta with this report.
3: In a statement, Minister McKenzie says the decision to dissolve the NFVF's council follows a process that started in July. The minister has raised concerns about the council's appointment of one of its members as acting chief executive officer. The ministry says the council later acknowledged that the appointment was not lawful.
0: U.S. Ambassador to South Africa Leo Brent Bozzle has again been summoned by government regarding what's been termed undiplomatic conduct. This is the third time in 9 months that Bozzle has been demarched after he criticized the South African government in media interviews. A senior international relations official says the outstanding issues between Pretoria and Washington remain under discussion, with both sides committing to resolving them. And Costa Rica's Rebecca Greenspan has strengthened her position in the race to become the next UN Secretary General, emerging on top in the Security Council's fourth secret straw poll. Greenspan secured 10, quote, encourage votes from the 15-member council ahead of Guyana's Carolyn Rodriguez Burkett and Argentina's Rafael Grossi, who each received 8. Here's Sean Bryce Peace with this report.
4: For example, Greenspan got 3 discouraged votes, Rodriguez Burkett 6, Rafael Grossi 7. If any of those discourages came from a P5 member, that could mean a veto when the formal voting begins. Greenspan has now topped 3 of the 4 informal ballots held by the Security Council, strengthening her position in the contest to succeed Antonio Guterres.
0: A reminder of the top story this hour. President Cyril Ramaphosa has announced a 4-point plan to tackle the high rate of gender-based violence and femicide in the country. What you doing? From Bloemfontein
5: to Tienerset. Mzansi's most amplified station.
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1: A watermelon expert. 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
2: Go home. Damn.
3: He had to share the swimming pool with other swimmers, and when we asked him to move, he threw such a tantrum, and through the age-old Karen line, can I speak to the manager?

0: 5 Breakfast on 5 FM. It's 10 minutes after 6. Big thank you to the Big Chief. He's off for a couple days. We'll see him again next week. Bright and breezy on your 4 to 6 a.m. It's just after 6 o'clock now in the morning. You little early bird, you. You gorgeous, sweet early bird. Off to go and catch that venom for the day. Let's see. No one's wearing an orange t-shirt here. You missed the opportunity for more than 150 years from the 1830s to the 1990s. There were these church-run residential schools that were funded by the Canadian government for children of Indigenous families, Inuit, First Nations, people removed from their families, forced to speak English or French in lieu of their native languages, removed from their traditions, etc. And then since 2013, colloquially known as Orange Shirt Day, there was a story of one woman who attended a residential school when she was a child, and when she was sent for her first day of school, she was given a new orange shirt by her grandmother. But when she arrived at school, her clothes were exchanged for a uniform, and she never saw the orange shirt again. So in commemoration of that act of kindness from her gran and that act of loss and what it symbolized, it's Orange Shirt Day for that part of the world. Interesting story, is it not?
1: Yeah.
0: I'm Shebeleza, baby.
1: I had no idea. I didn't know about that.
0: Well, now you do. All right, give
2: so
0: me something.
2: So any shade of orange. It could be a burnt orange. It could be...
0: I suspect, yeah. Ah. Why? Are you trying to convince us that that pink thing of yours is some kind of orange?
2: Yeah, because on men colorblind, so...

0: it could just it, this could pass off for Orange.
1: You can't just say whatever you want.
2: Oh.
1: Men aren't
0: I really thought they were. Okay, sorry.
1: Wait, who told you that?
0: See color.
1: Yeah. Who told you that?
0: Wow,
1: it was like a fact on a Christmas cracker that you got. Okay. It's International Thunderbirds Day. Every British person of a certain age will know Thunderbirds. It's also International Podcast Day today. Mm-hmm. It's International Translation Day. It's World Dense Breast Day. Did you know about that?
2: No.
0: Sure.
1: Yeah, most people don't think twice about what shows up on a mammogram, but for many women, one detail can change everything, and that's breast density. So World Dense Breast Day, it's putting a light on what is an often overlooked issue, raising awareness about how dense tissue can make cancer harder to spot. Tumors, dense tissue, they both appear white on scans, which makes early detection tougher, and today is an awareness day for that specifically. There's lots of going on. It's also the birthday of the guy who made Auto-Tune really popular.
2: Oh, T-Pain.
1: Yeah.
2: Where is he, by the way?
1: As in right now, I have no idea, but he's incredibly popular still. He's had a variety of things happen in the last 5 years that have been huge cultural moments. One of which, maybe even slightly longer than 5 years ago, is he went and performed a Tiny Desk concert and proved to the world that he's actually an incredibly talented musician, because it kind of got washed away, his talent, this idea, because he was so popular for the auto-tune.
2: Wait, T-Pain did a Tiny Desk, as in we could hear him,
1: it's
2: actual...
1: I will pull some audio for you. It's amazing.
2: Wow, I would love to hear that.
1: Well, you're in luck. Okay, the brother of Home Alone star's birthday today.
2: Oh, Culkin. Oh, I forgot his name. He's got like a white name, right?
1: He is a white person with a white name, yeah.
2: Oh, I forgot his... I'm
1: Go
2: so
1: ahead,
2: sorry.
1: Go ahead, just throw white names at me.
0: Yeah.
2: It's not Ethan.
1: No.
0: Ben.
1: No, not Ben.
2: Kieran.
1: Yes.
2: I am so sorry for saying that.
1: Like, yeah,
2: like
1: all right. That. No problem.
2: Sorry, diarrhea of the mouth.
0: Does he have a surname by any chance?
1: McCulkin, yeah.
0: Oh. Okay.
1: How about this one? A Dutch Formula One driver.
0: Oh, Max
1: Verstappen.
0: Last year in his 20s.
1: Yeah.
0: I think.
1: You're right, yeah. I was going to say, it's crazy. He's only 29 years old. He's been racing since he was 18. Which is crazy. Okay. It's Culkin, not McCulkin.
2: Yeah, it's Macaulay Culkin. Yeah.
1: Yeah, Macaulay.
2: Yeah.
1: Okay. How about... this is a very tough one. Uh-huh. It's the nanny's birthday today.
3: Oh, Fran Drescher. It's her birthday today.
1: Yes.
3: We're listening to Fried Breakfast. Isn't that a hoot?
1: Yeah. And can you do the laugh?
2: is that accurate? It's not.
1: I think it's a little bit sharper. That's too sharp.
2: Yeah.
1: We'll get there by the end of the show. Don't worry. Don't worry about it. Don't worry about a thing at all. Okay, how about this one? Wheelchair tennis player, South African, won the 2013 US Open quad singles title.
0: Oh, KG.
1: Uh-uh.
0: Oh, not potato.
1: Uh-uh. A man?
0: Oh, a man.
2: Amanda.
1: No, a man. Like, no. Like, as in not a woman. Lucas Sitole.
2: Sorry.
0: Oh, Lucas Sitole. Oh, my goodness. Yeah. Yes. Okay.
1: All right. Here we go. Feel the beats. Feel the rhythm in your soul, man. 6:15 in the morning. I'm Doc Chevileza, baby. All right, we're going to have a great day today. I can promise you that. Wherever you're at, tune in, dial in, lock in, turn it all the way up. I'm Chevileza.

0: 8ká spňové z Doc Chevele. Za 20 minutes after 6 o'clock in the morning. That brand of yours, I know that it is working so wonderfully, and I cannot wait for you to try and guess the celebrity for me this morning. Let's see if you can figure it out. I'll tell you this. This guy is trained in Hapkido. Hmm? How about that? But let's see. All right. Hold on. What can you tell me about this person? He was trained to sing Tumble and Survive before cinema knew his name, turned furniture ladders and bad timing into perfectly timed weapons, and built a career where the bloopers often proved the danger was real.
1: What?
0: He's one of those people that often finds himself in, like, death hoaxes. And then he will announce, I'm still here.
1: Oh.
0: And that's happened again now.
1: I feel like I should know this.
0: He's fallen off buildings so often, gravity should pay royalties. Broken enough bones to make an X-ray look autobiographical, yet somehow made pain land with the timing of a punchline.
1: Do we know this person?
0: Oh, yes, definitely. 72 years old, born in 1954 on the 7th of April.
1: Yeah. American.
0: No, he's not American.
1: British.
0: No, he's not British.
1: South African.
0: No, he's not South African.
2: Oh, wow. Are you going to be mentioning
0: he's
2: the
0: not,
2: entire...
0: Nor is he Venezuelan. He's not Zimbabwean. He's not... He's not from Cameroon.
1: Oh, I know this. But... I think I know this then.
0: All right, that's helped. That's been the kicker. Elizondo's come through with guess number one. I'm looking for your guess. It is wrong from... Oh, Lee.
1: Am I right? I've sent you something.
0: Tabo Baloy is right.
1: Of course he is.
0: Oh, darling. Go rumble in the Bronx, baby. Okay, let's see. What else can I tell you about this person? Come on. A child performer, became an athlete, clown, and choreographer all in one body, refused to let action stand still long enough to become elegant and made getting hit look like a form of musical theater. Let's see if you can get this one before Charlie does on the WhatsApp line. 72 years old now, and recently had to come out again and say, I'm not dead, guys, don't worry. Let's see if you know. Yeah, it's one of those people, like I was saying earlier, it just always kind of gets embroiled in these death hoax articles.
1: Yeah, I've heard that.
2: Oh my goodness, that's so sad.
0: Well, I suppose, I mean, sure, but he's doing well.
2: I do not know this person, Shem.
1: And you do know this person, hey?
0: Oh, you 100% do.
1: Yeah, we grew up watching this person.
0: Yeah.
1: More or less.
0: Yeah.
2: A comedian.
1: I mean,
0: yeah,
1: funny.
0: Yeah, definitely. I mean, he's not like primarily a comedian. He's many things.
1: Mm.
0: But very, very funny. He's also in something that in various parts of the country, I would argue, is going to happen, let's say, between 7 and 8 this morning.
1: What? Oh, that's good. That's a good clue.
2: Okay, 082 then I'm definitely wrong.
0: 550-5151. Holy second guest. Drum roll, please, Tabo. It's the right answer.
2: Right.
1: Oh, okay.
0: Huh. Let's see if you can get it too.
3: I got a voice note from my best friend.
4: Yeah, so there's this new girl in my team. I don't even know her because she called me. And I thought she was calling me because she needs help since she's new.
5: Yeah.
4: In the meantime, this girl is calling me to ask me for money.
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8: Where are her real friends? Like,
2: yes.
8: People that she spends time with. Where is her family?
9: I hear you guys are saying, where's the friends and family? Maybe she's asking them too. Could you 100 rands, mate? Exactly. So.
10: To asking strangers who you work with to borrow money, what do we say? We say,
11: eyes

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1: This October, the University of Pretoria brings you The Gold Rhino of Mapungubwe Ballet, a South African story told on a grand scale. Bolshoi trained Artemi Piaisov leads a cast of nearly 200 performers. 7 and 8 October at the Aula.
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3: Let's take a look at what's happening on your roads. In Johannesburg, there's congestion on Malibonga Drive northbound in Sharon Lee. In Douglasdale, expect delays on the N1 northbound. Heavy traffic on the N1 northbound, Boys Inside. In KwaZulu-Natal, there's a stationary vehicle on the N3 to Pietermaritzburg at the off-ramp to Richmond Road. For 5 breakfast traffic, I'm Thabo Baloyi.
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0: Zara Larsson, Pink Pantherist. It's called Stateside. Five Breakfast on 5FM. Mamma mia! All right, who is our guest and celebrity this morning? He had to clear up another I'm Not Dead article because they often come through about him, but let's see if you're able to tell me lots of correct ones. Apparently it was easy, says Adrian.
1: Easy. Jackie Chan!
2: Jackie Chan, man. Easy one. Easy.
0: The great Jackie Chan.
3: Morning, 5FM team. That is here from Plettenberg Bay. I think you're speaking about the one and only Jackie Chan.
0: Yes.
3: Thanks, guys. Have a good day.
0: Jackie Chan. Many of us would have grown up with him as an absolute icon and superstar. Tabo, when you were growing up, you knew him as?
4: Jackie China.
5: Jackie China.
4: No, we called him that. We called him Jackie China.
0: Yeah, well, I mean, I suppose, to be fair, his real name is Chang Kong Sung. As far as I know. But I think sometimes it's like, you know, because you just grow up around the stardom or the movies and all that, you sometimes we forget how big a deal he was and is.
4: Yeah, like he was an every weekend staple on television.
0: 100%.
4: Always a movie.
0: 100%.
5: Yeah. Didn't he have a, what is it called, a stunt double or whatever?
0: Was no,
5: he actually
0: I don't think
5: doing
0: so.
5: Those things?
0: As far as I know.
4: I know he and really? Jet Li, they did their own stunts, I think.
5: Wow.
0: As far as I know, Jackie Chan. Yeah, I mean, I'm pretty certain. I'm just double checking that now. You know what I did know and what I have seen as well is he's got like quite an unfortunate, strained relationship with his kids.
4: Oh yes. You know his daughter. She's a lesbian, and so she like made this video where she said she's homeless or she's living with her girlfriend.
5: Homeless.
4: The father's the father's not talking to her, and this is now. Jackie Chan is worth like a lot of money. Like he's insanely wealthy, and that was like a story at some point a couple of years ago.
0: Yeah, what came out with that is that they've been estranged most of her life.
4: Oh.
0: So kind of like the estrangement predates her coming out or anything like that.
5: Oh, okay. So he's not homophobic.
0: Well,
5: it's just
0: maybe not, but I mean he wasn't a present dad with her, like that's for sure.
4: Oh.
0: And the issues with the son as well, because I know Jackie Chan did some like anti-drug stuff, and then his son happened to be arrested in Beijing in 2014. Police found 100 grams of green on him at his home, and he got convicted, and it's obviously like a very, very serious offense there. And then Jackie came out publicly and was like, "Yo, I'm ashamed and disappointed in my son, and I acknowledge my responsibility." So there's all these like very strained things. Here is the answer to Tolly's question. Yes, Jackie Chan has used stunt doubles.
6: Knew it.
0: Despite famously performing many extraordinary stunts himself. He openly acknowledged in 2003, explaining that specialist moves, such as complicated aerial somersaults, sometimes required doubles. His spokesman also said Hollywood insurance restrictions sometimes required a double. In a 2025 interview, Jackie said jumping off a building was now something he would need a stunt double for, because he would have turned 70 that year. So he's famous for doing many of his own stunts, although he has used a double before too.
4: Yeah, at 70, any stunt could be your last. You know what I mean?
0: Walking around is a stunt.
4: Actually, yeah.
0: 30 minutes after 6, 5 Breakfast on 5FM. Get up off that thing!
7: In your headlines, taxi boss Joe Sibanyoni is expected to return to the Madlanga Commission of Inquiry this morning. And President Cyril Ramaphosa has announced a 4-point plan to tackle the high rate of gender-based violence and femicide. I'll have the full bulletin at 7 o'clock.

0: Out with Oli Zondo.
1: A very good morning to you. Let's start things off with the cricket. Proteas left-arm spinner Keshav Maharaj believes the ODI series win over world champions Australia will go a long way in boosting their confidence ahead of next year's World Cup at home. The two sides head into the third and final match in Potchefstroom from 1:30 today, with South Africa holding an unassailable 2-0 lead and eyeing a series whitewash. Maharaj says while the tournament is still a year away, it's more of a psychological victory to beat a quality team as part of their preparations. Moving now to football action from yesterday, Guinea-Bissau stunned Nigeria 3-0 at home to make it back-to-back victories in Group L. This, of course, is for the 2027 AFCON qualifiers. As for Ghana, they squandered a 2-0 lead and suffered a second successive loss in Group C following a 3-2 defeat to Gambia, while Rwanda made it 2 wins from 2 in Group K, coming from a goal down to beat Cape Verde 2-1. Co-host Uganda clinched a 1-0 victory against Libya. Cameroon and Congo played to a 1-1 draw. Ivory Coast beat Somalia 2-0. Mali were 1-0 victors against Liberia, and Benin claimed a 2-0 victory against Mauritania. And of course, a reminder that Bafana Bafana will be in action this evening. They will be looking to make it back-to-back victories. They are taking on Eritrea in Cairo. They're using a neutral venue because Eritrea doesn't have any suitable stadiums, and that match will be kicking off at 6 p.m. This evening. And still with the soccer news, Botswana has officially pulled out of the joint bid with South Africa and Zimbabwe to host the 2028 AFCON. The withdrawal stems from the government's refusal to provide the required financial guarantee, citing budget constraints and other priorities. As a result, Botswana missed the 14 September submission deadline, leaving South Africa and Zimbabwe to continue the process with CAF. In terms of UEFA Nations League action, Spain maintained a 3-point lead at the top of the standings with a 4-1 win over Croatia. Lamine Yamal scored a brace in yesterday's encounter and also provided an assist. And finally, in boxing news, newly crowned WBC Junior Bantamweight World Champion Ricardo Magic Man Malajiga returned to a hero's welcome at the OR Tambo International Airport yesterday. Malajiga defeated highly rated Japanese boxer Tomoya Tsuboi via a split decision in Tokyo on Sunday. He becomes the sixth South African boxer to win the coveted WBC world title belt and adds to his IBO world title in the same division. And of course, the 28-year-old said it's every boxer's dream to own a WBC world title belt. But that's where we'll leave it for now. For 5 Breakfast Sport, I am Oli Zondo.
2: A look at your weather this morning. Pretoria, a high of 14 degrees. Joburg, 13. Mbombela, 18. Polokwane and Mahikeng, both highs of 15 degrees. Bloemfontein and Kimberley, 21. Cape Town, 36 degrees. George, 26. Gqeberha, 22. Kugompo, 21. Durban, 20. Richards Bay, 22. And Pietermaritzburg, with a high of 16. For 5 Breakfast, News and Weather, I'm Thabo Baloyi.

0: boys' weekend.
1: Except that I'm finally excited for to go to Australia. And the flight is tomorrow, but I am a little anxious again. But yeah.
0: And after 12 years, you finally got married. Found a new job as well.
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6: Let's take a look at what's happening on your roads in Cape Town. There's a stationary vehicle on Airport Approach. The left lane is closed. No delays, though. In Gauteng, an accident on the R21 northbound before Nomapia's Drive. The right lane is closed. In Omonde, heavy delays on the M1 northbound. There's also an accident reported in Roodepoort on Ndeka Road eastbound. For 5 Breakfast Traffic, Thabo Baloyi.

Sabrina Alvarez, goodbye. 5 Breakfast on 5 FM. 20 minutes to go till 7 o'clock in the morning. If you are standing up and standing by and standing ready for having a good time, well, I tell you one thing indeed. You've come to the right place. Check it out. Let's see.

0: Mama Rafaela kicks it off for us. Yes.
1: Hi, team. This is Rafaela from Joburg. I'm having a good time today because it's raining and we'll get to watch a movie at break. Bye, Family Sim. Have a really, really good hump day.
0: And you, let's get over the hill together. That is beautiful that your school does that. Yes! All right, let's take it all the way to the top, man. Wherever you are, wherever you're at, keep on coming through. I see a thing or two.
2: Hi, Family Sim. It's Claire from Matthew's, but I'm having a good time because today I'm going to school with my parents.
0: Go and have the most amazing day. Wherever you happen to be, whatever is going on with you, I want to hear about it, man. Let's pick it up. South Africa. I see my good friend Everest over there. I bet it's an Xperi Buddy Day. Wouldn't it be Wednesday? I think so. Hold on. Here we go.
3: Hi, everyone. It's Eric from Joburg. I'm having a good time today because I have Xperi Buddies at my school today. Woo! Bye, Family Fam. A really, really good day.
0: Enjoy the Xperi Buddies, my friend. Go off and have the most amazing day ever. I sniff a birthday. I don't know whose just yet, but I'd sniff one.
4: Hi, Family Fam team. What an awesome show.
0: Yes,
4: I'm having a good time this morning because I purchased a brand new VW and I'm on my way to pick it up this lunchtime.
0: Alright, come on.
5: High five, it's your boy EJ guy here, you know. High five, I just want to make a special request. Today is Mash, Yushan's birthday. I'm making potatoes. I would like you guys just to wish her, maybe play a song, Mash. She and Nick Hammond made. Would be super awesome for her.
0: Oh, yeah, you remember that song that we made?
6: Mash.
0: Yes. Well, firstly, Sean, happy birthday. I ran into your father at the mall not all that long ago. It was a great catch-up. Let me see if I can find it real quick. Hold on.
7: Yo, what's happening, Five Nation? Hey, the reason I'm having a good time is because we're having such amazing weather right now. Woo-hoo! But anyway, Five Nation, what's happening, everybody?
0: Yeah, baby, I found it. Hold on.
8: Hi, Five FM. It's Isabella from Durban. I'm having a fun day because I'm doing day two of my final art prac. Have a good day.
0: Go and kill it. EJ the Hyena's daughter, Shan, celebrates another year around the sun, and we made this hit on 5. It's a smash, baby. It's a mash, baby. Here we go. 6:45 in the morning. Mash. The birthday girl doing the damn things. In the cut. Yes, sir.
9: Ha ha!

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1: How can I not leak it? I look so good, you look so good, maybe we should all leak it together. F*** it. You only live once, let the people see.

0: It's Flo called Leak It on 5. Only two-thirds of us here got more than 50,000 TikTok followers.
1: Ish.
0: It's a good feeling. It's rarefied air.
2: Oh, yes.
1: How's your back, Hammy? You know, because we're carrying the team at the moment.
2: What do you mean? Of course.
0: Now he gets it. No, but I'm joking. Tabo was banned from TikTok, blah, blah, blah. We know that. But he's bouncing back at a rapid rate, and that's kind of what it's all about. Amazing. It's really, really cool also to see. I've noticed that you aren't pulling any punches. You're doing all the same stories, everything. And you're obviously, have you covered all the police stuff recently?
2: Oh, I have. I mean, including the very story that essentially got me banned in the first place.
0: Okay.
2: Yeah.
0: What do we have to, I'm actually a little bit, forgive me, where do we say alleged and where do we just jump in with this?
2: So
0: names are mentioned.
2: So the Deputy National Police Commissioner, Shedrick Sibiya, he is facing a few charges, right? He appeared in the Randburg Magistrates Court yesterday. He's facing a rape charge, accused of raping an 18-year-old girl, accused of sexually grooming a 16-year-old. Okay, and these two girls are friends. Yesterday he appeared in court and they read out his affidavit. And it was very, very disturbing. And it doesn't matter how you look at it, because he says, remember, they're saying that with a 16-year-old girl, they have these inappropriate exchanges via WhatsApp. This girl is the daughter of an associate of his. We'll never know who this man is, because obviously this girl, she's a minor. So
0: it'll probably all come out.
2: Yeah, eventually, knowing this country and social media, it will come out eventually. But basically, how they met was the father needed a lift for his daughter, and I think Shedrick Sabia lived in the same area, Centurion, and they were going to a Brian Kempton Park, and so he said, please pick up my daughter. And so he picked up the daughter, and about a week later, and that's how he got the girl's number, and they have this exchange. The state alleges that he had these inappropriate or intimate photos of the girl. The girl doesn't know how he got a hold of these photos. He sent her the photos and used these photos to kind of bait her into sending him an inappropriate video of herself.
0: Oh, Lord.
2: So she does that. That's the
0: state. Let's not forget, this is the Lieutenant General, Deputy National Commissioner for Crime Detection at the SAPS Police Force.
2: Yeah.
1: He is 59.
2: 59.
0: With a wife, no?
2: With a wife, and the wife was in court. He totally tells me his mother was also there.
1: Yeah, the mother was also there.
2: I couldn't believe it. So now, in his affidavit, listen to what he says happened. He says what happened was, so he meets the girl, obviously gives her the lift, and then they start talking via WhatsApp. And he says there's nothing inappropriate. What happened was the father came to him and said, there's this video that they sent me of my daughter, okay? And so he asked... the father ended up forwarding him the video. If you watch the court proceedings, even the magistrate asks, well, if you're in the same room, why did he have to forward you the video? He could have just shown you the video for whatever reason. And then he says, the father says, oh, by the way, my 16-year-old daughter has a crush on you. Like, who? What kind of father in their right mind would say that?
0: Remember, not a good one.
2: We have to remember, this is what he says happened in his affidavit. Yeah. We don't know what the father says, because, you know, these are very, very serious charges. But that's what he says happened. It is so disturbing watching all this unfold while his mother and wife are there listening to all this. The case was postponed to...
1: And the 18-year-old?
2: The 18-year-old.
1: Consensual?
2: Yes. So the 18-year-old is the friend of the 16-year-old. He's the one he's accused of raping, right? He says it was consensual. This is an 18-year-old girl.
0: Jeepers, man.
2: Yeah.
0: So five charges. Rape, trafficking, persons with sexual grooming of a child.
2: Yeah, and the trafficking stems from he booked them into a hotel and like they went somewhere. They went out at a restaurant. That's what... Yeah, and he provided transportation for them. And it was also the, you know, the ballerina club.
0: Oh yeah,
1: the same one.
2: Yeah, the same one.
1: He was arrested.
2: Like,
1: and
2: what?
1: He asked them to dress more appropriately for that kind of setting.
2: Oh yes, that's true. Guys, we live in a Quentin Tarantino. Not even Quentin Tarantino. I don't know what to describe. You know those movies. at a Friday night at 8 p.m.
0: There are some people that hold on to the hope and idea that this is all this coming out now, all the commissions, etc., are some kind of a bow-breaking turning point for the country. I hold on to that. I believe that to some extent, and I hope to God so.
2: Yeah, but my thing is, so now they, well, you know, when they read out your affidavit, they tell you, okay, you tell them, oh no, this, I'm taking care of my family. He's got his wife. He's got two, like, adult children, right? I can't remember how old the youngest is, but he's also got minor
1: grade
2: children.
1: Grade 9.
2: Yeah.
0: Oh, so, shame. Can you imagine being at school now with that? Oh, no.
2: It's terrible.
0: Okay. Well, yeah, hopefully this all goes somewhere good and positive, ultimately.
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3: Enough is enough.

0: Aidan K, Fastlane on 5. I want to have some fun. We need to lighten the mood this morning with the bet you can't find. And so I want self-deprecating stories. I bet we can't find the person listening to the show right now who's had the most embarrassing thing happen to them.
1: Oh, this could be anything.
0: Anything at all. Just something where you're like, oh, it was painful to have lived through this.
1: Okay, so I'd forgotten about this for a very, very long time.
0: Is it sad? Is it funny?
1: No, it's funny-ish. I mean, now when I think about it, it pisses me off a little bit.
0: Oh, it's angry more.
1: No, yeah, no, just a little bit. Just a little bit. So a couple of years ago, I took part in a game show. That one by Steve Harvey.
0: Yes, no, you can say it. There's nothing wrong. Family Feud.
1: Yes, I was working at another radio station.
2: You can't say that one.
1: No, yeah. I can't.
0: I don't care, but it probably will become an issue.
1: But you guys know I sweat a lot. Well, you and I did your show. I sweat a lot. You know, I sweat a lot with the lighting and stuff.
0: You're a sweaty guy.
1: Exactly. So during filming, shame, they kept on coming back. They had to pause and like put makeup on me. Now, here's the thing. This show, I didn't think they were recording this.
0: Oh, the powdering and all that.
1: Yeah, but even like the sweating was getting really, really bad. Okay. Anyway, this show, this game show was sponsored by a very famous fast food franchise. And so when my family and I watched the episode, they recorded it. When I finally watched it, it's sponsored by this fried chicken restaurant. They used images of me sweating to illustrate how spicy their hot wings are. I'm not kidding.
0: Sorry.
1: I am, guys, I will never forget. And the thing is, I'd forgotten about it for a very, very long time. I'd forgotten about it until my brother the other day says, oh, remember when you were on that show and they showed you sweating? Thank goodness, I think they deleted the episode because they would show that they would advertise they'd show the promo when they go on to a break. But yeah, I'll never forget
2: so
1: that.
2: So you never ate those wings or whatever it was?
1: No, I didn't. I had fruit. I'm not even kidding. I hadn't eaten those wings. I just had fruit.
0: The sucky thing is when you do shows like that, you sign something you don't think about, and it definitely says in there they can absolutely do that.
1: Yeah, of course.
0: Oh, Baloy, I'm sorry, my friend.
1: Yeah, story of my life.
0: And you didn't even get the chicken. It's the worst part of it. Okay, right. So that's a great start. I know Kali will say there's nothing. He's never been embarrassed. He just walks through this earth being, you know, accoladed.
2: I can't think of anything except when my skirt tore, you know, and I was doing a live TV production and I was walking around and everyone could see my butt cheeks. And
0: no kidding.
2: Yeah, and I couldn't feel anything, which was so weird because you're supposed to at least, you know, get that sense of a breeze or, you know, I couldn't. And I think maybe it was just the adrenaline rush of just being on TV and all of that. But yeah, it was very embarrassing because we had a live crowd and everyone could just, see my butt cheeks.
0: These are good starts. These are great starts. I need yours. I bet we get, I want to hear something mortifying that happened to you, like shock and horror, and hopefully now you can have the catharsis of laughing about it while the rest of us do too. On the WhatsApp line, do your worst. 082-550-5151.
1: Reaction to Ramaphosa's plan to tackle GBVF and Sibanyone to return to the Mazanga Commission.
2: Coming up in your sport, injury blow for Bafana Bafana ahead of the AFCON qualifier match against Eritrea this evening. Plus, the Proteas will be chasing a series whitewash when they take on Australia in the third and final ODI match in Potchefstroom today. I'll have more of those details for you at 7:30.
1: Good morning. The family of Elizabeth Tonso Moselakgomo says they were hoping for immediate action from President Cyril Ramaphosa. He addressed the nation last night on steps being implemented to tackle gender-based violence and femicide. Moselakgomo was one of 12 women whose bodies were recently found on Gauteng's East Rand and in Soweto. Here's Tonso's uncle, Andries Matlaila.
3: I was looking for an immediate action to say, what are we doing currently? Because tomorrow, somebody is going to walk towards the workplace. Somebody is going to run for exercising. So I was looking forward to listen the immediate action from the head of state.
4: In his address, President Ramaphosa announced a four-point plan to tackle the high rate of gender-based violence and femicide. This included that a national case recovery operation be conducted and that the number of unresolved cases be identified within 60 days. Ramaphosa also gave this instruction to municipalities.
5: Every municipality must begin a women's safety audit without delay. High-risk areas must be identified, working with provincial governments within 60 days. These audits must identify broken streetlights, overgrown public spaces, abandoned buildings, poorly secured parks, and other conditions.
4: Taxi boss Joe Sibanyone is expected to return to the Madlanga Commission of Inquiry in Pretoria this morning. Sibanyone was questioned yesterday about a text message which read, quote, "I have a 500 million rand deal for Moloto Road." When questioned about the message, Sibanyone told the commission that he did not know who had sent it. Here's Sibatle Mota with this report.
6: Sibanyone testified that he did not believe he had authored the message and suggested it may have been forwarded to him by an unidentified person. Another message presented to the commission stated that a contractor used to report at the farm for all his social nguve projects, but he now knows there's a new sheriff in town.
4: Government is set to brief the media today on the Angola Exile Repatriation Project. The program is spearheaded by the Department of Sport, Arts and Culture. Here's its head of communication, Zima Velapi.
7: The program seeks to trace, recover and repatriate the remains of South Africans who died in exile during the liberation struggle. About 53 affected families will travel to Angola on Thursday, the 1st of October, as part of the South African delegation for the Angola Exile Repatriation Project.
4: The top story this hour, the family of Elizabeth Tsonso Moselagomu says they were hoping for immediate action from President Cyril Ramaphosa following his address to the nation last night.
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4: Let's take a look at what's happening on your roads this morning. There's a stationary vehicle on the N1 southbound before Bears Nordea Drive. This is in Johannesburg. The left lane is obstructed. There's an accident on the N1 northbound at the ramp from Rivonia Road. The left lane is closed. And congestion on the N1 southbound between Brakfontein Interchange and Olifantsfontein Road. In KwaZulu-Natal, there's an accident scene at Ungeni Road and Alpine Road in Springfield. And in Cape Town, congestion on the N7 north at the Bosmansdam ramp. Expect delays. A look at your weather this morning. Pretoria, a high of 14 degrees. Johannesburg, 13. Bombela, 18 degrees. Polokwane and Mahikeng, 15. Kimberley and Bloemfontein, 21 degrees. Kimberley, Cape Town rather, 36 degrees. George, 26. Gqeberha and Richards Bay, 22. Kugompo, 21. Durban, 20. And Pietermaritzburg with a high of 16. For 5 Breakfast, News and Weather, I'm Thabo Baloyi.
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14: The gym, but no.
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14: 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I know he wasn't there.
16: What do you mean, Junior? 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
16: Okay, I couldn't go yesterday. Yesterday was just, I just couldn't do it. But I am going to do it today. I just have to go home. I have an important appointment. And then after that, I'm coming back.
15: Those were the famous words you said the last time when you went home.
14: I will bake you a cake if you go to gym today. That's how confident I am that you're not going.
16: Oh, I hope you have some self-rising flour and butter because you are baking a cake today.
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0: Desmond and the Toodoos, Lazy Bones on 5, 10 minutes after 7. All right. Holly had her cheeks out on national TV, not intentionally. Tabo Baloyi was coaxed into an advert about sweaty chicken. What about you? What happened? What's happening? Oh, no. Turn it off! Okay, that was a close one. All right, have you ever been in a situation so mortifyingly embarrassing that all you ever wanted to do was crawl away and die?
1: Okay, you talk about embarrassing stories. Well, like, this is probably one of the worst ones. When I was pregnant with my first daughter, I used to be in sales, so I was on the road the whole time, and often finding a bathroom wasn't very convenient. And I must have been about, like, 8.5 months pregnant, and I walked into a Woolies to get something, and my bladder just said, "That's it, time out," and I literally peed my pants. I couldn't walk anywhere, like, my shoes were sopping, my clothes were sopping, like, there was no going anywhere. And thank God, this lovely lady who was working in that section of the Woolworths, she said, "Don't worry, ma'am, I'll help you." She went to go and get some paper and wet wipes and some kind of a cloth or something to help me, and went to find me a cheap pair of sandals and underwear and a pair of pants to just pull over and change in the change room. But yeah, it was just absolutely mortifying, but one of those moments where it's done. Like, there's nothing you can do about it. It's going to happen.
2: Oh, that must have been... Oh, I can't imagine.
0: A sweet lady, though, that helped her.
2: Yeah, and I imagine that's the baby.
0: I hope so. In the back there.
2: Yeah, I feel like, yeah.
0: It sounded like
2: it. Was it your fault, buddy?
0: Yeah.
3: Morning, team. Call East London for that person you can't find. Last year, hospital, major knee surgery. I'm not going to talk about the bedpan incident. We're on air, yeah? But, yeah, I had to get a sponge bath. And the clean brain woke up in the most violent way possible with the nurse kind of, like, holding it. So...

0: there was that. And Polly, your skirt on radio, embarrassing for you, heaven for us. Ciao.
1: He's had to go search through the archives of the SABC to try and find it.
2: Yeah, definitely.
3: Hi, guys. I bet you can't find their embarrassing moment. Walking in the restaurant, out by the restaurant, by the way, and walk flat bang into the door with the restaurant full of people. And obviously, my had like a handprint on my hand and a print on my leg. And yeah, my husband and my friend was, or our friend was laughing their heads off. And then the other embarrassing one is going to work with my top inside out and walking around as if nothing has happened. yeah, there's a lot of embarrassing stories.
1: Keep them coming. That's okay. At least it was on.
4: Morning, morning. Morning, guys. Ibrahim from Cape Town. So it's grade 10. It was first break, and the grade 11s and grade 12s were playing a soccer game in the middle of in two school blocks. And the ball went out. I had to kick it back to them, trying to be cool. I missed the ball completely and fell on my back.
1: Oh, and you know, kids aren't kind with that kind of thing.
5: My most embarrassing moment, my then girlfriend decides to give me a full body massage, her and I. We arrive at the place. They're like, okay, underwear only. Just to find out I had the biggest hole in my jocks.
1: Oh.
5: Situated right where the manly bits were. So I had to lay on a massage bed with my manly bits sticking out.
1: Oh.
5: Yeah. Fun.
1: I'm enjoying these thoroughly. And if you're listening going, that's nothing, I've been way more embarrassed than that. Well, now is your chance to finally have that story aired. I dare you. Go ahead. Shock us all on the WhatsApp line. Here it is. 0825505151.

0: Ladies and gentlemen, it's called Castles. We're looking for the most embarrassed people in the country, the things that have happened to them and have just gone like, and it's all for the rest of our pleasure. So let's see. This one sounds pretty good. Go ahead.
1: Morning, 5FM team. For the bet you can't find this morning, I was in hospital for a while and I made the mistake of telling my doctor that I was constipated. So they gave me, I think, some of the strongest laxatives I've ever had. Long story short, the nicest middle-aged ICU nurse possible had to change my bedpan and wipe me 12 Woo! Times in one night because I had back surgery, so I couldn't move much. And every single time I apologized to her, and she was so nice, she just kept saying, "No, sweetie, it's fine. It happens all the time." But I've never been more embarrassed.
0: Oh, dude, I'm sorry, man. Oh,
2: they're probably coming out like lava.
0: Yeah, that poor nurse. Oh, no.
3: Bet you can't find sitting in your manager's office, having a meeting, coming out, and having a wind stuck. And you don't know what to do because this meeting is not ending. Eventually, it gets to the end. Because stand in the passage where there's nobody, just to let go. And here walks out your manager, and you're the only one standing in the passage.
4: And then the manager's like, "Hey, who had Kevin?"
5: You know, my embarrassing moment actually happened last week as well. I was at a social event for work, and a client phoned, and I said to him, "I'm just at an event," because it was quite noisy and everything. So we started chatting on WhatsApp. But at the same event, I was waiting for a colleague friend of mine, and I was waiting outside before I go into the venue. And I said, I'm talking to her on WhatsApp, and I'm talking to the client on WhatsApp because it's quite noisy where I am. And I wanted to send my friend a message to say, "Make hurry up, I've got to pee," and I accidentally sent it to the client. And I'm in a professional corporate environment, so that was quite awkward. I immediately deleted the message and sent to him, "Sorry, that was inappropriate. I'm so sorry, sorry, sorry." The client luckily just laughed it off, but it was still super embarrassing for me.
0: It's a good thing to know that embarrassing things aren't only happening to you. They're happening to all of us South Africans. We'll leave it there for today. 20 minutes after 7 o'clock in the morning.
4: Wait a minute, Hammy. What about your embarrassing moment?
0: I'm trying to think. I have been trying to think throughout, because I've got a pretty high tolerance for things that would be considered embarrassing by people. Chloe was talking about her flaps thing. I've had that.
6: Really?
0: Not on TV, but it was, years ago, I was judging a competition at a campus in Cape Town. And I was late. I was running to get there, and I like jumped over a small fence thing. My pants split down the middle. No. And then I had to get up on stage and make a speech and sort of half pretend to like hold them, kind of. But it didn't, I wasn't embarrassed by it.
6: So did you have underwear on, though?
0: Yeah, thank the Lord.
6: Oh, okay.
0: And there were no holes like that guy. But I don't know. I think I've got like a pretty abnormally high tolerance for that kind of thing. Yeah. No, go ahead.
4: Can I tell? Okay.
0: Yes, of course. What
4: okay, remember the first date with your wife and you had to drop some brownies?
0: Yeah, but how do you think you know that story?
4: You told me that.
0: Oh, yeah, I've also told the entire country on radio.
4: Okay. Oh, yes. Okay.
7: Morning team. Glenya from, when this happened, Durban. When I was about 19 or 20, I went to modeling to improve my confidence. And when we were doing our final show, you know, where you get your awards, we were all standing in line in front of what felt like 150 people. In hindsight, it was probably only 50. And the coach or teacher was telling us who won this award and that award. And I thought I was the only male in the group, but apparently not. So when they called for the male to stand forward who had won this award, I stepped forward and the coach said, "Not you, Glenn." Oh. And someone in the crowd went, "Oh, shame." And yeah, I still wake up hearing that.
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With Mr. D, shopping for all your pets' needs from Absolute Pets is... 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And Malala never walks the yard looking for food, because his salmon cat food and catnip are never... Giving cat Malala the soft life, even on the inside. Done. Mr. D. D is for... 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
2: Let's take a look at what's happening on your roads in Gauteng. That stationary vehicle on the N1 southbound before the ramp to Bayers Nodier Drive is now clear. Traffic is free-flowing. In Sandton, on Sandton Drive, well, that's been closed off to traffic at Alice Lane. Expect delays. In KwaZulu-Natal, there's a stationary truck on the N3 northbound after the M13 exit. That's Key Ridge. The left lane is obstructed. Expect delays. For 5 Breakfast Traffic, I'm Thabo Baloyi.
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0: Runway.
1: Lady Gaga, Dolce, Runway, 5 Breakfast on 5 FM. So we had another address, national address, last night. Did anyone sit and watch it?
2: The family meeting.
1: Yeah, another one. Yeah.
2: No, I missed it.
3: Yeah, I saw some of it.
1: You did?
3: Yeah.
1: I got all the spark notes here, which we'll go through. I've lost interest in cutting out time in my day to sit and listen. I just want spark notes, and then I want to hopefully not be disappointed in months to come. But this is obviously all amidst the conversation in the room in South Africa at the moment. 11 women's bodies found in Ekurhuleni since July, 4 suspects arrested, but no real evidence establishing a single perpetrator. And then obviously, it's a decades-long problem, what's really going on. So we were spoken to about what's going to be done about all of this. We'll go through the proposed plans and whether we believe in them or not, and you know, to what extent maybe all of this can be affected. We'll do that next on the show. Right now, Thabo Baloyi, he says, let me give you a little easy bit of headlines. Lolly, well, that's full on sport, baby.
4: In your headlines, the family of Elizabeth Mosala-Khomu says they were hoping for immediate action from President Cyril Ramaphosa in addressing gender-based violence and femicide. And US President Donald Trump and leading tech bosses have signed an agreement on regulating AI, which Trump says is morally binding. I'll have the full bulletin at 8 o'clock.
5: Five Sport with Oli Zondo.
2: Very good morning to you. Let's start things off with football news. A double injury blow for Bafana Bafana. Pitso Mosimane, the head coach, will be without Teboho Mokoena and Aubrey Modiba for the 2027 AFCON qualifier against Eritrea, which will be played this evening from 6 p.m. at the Al Salam Stadium in Cairo. And that is due to injury. Coach Pitso Mosimane, he confirmed that both Sundown stars haven't trained since arriving in Egypt following scans, and there are also major doubts for Sunday's friendly against Egypt. And of course, for Bafana Bafana, should they get a victory for Pitso Mosimane's side, it will put them in firm control of Group D with 6 points from their opening 2 matches. There was also lots of football action last night. In terms of Guinea-Bissau, they stunned Nigeria 3-0 at home to make it back-to-back victories in Group L. Ghana squandered a 2-0 lead and then suffered a second successive loss in Group C following a 3-2 defeat to Gambia, while Rwanda made it 2 wins from 2 in Group K, coming from a goal down to beat Cape Verde 2-1. In terms of the co-host Uganda, they clinched a 1-0 victory against Libya. And of course, in terms of cricket, the Proteas left-arm spinner Keshav Maharaj believes the ODI series win over world champions Australia will go a long way in boosting their confidence ahead of next year's World Cup at home. The two sides head into the third and final match in Potchefstroom from 1:30 today, with South Africa holding an unassailable 2-0 lead and eyeing a series whitewash.
6: Yeah, it's obviously important. You want to try and be as clinical as possible in a series of this magnitude. They are the world champions, so it's always nice to build the confidence. Yes, it is probably just over 12 months away from the actual World Cup, but it's a wonderful stepping stone and foundation to build on. It shows character, also it shows champion mentality to try and get the series 3-0, but it's about the process that we're focusing on behind everything and letting it play out that way and just sort of doing the basics really well.
2: And in case you missed it, Botswana has officially pulled out of the joint bid with South Africa and Zimbabwe to host the 2028 AFCON. The withdrawal stems from the government's refusal to provide the required financial guarantee, citing budget constraints and other priorities. Botswana missed the 14 September submission deadline, leaving South Africa and Zimbabwe to continue the process with CAF. And in terms of some of the UEFA Nations League action, Spain maintained a 3-point lead at the top of the standings with a 4-1 win over Croatia. Lamine Yamal scored a brace in last night's encounter and also provided an assist. Finally, in boxing news, the newly crowned WBC Junior Bantamweight World Champion, Ricardo Magic Man Malajiga, returned to a hero's welcome at the OR Tambo International Airport yesterday. Malajiga defeated highly rated Japanese boxer Tomoya Tabue via a split decision in Tokyo on Sunday. He now becomes the sixth South African boxer to win the coveted WBC world title belt and adds to his IBO world title in the same division. The 28-year-old Malajiga says it's every boxer's dream to own a WBC world title
0: belt. It shows that, you know what, I've been putting my life, I never wasted my time planting into my career and my sport. I believe it's every boxer's dream that walks in, and everyone that's been watching the Muhammad Ali, Manny Pacquiao, to have this belt, you know. It doesn't get bigger than this. It doesn't get bigger than this. It's everyone's dream, and me having it right now shows that dreams are possible. Dreams do come through, and God above there would get you and guide you as well.
2: We'll leave it there for now. For 5 Breakfast Sport, I am Oli Zondo.
4: A look at your weather this morning. Pretoria, a high of 14 degrees. Johannesburg, 13. And Mbombela, 18. Polokwane and Mahikeng, 15. Bloemfontein and Kimberley, 21. Cape Town, 36. George, 26. Gqeberha and Richards Bay, 22. Kugombo, 21. Durban, 20. And Pietermaritzburg, 16 degrees. For 5 Breakfast News and Weather, I'm Thabo Baloyi.
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7: I've watched my town change mayors 3 times in 2 years. 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It just lets the ANC back in. 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
8: This political party advertisement was paid for by the political party concerned. 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
9: 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Obviously on
10: 5 Breakfast. How do you know you're at an Afrikaans wedding? The rubby is on a TV screen somewhere. Wow. And I thought everyone did that.
11: No, we did. We screened the rugby at our wedding.
10: Okay, so what? It's just
11: yeah.
12: One of the songs, Yanito Duplessis, Little Lay.
11: It's one of Polly's favorites, in fact.
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11: 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Alright, Tabo.
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11: 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I still don't really know what he's saying.
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5: Five is in traffic.
4: Taking a look at what's happening on your roads. Starting in KwaZulu-Natal, there's a stationary truck on the N3 northbound at Peter Brown Drive. The left lane is obstructed. There's also a stationary truck on the N3 northbound after the M13 exit. That's the Key Ridge. Left lane is also obstructed in Gauteng. A crash on the R24 westbound after Edenvale Road. The right shoulder lane is closed. Also congestion on the N1 southbound between Brakfontein Interchange and Olifantsfontein Road. In Cape Town, congestion on the R300 north at Old Paarl. Expect delays and congestion on the N2 outbound before Victoria Road. For 5 Breakfast Traffic, I'm Thabo Baloyi.
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0: Lord Kez and Questa called For Sure, 5 Breakfast on 5 FM. So yeah, we had another, do we still call them, are they still like called family meetings? Is that the official, unofficial thing?
1: Yeah,
0: now,
1: I feel like the general like sentiment on social media is like, yeah, we're angry at father right now.
0: Right.
1: So we're just like, okay, fine, we'll do this.
0: Uh-huh.
1: So we don't call them family meetings. We're not as sentimental anymore.
0: I didn't watch, but I mean, I went and read about it afterwards. So yeah, we were addressed, obviously, about gender-based violence. What's happened in Kulani has obviously like sparked the conversation. But I mean, this is nothing new, right? You know, I mean, like that incident, because now it's become heavily politicized and there's people on both sides trying to sound clever and point things out. The reality is more than one in three adult women, 35%, have reported experiencing physical and or sexual violence in their lifetime. That's reported. 7% in the last 12 months. This is in South Africa, our country. 1.54 million women surveyed, so not even police case counts, in the last 12 months said they experienced some kind of act of violence or et cetera against them. Yeah, I mean, there's, you know, every kind of bad thing we have. But this isn't news. Like, I don't need to explain any of that to you. So yesterday we were spoken to again. What's happened so far? 11 women's bodies found in Ekurhuleni since July. They've had 4 suspects arrested. There's no single perpetrator yet. There's a specialist national investigating team that's involved. And he said that this is what we're going to do. So stalled cases, audit unresolved cases, that's going to happen involving women and children within 60 days. Forensic backlogs are going to be looked at. There's a funded reduction plan. They're going to try and make public spaces more safe, and they're going to try and enforce or put some sort of enforcement package to cabinet within 60 days to do with alcohol-related violence. And then it kind of goes on from there. Does it instill confidence in people, or is it kind of just words? Or how do we feel? I don't know. What do we think about all this? I've got some cases. Do you want to look at some of the evidence of like past what we said we're going to do? Okay, so here it is. In 2019, we'd said we're going to spend $1.6 billion on emergency responses. There was a six-month target which covered like justice prevention, survivor support, all that kind of thing. So let's look back at that, okay? The Commission for Gender Equality found inadequate preparation, coordination, oversight, and accountability. It also criticized departments that blamed COVID for missed targets when lockdown began at the end of the implementation period. So that didn't go very well.
2: Mm-hmm.
0: 2019 also, we prioritized outstanding GBV cases and forensic evidence. Let's look at that. So there was a review that recorded 20,331 dockets that were examined, 6,653 referred for further investigation, 88 arrests. So I guess there was some activity, but the figures didn't establish convictions or any lasting safety improvements, so that didn't really objectively work. Mm. 2022, this became a big thing again. Then it was all about strengthening legislation at the time. You might remember that. I think we were spoken to also at that point. I'm not sure. So there were 3 amendment acts that ended up getting signed that covered domestic violence, sexual offences, and criminal procedure. So in that instance, a concrete delivery, yes. But obviously, unfortunately, legislation alone doesn't...
2: Yeah, it doesn't translate to what's happening on the ground.
0: Exactly. So, yeah, and then when was it? 2 years ago that we did this statutory national GBV council. We love a good council or an action plan or whatever. Mm-hmm. So the members, even though that was established in 2024, the members team began on the 1st of August in 2026, which was 2 years. Sorry, it's not funny. It's just, you know, 2 years after the act was signed. So, yeah, 2 years. Yeah, I mean, that alone kind of doesn't put tremendous faith in my mind for everything that got said yesterday.
1: And I know the municipalities have been instructed they need to map out what the hot spots are and find a way. And they also have, like, I think 60 days to report on some of these things. It's part of the 4-point plan. I didn't go through it.
0: It's like clean up public spaces, basically, so that there isn't gigantic grass that people can hide in and broken fences that people can walk through and all of the other things that we know are everywhere.
2: And you would think that we wouldn't have to, you know, state that it's something that should be happening,
0: yeah,
2: you know, with the, all the taxes that are being collected. But also just sounds like very reactionary. You know, I don't find us to be quite proactive when it comes to these situations, because, yes, we'll have the paperwork in place, the legislation and whatever not. But as we speak, someone, a woman, is being abused, is being sexually violated. A woman has lost their life. And it just, for me, it just sounds like all talk, really.
0: Sure, exactly, yeah.
1: And even then, it's very different from, it's more than just, it goes beyond what he mentions, right? I mean, think about Heidi Jocko's, the SABC News journalist. Ekurhuleni now, she is now front and center of all of this. And there are no streetlights that work there. I mean, she posted a video.
0: After the fact, yeah.
1: Yeah, after that. We know about cameras around Gauteng. Did you know that there are about 1,000 cameras in the province? And these cover some of the hotspots.
0: They work.
1: Some of them don't work. I think 200 of them don't work.
0: Yeah, well, there you go. It's going to take generations to undo the things that are in people that make them commit these acts.
1: Yeah.
0: But if you don't have lights on, and you don't have fences, and you have like decaying infrastructure, of course, anyone who's going to want to perpetrate is going to more than likely get away with it.
1: Even aspects of it, by the way. I mean, look at the criminal justice system.
0: There you go.

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6: Ooh, nice. Sexy, sexy.
4: See, that is it, right, actually. That sexy what? That sexy body go?
6: Boom. Oh.
4: Bump, a bump, a bump. You don't know?
5: No.
4: Oh, man, B2K below it.
3: Five breakfast.
4: Built a global career without waiting for a major label to knight him, then apologized after winning because even victory made him uncomfortable.
6: Okay, so oh, no, I sent a genetic Archibald.
4: That's quite all right.
6: Oh, wow, this is amazing.
4: What a turn of events. All he now has is correct, yes.
6: Oh, look at me, shining bright like a diamond.
4: That's it, man. Next to these two lumps of coal here.
6: No, I also got it right. Wow. Did you even read my second answer, Nick?
4: I did. It was your first answer, the other one sitting with Archibald. This is
3: 5 Breakfast, 6 a.m. to 9 a.m.
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0: you're so high.
1: They'd be pollinating and stuff.
2: And soon,
3: so be the mosquitoes.
0: Oh, no, don't even talk to us about that. Oh, my goodness.
1: As soon as the first rains land in South Africa, immediately after, mosquitoes are like, it's my time.
3: I think that's tomorrow, by the way.
1: God, no!
4: I don't know how it works, but I live on the top floor of my apartment block, and I don't get mosquitoes.
1: Now they're going to come for you. Why did you say that?
3: Now they know. They listen to the show.
1: They know where you live
0: they
1: now.
0: They literally
1: dude.
0: Listen to the show.
4: I didn't say my address.
3: There's a mosquito there going, what? There's more than one floor. I'm going to go.

0: Camel Fat, Shimza, Julie Church, Embers on Five. It's coming up 8 o'clock in the morning time. We got lots of responses to what we were chatting about just now. I got a little bit of time. We can play one or two on air, I guess. But a lot of people, I guess, we all. I don't think there's anyone that has a different take on all of what's going on.
1: Morning, breakfast team. This just annoys me, honestly, because these are things that already should be done. Like, why should we have a meeting to get these things done? And talking about cutting trees, keeping lights on. Hello, your municipality should already be doing this. Yep. So it's just really frustrating to hear this talk. We'll even see if there's going to be action.
0: If only there was some kind of system in place where, you know, you have a portion of your salary and then it gets taken away from you, but it gets used for things like this. If only that existed.
2: Yeah.
0: Cheap
2: yeah.
0: as I to, and I we all do pay a lot. Okay.
2: Yeah, of course.
0: All right. It is 8 o'clock in the morning. Five breakfast, yummy, yummy, on 5FM. The latest in news brought to you courtesy of the young man they call the lawyer.
3: Emergency services make an appeal to Joburg residents and Trump signs AI regulating agreement with tech bosses.
4: Coming up in your sport, Nigeria, Ghana and Cape Verde suffer shock defeats in their AFCON qualifying matches. Plus, the Proteas will be chasing a series whitewash when they take on Australia in the third and final ODI match in Potchefstroom today. I'll have more of those details for you at 8:30.
3: Good morning. Johannesburg's emergency services are urging residents to be cautious today following a level 2 warning of severe thunderstorms in Gauteng. Here's Joburg EMS spokesperson Kagiso Pacha, who says they're on high alert.
5: Our specialized rescue unit remains ready to respond to any water-related emergencies. Motorists and pedestrians are urged to exercise caution, avoid flooded areas, and seek safe shelter during thunderstorms. Please also take extra care around lightning and avoid open spaces and isolated trees.
3: The family of Elizabeth Mosala-Khomu says they were hoping for immediate action from President Cyril Ramaphosa in his address to the nation last night on steps to tackle gender-based violence and femicide. Mosala-Khomu was one of 12 women whose bodies were recently found on Gauteng's East Rand and in Soweto. Here's her uncle, Andries Matlaila.
6: I was looking for an immediate action to say, what are we doing currently? Because tomorrow, somebody is going to walk towards the workplace. Somebody is going to run for exercising. So was looking forward to listen the immediate action from the head of state.
3: Taxi boss Joe Ferrari Sibagnoni is expected to return to the Madlanga Commission of Inquiry this morning. He was questioned yesterday about a text message which read, quote, I have a 500 million rand deal for Moloto Road. When questioned about the message, Sibagnoni told the commission that he did not know who had sent it. Here's Sibahle Mota with this report.
7: Sibagnoni testified that he did not believe he had authored the message and suggested it may have been forwarded to him by an unidentified person. Another message presented to the commission stated that a contractor used to report at the farm for all his social Nguve projects, but he now knows there's a new sheriff in town.
3: And U.S. President Donald Trump and leading tech bosses have signed an agreement on regulating artificial intelligence, which Trump says is morally binding. The announcement came after industry executives met at the White House. Trump insists that AI firms can regulate themselves.
8: Well, I think I'm seeing tremendous self-policing, and they understand that they have to self-police. And it's very hard for somebody to come out and say, get into these models are very complex. And again, I believe they're going to be used for the good, and when they're not, we're going to be able to nab them. We're also thinking about forming a committee of sorts where we put maybe 10 people on that committee. It could be from that group, so the committee can watch over the whole enterprise.
3: The top story this hour, Johannesburg's emergency services are urging residents to be cautious today following a level 2 warning for severe thunderstorms in Gauteng.
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3: Let's take a look at what's happening on your roads. In KwaZulu-Natal, heavy delays on the N3 to Pietermaritzburg at the Key Ridge interchange in Cape Town. Congestion on the R300 north at the N1 inbound ramp. Expect delays. In Gauteng, there's an accident on the N3 northbound at Van Buren Road. The left shoulder lane is closed. There's also a stationary vehicle on the N1 southbound after Allendale Road. The left lane is closed. And an accident on the N1 northbound at N12 eastbound at Moroka Bypass. The left lane is affected. A look at your weather this morning. Pretoria, a high of 14. Joburg, 13 degrees. Mbombela, 18. Polokwane and Mahikeng, 15. Bloemfontein and Kimberley, 21 degrees. Cape Town, 36 degrees. George, 26. Gqeberha and Richards Bay, 22. Kugompo, 21. Durban, 20. And Pietermaritzburg, with a high of 16. For 5 Breakfast News and Weather, I'm Thabo Baloyi.

0: Zadok, Shekinah, Manana, as Kawanda on 5, Tabo is counting the sleeps until he is going to be thrusting on the dance floor at Truth Nightclub for our birthday this year.
1: Oh, yeah, I can't wait.
0: He is a naughty boy.
2: Outfit ready?
0: Yo, it's all leather.
3: All
0: leather and
2: you
0: very
2: know it's
0: revealing.
2: Be very hot in that club.
0: Oh, well, once he walks in, yeah.
1: Are we all going?
0: Yeah, of course.
2: Of course, without a doubt.
0: We don't all have the advent calendar above our bed like you do, but we are excited. I wanted to work out. So we worked out the other day. We were doing what kind of person you are at the party and how you party, because it is time to be born to party. We've made another test here. You can work this out. Choose your party persona. What kind of party person are you? So we spent the week establishing two things. One, South Africa was born to party. We know that, to be sure. And two, getting your friends to actually commit to a night out is like worse than project management. There's also another problem. It's not everybody parties the same, right? Not all of us are Bergein ready like Tabo Baloy. Some of us, yeah, we prefer a more gentle approach to the night out, and that's okay too. So I want to work out exactly what kind of party people we've got here on this team, and then also for yourself too, so you know what we're getting ready for at Truth Nightclub. There's different personas that I've got. We've got the one more person, the one more song person, the professional observer, the bring back the party, the main character, the music snob, the wanderer. Without knowing what these are, does anyone feel like they fit into any of these?
1: Oh, I'm an observer.
0: You're the observer?
1: And at the last one, I remember watching people make out. And then I was like, no, wait, but you, earlier you made out with the other person. What is happening here?
0: Are these

0: 5FM people that this, that were doing this.
1: I'm no comment.
0: Really?
1: No comment.
0: Wow.
1: Mm-hmm.
0: Do you want to air it out, or is that a bad move?
1: No, that is a bad move.
2: Yeah, don't do it. Don't
0: I normally try walk you off the plank, but in this case,
3: yeah,
0: you sit tight. Okay, so all right. So I mean, the questions are: the observer is this person is the one who says, "I don't really dance." You checks you out.
1: Oh yeah, yeah.
0: And also stands on the edge of the dance floor, just judging everybody.
1: Like, I don't judge.
0: You 13 seconds ago, you were like, "Ooh, you know who I saw hooking up."
1: Okay, well, when you put it like that, I guess I do judge a little bit.
0: Okay.
1: And I'm reporting. Actually, it's my job. Don't you want me to be a reporter? Yeah.
0: Okay, Lily, are you? You reckon more the wanderer, the music snob, the main character, the one more song person?
2: I want to say main character, but I'm going to go with music snob.
0: Okay,
2: because
0: well,
2: I will always judge DJs.
0: I tell you, okay, so here's the difference. The music snob is the one who would rather be picking the songs. And then it's also people got to trust you most with the music. You feel like there's trust behind you?
2: Sure. Okay, no.
0: Oh, here's the main character thing. You agree that it's a no?
1: Yeah.
2: You agree with what, Tabo? Say it with your chest.
1: Sorry, have you seen Tolly coming
2: direct.
1: Here?
2: Come direct. Don't go around the
1: playing some
2: bush.
1: Of her music.
0: Oh. She's a gospel queen, yeah.
1: Yes. How not? You might suggest Rebecca Malope.
0: Rebecca Malope. Okay, well, the main character is the person who doesn't just attend the party. The party is them. If there's a dance floor, they're on it. If there's a camera, they're in front of it.
2: Definitely. Yeah. It doesn't say anything about fashion sense.
0: Not really, no. Yeah. Would you like it to? Would
2: yes,
0: you like us to add
2: because
0: that?
2: I always make sure that I really look good. You know, I remember our last Christmas party. I really was one of the best dressed. You know,
1: you guys just
2: arrived looking so normal.
0: I organized the whole bloody thing. I mean, give me some slack.
2: It doesn't mean we deserve to just see a plain t-shirt.
0: Like, I was dressed in golfing attire because we were doing a golfing thing.
1: No. Actually, yes, that was the theme. Yeah, I remember. I also wore shorts because it's golfing.
2: But golf can also be very classy. You know, very nice, very zhuzhed up. Oh, you know?
0: Clearly, my darling.
2: Oh,
0: well, listen,
2: you guys were boring.
1: There she goes being a snob.
2: And then you wanted to take photos with me. Imagine. No way.
0: You should be so honored. Okay, so on the night, we've got three stages. How are we going to get Tabo between all three stages? My God. 17 artists, and a lot of our own, too. Kyle Kasim, DJ Tsepi, Das Kapital, Lulo Diba, Smash Africa, Austin Kasim. There's also Dirty Döring from Germany, Tamara Day, Chanda Monkey, and more. They're starting pretty early. We're going to be partying all throughout the night. You need to go and get your tickets right now. They are available, and you can book them online. It also saves you a bunch of money if you do that. 200 Rand online at truthjhb.co.za. We'd love to see you there.
1: Absolutely. 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

0: Johnny, Sir David, OGT. Epic, the script writer. Gin and juice, turn it over, baby. 20 minutes after 8 in the morning. I got a song about a river for you next. Can you guess? Name some rivers. Let's see.
1: You'll make it back.
2: The Nile.
0: Nope.
2: I don't know.
3: Orange.
0: Nope.
2: Tunga. No.
0: Nope.
3: You said Tunga.
2: Mississippi.
0: I don't know what you're going to say. Nope.
3: Oh, no.
0: Tugela, maybe you were going to say.
2: Yeah.
0: No. It's with the last letter of the alphabet.
3: Oh, Zambezi.
0: Yes.
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14: A braai,
13: it's a barbecue.
14: 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A braai requires fire. This is Africa.
13: Yes.
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13: No.
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0: 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In terms of the code, we are committed to broadcasting news that is accurate, comment that is fair, and programming that is not harmful to children, does not amount to hate speech, and contains no gratuitous violence or explicit sex. 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Direct any complaints in writing to the Broadcasting Complaints Commission of South Africa, P.O. 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
1: Let's take a look at what's happening on your roads this morning. In Gauteng, there's an accident on the A3 northbound at Van Buren Road. Left shoulder lane is affected. There's also a stationary vehicle on the N1 southbound after Allendale Road. The left lane is also affected there. There's also an accident on the N1 northbound. N12 eastbound at Moroka Bypass. The left lane is affected. In KwaZulu-Natal, heavy delays on the N3 to Pieter Maritzburg at the Key Ridge interchange. There's also a stationary vehicle on the A2 northbound before the EB Kuta interchange. The left lane is obstructed. Expect delays. For 5 Breakfast Traffic, I'm

0: Wezo, Beatenberg, Zambezi, 5 Breakfast on 5FM. It's 30 minutes after 8. I need a victim for Buzzword if you're brave enough, and I know you are. Someone of your caliber, are you kidding me? You are a top draw human being, man. Prove it. I dare you. Send me your name. Send it right now, quickly. Don't even think about it. Send your name to 0825505151, and I'll put you on the air for Buzzword, which is next. Buzzword, famously 5 questions, all of which will have the buzzword in the answer. And the buzzword this morning is power. P-O-W-E-R, Jabulani. Let's see what happens next.
1: In your headlines, the case of UK fugitive and triple murder accused Ndodana Chuma is due back in the Johannesburg Magistrates Court this morning. And Johannesburg's emergency services are urging residents to be cautious today following a level 2 warning for severe thunderstorms in Gauteng. Yonaka Teledi has the full bulletin at 9 o'clock.

0: Sport with Oli Zondo.
1: A very good morning to you. Let's take a final look at your sport news. We'll start things off with motorsport. Fernando Alonso has ended speculation about retirement, confirming he will remain with Aston Martin for the 2027 Formula One season. The 45-year-old Spaniard, a two-time world champion with Renault in 2005 and 2006, will continue alongside teammate Lance Stroll for a fifth straight year. Despite Aston Martin's struggles in 2026, where they sit 10th in the constructor standings with just 3 points. Now, with 32 race wins and 106 podiums, Alonso reaffirmed his long-term commitment to the team, praising its leadership. And in terms of cricket, the Proteas left-arm spinner Keshav Maharaj believes the ODI series win over world champions Australia will go a long way in boosting their confidence ahead of next year's World Cup at home. The two sides head into the third and final match in Potchefstroom from 1:30 today, with South Africa holding an unassailable 2-0 lead and eyeing a series whitewash. Maharaj says while the tournament is still a year away, it's more of a psychological victory to beat a quality team as part of their preparations.
2: Yeah, it's obviously important. You want to try and be as clinical as possible in a series of this magnitude. They are the world champions, so it's always nice to build the confidence. Yes, it is probably just over 12 months away from the actual World Cup, but it's a wonderful stepping stone and foundation to build on. It shows character, also it shows champion mentality to try and get the series 3-0, but it's about the process that we're focusing on behind everything and letting it play out that way and just sort of doing the basics really well.
1: Moving now to football, Bafana Bafana will be without Teboho Mokoena and Aubrey Modiba for today's 2027 AFCON qualifier against Eritrea, with head coach Bizo Mosimane confirming that both players are injured. The Mamelodi Sundowns pair have not trained since arriving in Cairo. Debza and Postman started Saturday's 2-1 victory over Guinea in Johannesburg, but Modiba had to be withdrawn in the second half due to injury, and as for Mokoena, he felt discomfort in the closing stages of the Guinea match, but he stayed on to help Bafana win that encounter. And of course, in terms of that match, it kicks off at 6 p.m. from the Al Salam Stadium in Cairo. A victory for Mosimane's side will put them in firm control of Group D with 6 points from their opening 2 matches. In terms of yesterday's action, Guinea-Bissau, they stunned Nigeria 3-0 at home to make it back-to-back victories in Group L. Ghana squandered a 2-0 loss. 2-0 lead rather, suffering a second successive loss in Group C following a 3-2 defeat to Gambia. Rwanda have now made it 2 wins from 2. They came from a goal down to beat Cape Verde 2-1, and co-host Uganda clinched a 1-0 victory against Libya. And in terms of the UEFA Nations League, Spain maintained a 3-point lead at the top of the standings with a 4-1 win over Croatia. Lamine Yamal scored a brace in yesterday's encounter, and he also provided an assist. Finally, in boxing news, the newly crowned WBC Junior Bantamweight World Champion Ricardo Magic Man Malajiga returned to a hero's welcome at the OR Tambo International Airport yesterday. Malajiga defeated the highly rated Japanese boxer Tomoya Tabui via a split decision in Tokyo on Sunday, so he now becomes the 6th South African boxer to win the coveted WBC world title belt and adds to his IBO world title in the same division. The 28-year-old Malajiga says it's every boxer's dream to own a WBC world title belt.
3: It shows that, you know what, I've been putting my life, I never wasted my time planting into my career and my sport. I believe it's every boxer's dream that walks in, and everyone that's been watching the Muhammad Ali, Manny Pacquiao, to have this belt, you know, it doesn't get bigger than this. It doesn't get bigger than this. It's everyone's dream, and me having it right now shows that dreams are possible. Dreams do come through, and God above there will get you and guide you as well.
1: That's where we'll leave it for this morning. Jude Van Wyk will have more for you on the 5 Drive. For 5 Breakfast Sport, I am Oli Zondo.
4: A look at your weather this morning. Pretoria, a high of 14, Johannesburg 13, Mbombela 18, Polokwane and Mahikeng 15 degrees, Bloemfontein and Kimberley 21, Cape Town 36, George 26 degrees, Richards Bay and Gqeberha 22, Kugompo 21, Durban 20 and Pietermaritzburg with a high of 16 degrees. For 5 Breakfast, News and Weather, I'm Thabo Baloyi.

0: DJ Clark, We Can Fly, 5 Breakfast on 5 FM. Right, the team have begged me to be able to play with each other this morning on The Buzzword. And, you know, I'm a nice guy. I like to oblige their wildest fantasies.
1: I don't understand why you have to lie to the public.
0: I lie to the public every day. Come on.
1: No one begged.
0: Yabow! Here's a chance to be a winner. The buzzword is power. 5 questions, all of which are going to have power. Yeah, uh-huh. P-O-W-E-R. Fight the power.
2: Okay.
0: Okay, question number 1. What is historically one of 5FM slogans?
2: Pebble.
0: Oof.
2: That was me. In that case, it means the alphabetical order. Sorry.
1: In that case.
0: I'm just going to go with who's going to give me less of a headache.
2: Which is me.
0: No. As in, it is you, exactly. So I'm going to go with
1: Chloe. The power of 5.
0: Yeah, exactly.
2: So I'm suffering because I'm nice. Okay.
0: Yeah, kind of. What's that one? Nice guys finish last.
2: Oh, wow.
1: Yo, it's how about nice.
0: Which J. Cole song features Miguel and explores the intense highs and lows of being deeply in love? You don't need. Yeah?
2: Power Trip.
0: It's right.
2: Yes, Paul, you know I'm a hip hop head.
0: Oh, he sure is, man. He sure is.
1: Tupac Shaker.
0: Okay, all right. What legal document allows someone to act.
2: Tabo.
0: Yes.
2: Tabo.
0: Tabo. Tabo.
1: You didn't say your name properly.
0: That's true, he didn't. Okay, Chloe.
1: Power of attorney.
2: Amarawiti. Okay, fine. Okay.
0: Okay, let's see if we can score, if we can equal it out here. What unit is used to measure. Tabo?
1: Power. You said Tabo for
2: to the
1: him.
2: Power of something.
1: No,
2: it depends.
0: It's not right. Okay, what unit is used to measure the power of an engine?
2: Oh, I know this.
0: Holly?
1: Oh, you said it's not unit power.
0: Uh-uh.
1: Power unit.
0: No, man, the power of an engine.
2: Yeah, I know what.
0: Tabo.
1: Holy. Horsepower.
0: Yes.
1: Yes.
2: Oh. But it doesn't matter. It doesn't count. It doesn't count.
0: What do you mean?
2: I mean, yeah, this game doesn't count.
1: I've already got 3, so.
0: She has 1. Let's do 1 more. Okay. What does it mean to give someone confidence, strength, or the ability to take control?
2: Tabo.
0: Yes.
2: Yes.
1: minus confidence. 5.
2: Empowering. Is it empowering?
0: Yes.
2: Yeah, thank you. Oh.

0: I love it, man. 10 minutes to go till 9 o'clock in the morning. Yes, indeed. Okay, let's see how well the team was paying attention earlier. I was talking about this whole thing of we have a party coming up pretty soon. Where's it happening?
1: Truth Night. Truth.
0: Yes. Yes. Yes.
2: Joburg.
0: Yes. Ah, that, I mean it is.
1: Yeah. Coming in so late.
0: Okay. All right. Okay. No, I mean it's right. Okay, the next thing that I wanted to ask you then, of course, because we know that it's happening at Truth Nightclub, but the question is, when is it happening?
1: On
2: Saturday. The 3rd. I think I won that one because that could be any Saturday. It just I said the
1: no,
2: 3rd.
1: No, this Saturday, because I could have said what? Next week Saturday.
2: No, but then that Saturday no, could be next week Saturday.
1: No, on Saturday. Ah, no, Tabo.
2: The 3rd, I won that one.
1: Yeah, the 3rd could be the 3rd of December.
0: Okay, all right. How much money is the ticket if you go online?
1: 150.
2: 250.
0: Split the difference?
2: 200.
0: Yes. As opposed to 300 if you buy at the door.
1: Oh.
0: So you should go to truthjoburg.co.za to buy now. 18 over only. T's and C's apply. So Shadrach can't bring his... one's 18. No, but the one way. Okay. All right. How about this? How many different artists are performing?
2: Oh, 17.
0: That's right.
2: Right?
0: Yes.
2: Thank you.
0: Across how many stages?
1: Three.
0: Yes.
1: I said it first.
2: Okay, let me name the five people, at least five people who will be playing.
1: No, that Kasim, was not one of the questions.
2: The Kasim Brothers, Smash Africa, Lula Odiba, somebody, and yeah,
0: oh, started quite a few so people. Strong, it just fell apart.
2: Quite a few people, actually. Oh, Tomorrow Day.
0: That's right.
2: And then some guy
0: more.
2: From Germany. Some guy from Germany.
0: Yeah, what's his name?
2: Slender Monkey. Slide, yeah.
0: It's Chunder Monkey, but he's not from Germany.
2: Oh,
0: he's
2: sorry.
0: From like Edenville or something.
2: Oh,
0: like
2: sorry.
0: That.
2: Duren.
0: Yes,
2: the Duren.
0: Not the Durens.
2: Oh, okay, Duren. Yes.
0: There we go. Okay, I feel like somewhat
1: didn't
0: somehow.
1: Didn't even ask that question.
0: No, I know. And then he still got it wrong. He volunteered.
2: I did not get it wrong.
1: And
2: I
1: then he
2: not.
1: Volunteered wrong answers.
0: Amazing. All right, we'll wrap things up on just the other side. If you want to play the beautiful game out in Brazil, let him take you all the way there, baby. This is what I like to say and see. Hold on very, very, very tightly indeed. Yes, sir. Yes, ma'am. Yes, all considered.

0: up for Declan McKenna, the sexy below, the gorgeous Zondo. We'll be back tomorrow morning. Have a wonderful rest of your hump day Wednesday. Go and make a count, you beautiful person, you.
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Chuma returns to court today and researchers get AI model to reveal how to make biological weapons.

0: A very good morning to you. We start with this. The case of UK fugitive and triple murder accused Ndoda Nachuma is due back in the Johannesburg Magistrates Court this morning. His previous appearance was postponed after the court found that his plea, the state's documentation, and the relevant provisions of the Criminal Procedure Act did not align. Chuma is wanted in the UK in connection with the murder of his wife and two daughters. To the story now, Johannesburg Emergency Services are urging residents to be cautious today following a level 2 warning for severe thunderstorms in Gauteng. Joburg EMS spokesperson Kagiso Pasha says they're on high alert.
1: Our specialized rescue unit remains ready to respond to any water-related emergencies. Motorists and pedestrians are urged to exercise caution, avoid flooded areas, and seek safe shelter during thunderstorms. Please also take extra care around lightning and avoid open spaces and isolated trees.
0: In other news, EFF leader Julius Malema has apologized to the Judicial Services Commission and Judge Elias Matojane in the National Assembly for a question he posed during the JSC interviews in 2021. Malema was found to have violated clauses of the Ethical Code and disclosure of members' interests by the Ethics Committee after he asked Judge Matojane about a ruling he made ordering the EFF to pay former Finance Minister Trevor Manuel 500,000 rand. Malema's apology was translated by National Assembly Speaker Togo Didiza.
2: Thank you very much, Honorable Malema. Honorable Malema, in vernacular, in his home language, which is South African language, has given an apology as it was required by the powers and privileges.
0: And lastly, Chinese AI developer Moonshot is conducting an internal review after researchers were able to persuade two of its popular Kimi models to tell them how to make chemical and biological weapons, as well as carry out assassinations. The BBC's Chris Fallens.
3: Researchers from the AI security company MindGuard say they discovered a way to convince the AI models to disregard their usual safety rules, a process known in the industry as jailbreaking. AI companies try to prevent jailbreaking because of fears it could be used to cause models to behave in harmful ways, including being misused by hackers to carry out cyber attacks.
0: Recapping the top story this hour. The case of UK fugitive and triple murder accused Ndoda Nachuma is due back in the Johannesburg Magistrates Court this morning. For 5 News, I am Yonaka Teledi.
4: Oh, it's Peter Maritzburg. 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

0: 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Let your love go on, be alive. Ain't nobody living out you. Ain't nobody living out you. Let your love. Can you imagine a world without women? We can't.
1: Enough. 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
1: I don't We made it to Wednesday. Good morning.
2: Good morning, Carrabo.
1: Yo, I've been up for a very long time, since 4 a.m. Do you know that our tech producer doesn't sleep?
2: Yeah, we figured when he said he wakes up at 2 a.m. every day. Who like, what is that? There's no club for that. There's a 4 a.m. club. There's a 5 a.m. club. There's no 2 a.m. club. And the 3 a.m.ers, they're doing silly things out there.
1: So when I wake up at 4, when he's requesting that I wake up at 4 so we can do some work, he is like bright, happy, ready to go. And I'm just like, can I quickly make some coffee? Because my voice literally sounds like that when I wake up. I'm like, yo, good morning. This is us on Google Meet now. Can I quickly go make some coffee?
2: I love that you guys are so dedicated to these love letters, and love letters plural, because this is indeed the fourth one that's coming out today.
1: Isn't it the fifth?
2: It's the fourth.
1: Fifth.
2: It is the fifth.
1: Yeah. It's the bonus one.
2: Yo.
1: Yeah.
2: I'm so, you're tired. You must be tired, but you look like the total opposite of that. Your lashes are amazing. Your brows are amazing.
1: Honey.
2: Oh, skin is glowing. I was going to ask you yesterday if you're doing something different to your skin, because I'm seeing a change from last week.
1: It's the skin products I told you about that I bought.
2: Oh, the ones that cost a nom and a leg.
1: Yes. Yes.
2: They're working.
1: Thank you.
2: Okay.
1: Those skin products.
2: Feel vindicated. They're working. They're working.
1: I am so happy to hear that. Welcome to the show. 5 minute mornings with Carrabo. Love letters to Mzansi. We are going across the borders and hearing from people who live outside of Mzansi, but Mzansi will always be home. We've got Culture Shift on the way. We're speaking NSFAS and applying for NSFAS. That's really important because people are now wrapping up applications for varsity next year. So that's a very important conversation that we're going to have with an educator to guide you a little bit on that, if that is part of your journey. We got Wellness Wednesday. It's World Heart Health Day today. Do you ever think about your heart?
2: Yeah. My mom had a heart condition growing up. She's missing like a valve. And she had to take like 60 tablets a day as a kid growing up. So she'd always be going to like Bara Hospital. So I'm very aware of like the heart conditions at home. And these things are hereditary. So I think about it more often than not. That's why I'm like, yo, my window for God that eating is closing.
1: You know, and the thing is, for me, I'm the complete opposite. Like, you've seen how I drink those energy drinks. I clearly don't always think about my heart health. So really nervous about the conversation today. Oof. But it's one of those important ones that we have to have. All that and more coming up. 5 minute mornings with Carrabo. Shall we do this?
2: Let's do this, baby.
1: Yes.
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2: Charlie XCX with Wink Wink.
0: Number 4. Oh, we could dance
2: right now. Two down this week, Dance Right Now by Neo.
0: Number 3.
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2: Kalela and Pink Pantherist took silver with The Bridge.
0: Number 1. If you break her heart.
2: And reigning supreme for 2 weeks in a row, a girl group called Flo, Don't Break Her Heart. Let's do this again this Saturday, 10 a.m. to 2 p.m., only on
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0: It's Neon Dreams, Matthew Moore, Arts of Letting Go on 5 Minute Mornings with Kangabo. Yonaka, do you remember the last time you actually printed photos?
1: Photos?
0: Yeah.
1: Like the photos with the film paper, like, but not like printed on paper, like A4 normal paper, like photos.
0: Like a photo that you put in an album or that you put in a frame.
1: Oh, I've never done that in my life. I've never went to go print a photo in my life. I know my mom used to do that, and I have like albums of baby pictures of myself. I've never printed a photo. That's why I'm like for a project, like to cut and paste. Like, I've never.
0: So even like photos you have on your phone, you've never gone to go print photos.
1: I don't do photos. I don't like those things anyways. I'm going to buy a frame that does a slideshow of the digital photos so you don't have to print, you know.
0: Never ever.
1: In my whole entire life.
0: Okay, I want to see if Producer Z has ever printed photos, because I think you guys are the same age. Producer Z, have you ever printed photos? Yes or no? Just shake your head or nod.
1: Yeah.
0: She has.
1: She's a 2K direct. I'm a 2K
0: What does a 2K direct mean?
1: Yeah, like 2000 or 2001. They're the 2K directs. After 2002 going forward, it gets crazy, bruh.
0: Okay, so you've never printed photos before?
1: Ever. I don't even know what the process is. Do you bring it on a USB? Or like, does it come with the SD card? Yes, the cameras had SD cards back in the day. Or is it the film one where you have film, like you shot the pictures on film, you know?
0: Okay, I also haven't printed in a long time, so I'm not sure.
1: I've seen it in the movies. There's a red room, and there's liquid of sorts.
0: No. Surely now you can just email what you're printing.
1: Probably. That's probably the more reasonable. It feels like such an ancient technology. I have no idea.
0: Oh, my goodness. But now if you think about the house you grew up in, you probably have photo albums, right? Framed family pictures, school photos on display, a drawer box that's full of printed photos from birthdays, holidays, and family events. You know what's so interesting?
1: Mm.
0: We've got this family album, right? This big blue family album that like documents all our lives, but up until a certain age, then it starts.
1: Why?
0: There are no more photos.
1: Okay, because you grew up.
0: Because we stopped printing.
1: Oh, the printing.
0: Do you get what I'm saying?
1: Yeah, the pictures exist. They just never got printed.
0: Yeah.
1: Oh.
0: So up until maybe grade 8, we've got printed photos.
1: I remember we used to have like a local neighborhood photographer. He was an older man, and he would just walk around with his camera throughout the day, all the time. Still does it to this day.
0: Oh,
1: significantly grown. I think he's like in his 70s or 80s now.
0: Wow.
1: And he still walks around whenever there's like weddings or unfortunate funerals. But like when families are gathered, and he knows it's going to be one of the only times that a lot of the extended family is also gathered with everyone else, he'll take pictures. And so we have a bunch of those, and he would just print them for us as well. So I think that's why I never was like privy to the printing process.
0: I feel like that's how I have baby pictures today, or pictures of myself as a toddler, because we used to have those photographers that would walk around.
1: Yeah,
0: or, you know, and they call them cameramen.
1: Yeah, cameramen. And why do we not know cameraman's name? But cameraman Gioli.
0: There's a cameraman who's either just walking past, and I would know that those are the pictures where we look terrible. You can just see that.
1: Y'all were just playing.
0: We were just playing, and the cameraman was
1: like, ka-ka. Yeah.
0: Right? Then there are others where we look a bit more dressed up. You can see that's where my mom called
1: the cameraman to come.
0: Exactly.
1: Yep.
0: But really, personally, I also haven't printed in a very long time. It's something that I really want to do. I keep telling myself I'm going to do it. What I actually want to do is do photo books.
1: Ooh.
0: Because now the style's not necessarily albums anymore, but like printing the photos into a book.
1: Yeah, and having text, kind of almost as if it's a collage, a coffee book table.
0: I have been planning to do this for my wedding photos for so long now.
1: Yes, you talk about it quite a lot.
0: Exactly.
1: Well, yeah.
0: So it's on my mind. The intention is there. I just need to do it.
1: Get your Christmas gift to yourself.
0: Oh, that's a good idea.
1: Yeah.
0: Because then another thing I know that people do, there's a style of coffee table books that people do for their travels.
1: Ooh.
0: So according to the different countries that you've been to, let's say you did Dubai, then you've got a coffee table book that's all the printed stuff from Dubai. Then you've got another one, maybe it was New York. That's a whole new style of printing stuff at the moment.
1: I love that.
0: But we want to hear from you. Maybe you're someone that does print photos. When was the last time you actually printed a photo? Or are you like Yonaka and you've never printed photos before?
1: In your whole life.
0: Do you still have photo albums? Or like the photo album at my house, it stops at a certain point.
1: Mm.
0: where you guys just stopped completely printing photos.
1: I'm so curious.
0: Let's hear from you.
1: I feel like most of us have never printed a photo.
0: The pictures are in the cloud.
1: Yeah.
0: Yeah.
1: I can't wait to find people like me.
0: 082-550-5151. Hit us up and let us know for Culture Shift today.
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0: It's Reason, Yippee-ki-yay, on 5 Mornings with Kangabo. We got a texture from Kate in Durban, and she says, I don't necessarily print photos, but I do have one of those Instastax cameras that print Polaroids, and that is my way of making sure there are some sort of printed photos. I take them to special occasions. That is clever.
1: Yeah, that is actually a Gen Z way of printing photos. Mm-hmm. A lot of the fancy popular influencer Gen Zs have Polaroids as well. So I know those exist. I know those exist. And Lady Gaga was the ambassador at some point, if she still isn't. But yeah, no, I've also never owned a Polaroid. So I'm just like, printing what? Why are we printing photos? But yeah, scrapbooks.
0: But if somebody had to buy you a Polaroid camera, would you actually use it?
1: Oh, Karabo, you know how I feel about pictures. It would feel like a gift. Like, it would feel like a mistake gift. Because anyone that knows me knows I don't do photos. So I'm just going to be like, oh, here, I'm going to give it to my sister. It's one of those gifts I would re-gift.
0: Oh, my word.
1: I would re-gift, I think.
0: So
1: yeah.
0: You don't care about photos being printed? Like, you don't care for your grandchildren one day to see what your naka looked like?
1: Hopefully
0: at 25?
1: They have the internet when my grandkids are around. And hopefully, like, the servers of the clouds are, like, better. And we all have storage for days. In fact, for years. So, I have no feelings about that. My matric dance photo is on my laptop. Someone stole my laptop. I have it on a cloud. So I just have to find the link again somewhere in my emails.
0: So you wouldn't want them to flip through an album?
1: No. No. What about the trees? That's how I feel. Well, what about the space in my home? Where am I going to put all these things?
0: In frames also?
1: Yo, when I move, I'm a chronic mover. I've moved twice this year already. Well, now I must move with frames every single time. No, not yet. Maybe when I'm settling down and I have a home, like a house.
0: Then you'll print photos.
1: Maybe. But I told you, I want to buy the slideshow one. So I'm going to have like a bunch of digital frames in the house.
0: Okay.
1: Maybe
0: okay.
1: Digital frames.
0: All right. But maybe you're listening right now and you into printing photos and you understand the importance of printing photos. Because your naka just doesn't understand why we need to print photos if we have the internet.
1: It's a waste of time.
0: Okay, but are all your photos on Instagram and Facebook then?
1: Some of them aren't posted. Some of them are literally just on my devices.
0: Okay, but if you're no longer on Earth, how are people going to get into your devices and get those photos?
1: They should not try to do that. Like, that was like my personal stuff. That no one should have access to some of those things. Whatever's on Instagram is what they can look at.
0: I want to see when was the last time you posted on Instagram. Yo. If that's your digital album, let's see how good you're doing at updating your digital album.
1: They shouldn't know about this part of my life. Not yet. I'll tell them if I remember.
0: The last time you posted a picture of yourself was on the 5th of June. Okay, that's not bad.
1: That was my birthday.
0: Yeah.
1: See, things that matter.
0: Okay.
1: Days that matter. July, August, September. It's only been 3 months. Come on.
0: Do you know when was the last time I posted a photo of myself?
1: Like this week.
0: This morning.
1: Whoa. See? I don't think they need to see me every morning. How did Gogo wake up? No. Gogo had a birthday and she looked fabulous at 24. Gogo was working hard and she was looking at her Instagram. Just work. That's all they must know that Gogo was doing.
0: When was the last time you actually printed a photo? And do you still have photo albums in your house? Do you print photos and you've got maybe photos on your walls? Do you do the whole photo book thing, the whole Polaroid picture thing? You know, is printing photos still something that is important to you? Or just like your naka, you honestly just don't see the reason? 0825505151.
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5: That's right, ladies and gentlemen, boys and girls. 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
6: Yes.
5: Before we even introduced the freestyle feature.
6: Yes.
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7: What made you realize that you're not getting that solace from the game?
8: Making the music. Anytime I was in the booth or writing, I just didn't connect to the things that I was doing.
7: And what led you back home?
8: Was that decision to say I need to be grounded. And there's nothing that grounds me like home. 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
5: Where's home?
8: I have, well...
5: Are you sure?
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0: It's Short Straw Bikini Weather, 5 minute mornings with Karabo. Do you still print photos? Are you really big on that? Making sure your photos are printed, or just like your naga, it's honestly something you don't really care about and you don't think it's necessarily important. Let us know on 0825505151. Artie, good morning.
1: Hi, ladies. Yeah, no, hubby and I, we have loads of photos. Okay, well, when I used to do modeling, photographic modeling, and entered into competitions and so forth, I've got photo albums full of those photos. Then I've got baby photos that my mom sent me, but also hubby and I, we have hard drives full of photos, and yeah. And then we just print the ones that we would really like, and then we put it up in the house, the ones. And it's nice to have good memories. Actually contemplating, it is my next thing to do, is do like a little scrapbooking thing for my kids that they can keep. So, yeah.
0: I like that idea. I want to do that one day for my children.
2: I think it's...
0: And my grandchildren, for them to have this like scrapbook or coffee table book of all these amazing things.
2: That you did in your life.
0: Yes.
2: I'm also such a huge believer in like not like enforcing my importance on my like future generational children. Like, who's to say I'll be that important? Do you know what I mean? Like, what if they're so incredible? You know, I don't know.
0: Come on.
2: It feels weird.
0: Like, I think back with my grandmother, like literally I just have such few photos of her.
2: For sure.
0: And those that even came before, I don't even know what my great grandmother looked like, bro.
2: So, I know that hurts.
0: Yeah.
2: This is my theory. Yeah. And it's in fact not even a theory. Historically, as Africans, we're okay with being forgotten.
0: No, I'm not.
2: Yeah.
0: I wish my great-grandmother wasn't. I really wish I knew what she looked like.
2: Okay, I understand that. And I can see why.
0: Yeah, and like even my grandmother now, for my future children one day, there's literally only one or two photos I can show them of like my gran.
2: Yeah.
0: Which would be their great-gran.
2: Yeah.
0: So personally, that's why I think it's
2: important. And then with the family tree, as it keeps growing, how many photo albums will your great-great-great-great-grandchild have?
0: Many.
2: And you think you'll be among them?
0: Who?
2: You.
0: Yes.
2: Okay. You will. You're incredible.
0: No, it's not even me about like being incredible. I just think like, why not? You know, okay, we've got the capabilities and the technologies to print those photos. So why?
2: The physical photos, they become a lot. Imagine if...
0: We don't have to print all of them.
2: Okay, then we have one photo of Karabo. So that, you know what I mean.
0: Let's hear what Terrence has got to say, Yonaga.
3: Yo, what up, ladies? Oh, man. You know, I don't remember the last time I actually printed photos. I think maybe it's because I don't have kids and I'm still single. So I'm like, ah, Joe, you can catch me on Instagram or Facebook or whatever. But nah, for printing photos, nah.
0: Okay.
4: Yo, what up, Five? It's your boy Miles from Durban.
0: What's up, Miles?
4: Yonaga, we had a name for our cameraman in the area. His name was Rasta. Also, my older cousin used to be a cameraman as well.
0: Yeah.
4: I don't know what they used to call him, but the other guy was Rasta. So it used to be fun, man. Like, I remember I used to help him pick the pictures because he never printed at home. So we would go through those tape shandises, put it in the lights and look at which are the best pictures for him to go print. Yeah, man. In terms of me, the last time I had pictures of me printed, my dad, for my graduation, I remember I still have the graduation book where they created a whole book and with the pictures of the graduation and the ceremony and
0: That's
4: everything.
0: Beautiful.
4: And yeah, man. This was in 2013.
0: Sure, it's a while ago.
5: Well, what it do, what it do? It's Shakespeare from Kimberley. So yeah, no, I'm pro printing. The significant ones would be stuck, you know, would be put on the fridge or framed for the lounge, you know, on display. Then as well as, you know, albums. I've got albums of my growing up, my parents and stuff like that. So yeah, because cloud requires you to have a smart TV, and then when you have people over, then you can do like a slideshow. But it's like, nah, it's giving corporate presentation type deal.
0: Exactly. presenting from the cloud. Gugu, what about you?
6: Good morning. Hi there, queens. Yonaka, like even your baby photos, like baby infant photos when you were like 1 month, 2 months old, like your first birthday party photos, like nothing, zero.
2: I have them.
6: Because we have that. All the photo albums, we were nunus in the first birthday party with all the friends and family. The pictures from high school, you know, those pictures from high school where you stand and you awkward smiles and all that. We have photo albums.
0: So you don't care about those baby pictures of yours?
2: My mom does, you know, because it's her child and stuff.
0: But you don't care?
2: No, I don't care what I look like as a baby. Honestly, can't wait to see what my baby looks like. And maybe when I have a baby, I'll have photo albums of them. But of myself, don't see the need.
0: I want to wrap this up next. We'll listen to a couple of more voice notes. We'll be back.
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0: All right, so we're wrapping up our conversation about photo albums. I can't believe we haven't convinced Yonaka that photo albums are important, but it's okay. Maybe one day you'll want to have photo albums. Boozy, what do you think?
8: Good morning, boss. Long time no see.
0: Yes, boo.
8: Anyway, guys, the last time I printed photos, actually, funny enough, nearly one of that extreme event. Yes, that's when I was with my friends and sisters. Those photos are literally on the fridge. But what my cousins and I are planning on doing is a family coffee, like,
0: yes,
8: table type of thing.
0: Yes.
8: Where all the pictures, every year we're gonna put them in a coffee book, and then we're gonna print them every single year. And then we're gonna have 2025, 2026, 2027, 2028, blah blah blah blah blah.
0: Oh, I love that idea.
9: Good morning, my beautiful ladies. Lovely show as usual. So yeah, me, I'm the kind of person, obviously, who hadn't printed out photos for a long, long time. But guess what? I recently got married on 3rd of September. And you know what I did? I asked one of my workmates. She's got, obviously, a professional camera, you know, those kind of, you know, quality photos which come out from there. So yeah, I obviously borrowed the camera from her, and on my wedding day I asked one of my friends to take photos. And yeah, then on the 6th of September we printed them out, and they came out beautiful. I made even portraits, and we put it all over the house in the frames, and it's so beautiful,
0: guys.
9: Anyway, great show, love you.
0: Oh, thank you. We got too much love for you too. Any closer to convincing you to print some photos?
2: Not at all, actually. I think the more you guys spoke about how many photos you have, I was like, whoa, it's going to be tough moving you guys out of, like, your homes as older people. Like, oh, Gogo's so obsessed with all these photo albums, and, like, she doesn't get that we have digital scans of everything.
0: Contrary to what you believe, I don't have a lot of printed photos, Yonaka.
2: You will eventually, clearly. Yes. You're starting. Yes. You're getting there.
0: I'm going to do coffee table books. And when you're going to come to my house, you're going to sit on my couch, grab that coffee table book as a visitor, and flip through it the same way back in the day visitors used to flip
2: through albums.
0: Yes.
2: Yeah, I love that. I think that's a really dope thing. And I look forward to seeing your children and grandchildren and great-grandchildren's response to all these coffee table books of their great-great-grandmother, you know, and the life she was living in 2020, whatever. I find it's cute. It's nostalgic. Love seeing all the photos of, like, other family members, even the ones you don't remember who passed away before you were even born.
0: Yes.
2: And they always tell you about them, and you're like, oh, you see, you look like this person.
0: Yes.
2: Cutesy. I really don't care.
0: Oh, wow.
2: Yeah.
0: You are not sentimental.
2: At all.
0: Let's wrap it up and head to the vault.
2: Yay.
0: We got some throwbacks.
2: Oh.
0: But a Whitney.
2: Oh.
0: Mariah Carey.
2: Okay.
0: It's going down.
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11: Good morning, K-Money. Good night, producer Z. Hope you ladies are well for the ball today. It is Whitney Houston's I'm Every Woman. It is Mariah Carey Fantasy. And it is Rachel Platten's Fight Song. And as always, Dumi, girl power, this one's for you.
0: Oh, that's very sweet.
12: That's for Dumi.
0: I just want to say, I love this Whitney track so much.
12: Oh, wow.
0: Ooh.

0: A very good morning to you. It's 10 o'clock and we start with this. Two men have been shot dead and another person has been wounded in an attack on a taxi in Wynberg in Cape Town. The police's Ndake Gwala says the motive for the attack is unknown.
1: Wynberg police registered two counts of murder in an attempted murder case following a shooting that occurred at Wynberg Main Road opposite a mall. According to reports, the victims were sitting inside a taxi when a red motorbike with two males wearing helmets stopped next to them. One of the males alighted and started shooting at the taxi occupants, fatally wounding two males aged 43 and 48. A 30-year-old male was rushed to a medical facility for treatment.
0: Staying in Cape Town, in Elsie's River on the Cape Flats, a man has been gunned down in an alleged gang-related attack. Police say the victim was in a tuck shop in Avonwood when three unknown suspects on bicycles opened fire on him. No arrests have yet been made. Over in the courts, the case of UK fugitive and triple murder accused Ndodana Chuma is due back in the Johannesburg Magistrates Court this morning. His previous appearance was postponed after the court found that his plea, the state's documentation and the relevant provisions of the Criminal Procedure Act did not align. Chuma is wanted in the UK in connection with the murder of his wife and two daughters. In other news, the GBVF sector of the National Dialogue of South Africa is convening a community dialogue in Kempton Park in Ekurhuleni. This as South Africa continues to grapple with high levels of gender-based violence and femicide. Tembelihle Ntandane is a member of the National Dialogue Steering Committee.
2: We thought, you know, it would be so important for us to really engage with the community around what it is that they think needs to be done. I think oftentimes we, you know, hear from the government solutions, as we did hear from the president last night, that at the end of this project, we want to come up with a social compact that will then inform how we as a country respond to issues, not just of GBV, but of other things.
0: And further afield, Democratic senators in the U.S. have accused the Department of Homeland Security of spending $20 million of public money on campaign-style adverts featuring President Donald Trump ahead of the November midterm elections. The adverts, which critics say are illegal under any anti-propaganda law, have been funded from money allocated for U.S. Customs and Border Protection. The White House insists that they are not campaign ads, calling them instead public service announcements. Recapping the top story this hour, two men have been shot dead and another person has been wounded in an attack on a taxi in Wynberg in Cape Town. For 5 News, I am Yonaka Teledi.

0: ufuna uthetha.
1: Okay. I must respond. I don't want to respond because sometimes xa umuntu uthetha ayivakali kum.
2: You know what to do.
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0: So coming up next, we're talking NSFAS and what students need to know before applying for funding for the 2027 academic year. Yonaka, you were a NSFAS baby, right?
1: Yeah, I was a NSFAS baby. My mom was a NSFAS baby. I guess NSFAS adult, because my mom decided to go back to tertiary in 2015 when I was in the 8th grade as an older woman, significantly older woman, according to, you know, how regularly we go after high school. Yeah.
0: So it is, you know, such an important thing in our country that a lot of people depend on this NSFAS funding.
1: Yeah.
0: Applications are open right now until the 31st of October. There's something really important you need to know if you're, you know, starting the process of applying for varsity next year, whether you're in matric right now or you've decided to do another degree or whatever the situation really is. So it's just been a couple of years and now you finally decided to study. They're open till the 31st of October. And there are a lot of changes to the process and plenty of questions around funding, accommodation and appeals. And we're getting some clarity on what students can expect. We're going to be joined by Professor Linda Meyer, who is a visiting professor at the Nelson Mandela University. We'll chat to her rather up next. That is NSFAS funding for the 2027 academic year. Stick around and get all the info that you need.
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0: balale kukulu. Testing chigeles, I'm not gonna phone it. Hide in my babies, you control like this. Hey, it's Focalistic, Sean Music and Uncle Waffles. Two spinjigeleza on 5 minute mornings with Kangabo. Okay, let's get serious now.
1: Yeah.
0: We're talking school, NSFAS, funding, very important stuff as we apply for varsity next year.
1: Yeah.
0: We've got Professor Linda Mayer on the line who's going to be helping us on some important information you need to know as a prospective student.
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0: So, NSFAS applications for the 2027 academic year are officially open. And for thousands of students, securing funding could determine whether they're able to study next year, with changes being introduced to the application process. And after challenges around funding, accommodation, and appeals this year, we want to find out what students need to know. Joining us, we've got Professor Linda Mayer on the line, who's going to be letting us in on these important things that we need to know before applying. Prof, thank you so much for joining us on the show this morning. It's a very important conversation we need to have.
4: Thank you so much for the opportunity.
0: Now, more than 51,000 applications were submitted within the first 4 days of the 2027 NSFAS cycle. What does that level of demand tell us about how dependent South African students have become on financial aid to access higher education?
4: Well, we must accept that already close to 70% of students that are in our schooling system are SASSA beneficiary students.
0: Mm.
4: So certainly those students automatically qualify.
0: Okay.
4: If they obviously have the academic grades, then for NSFAS. The complexity becomes that you obviously have to apply for NSFAS, and even if you get a bursary, that doesn't guarantee you a space in a public institution, because we have around 660,000 students that write, that qualify after they write matric for tertiary studies. But the public universities only have 230,000 spaces. And, of course, there's some spaces in the TVET colleges, so the competition for those spaces are very high. And we can see from the application numbers that there is a high, high demand, but obviously that is rational. Because if we look at the students that are in school, the high percentage of SASSA beneficiary students, a lot of students would not be able to study without NSFAS assistance.
1: Mm. Yeah, and you know, as a previous NSFAS beneficiary and a SASSA beneficiary, I know that automatic, you know, application process isn't always guaranteed. But with students applying in matric or before they've even received acceptance letters from universities or TVET colleges, what mistakes do you often see young people making when trying to coordinate those university applications with the funding applications at the same time?
4: So the first thing is that students miss the application deadline dates.
0: Mm.
4: So you must remember now, it's open now from the 18th of September, and it closes on the 31st of October. It doesn't mean that there's going to be an extension, and do not plan around an extension being there.
0: Mm.
4: Plan as if that is going to be the final date, because NSFAS has told us there will not be any extensions. So that's the first mistake that people make. You don't have to wait for your matric results to apply. That's another big mistake that we see. Another mistake that we see is that students don't apply for the university deadline dates for applications because they're waiting to see if they get NSFAS funding. Now, you have to meet the deadlines of both the institution and, of course, of NSFAS. And we also see that when students apply, they do not ever lie on that application.
0: Mm.
4: So let's say, for example, you were raised by your mother, your father was never part of your life.
0: Yes.
4: Disclose that. Get an affidavit. Because if SARS runs, their checks, they're going to see that your father has got an income and that the household income is above 350,000 rand.
0: Mm.
4: And then they're going to penalize you and expect you to pay the money back. So there are many issues. But the big thing is, make sure your documents are clear. Make sure that if they need to be certified, that they're certified. Make sure that if you need a social worker or your school principal to verify anything, that they do that. But take time to do the application properly.
0: Mm.
4: And certainly, you know, we can go on about this all day, but let me pause there.
0: Okay. Make sure you get it done. I mean, the 31st of October is not far at all, and there's just so many documents that need to be put together. So it's definitely something you do not want to procrastinate on. Mm. Now, nearly 92,000 appeals were recorded during the 2026 cycle, with thousands still in process at the time of NSFAS's February update. What does the uncertainty of waiting for a funding decision or appeal do to a student's ability to actually begin and succeed academically?
4: Well, it's devastating, right?
0: Yeah.
4: Because if you think about a student that comes from a deep rural area, mm-hmm. if they don't know that they're going to get NSFAS funding, do you honestly believe that parent is going to send their child to the city on their own, not knowing if they're going to have money for accommodation, for food, whether they're going to be on campus? And let me tell you, it does happen, mm. and that we see this in the media, right?
0: Yeah.
4: But so it's devastating because a student doesn't know where they're going to live, can they eat, are they actually going to have a room? The other thing is obviously around security, the practical things, and how a student catches up if they're going through the appeal process, and let's say they're only here at the end of April that they've actually been accepted and the university still allows them in, which is highly improbable. Mm. But for many students, or most students, it means that they're losing out on a year of their life.
0: Sure.
4: Mm. So the appeals process is, make sure your documents are correct from the beginning. Go onto MyNSFAS, track your application all the time. If something comes up where they're asking you a question, attend to it immediately. Don't just think because you've pressed the send button. What I also often see is that people have their application in draft. And just like the ANC had a problem now with the electoral, you know, candidates, mm-hmm. students forget to press the submit button.
0: Sure.
4: And now, so it's those practical things that students need to pay attention to. Mm. And ask somebody, ask a friend, ask a parent, ask somebody that you know, just to double check with you that everything has been done.
0: That's so important.
1: Oh, I mean, now I want to move on to the very important missing middle, which remains a major issue for families who don't qualify for full NSFAS bursary but still can't comfortably afford higher education either. From your experience in the sector, how effectively are we currently serving those students, and where are the biggest gaps? You know, Parliament has specifically called for improvements to the NSFAS loan system for the missing middle students.
4: Well, certainly this is the bulk of the students, right?
0: Yeah.
4: Those are students between households 350,000 and 1 rand. By the way, you get disqualified if you over by 1 rand.
0: Mm-hmm.
4: And that amount has never been increased since 2018, right? So no inflationary increases. And that goes to 600,000. Now, you know, if you're running a household, if I've got, even if I'm earning 1 million rand a year, if I've got 3 kids that are in school and 1 child in tertiary, I'm going to struggle to make those payments. Now, the difficulty for these households, 350,000 and 1 rand to 600,000, is they often do not have equity. So they don't own homes. They don't have something that is a security that somebody can take a loan out against. So they're lucky if they can get student funding through Fundi or Munati or Capitec or whoever, you know, the bank is that's offering that student loan.
0: Mm.
4: So for those students, government has got this new fund where you can apply. It's very limited. There's a limited amount of students that are covered.
0: Okay.
4: And remember, NSFAS, you don't pay back. But with this missing middle loan, you pay back.
0: Okay.
4: So once you start working, it's called an income contingency loan. So government will set out what your minimum, so let's say it's 15,000 rand.
0: Mm-hmm.
4: They will then set out what it is that you'll pay back, and that will be recovered through SARS. So make sure before you sign that contract that you fully understand what it is you're signing up for and what your obligation is going to be in the future.
0: I really wish that funding was available when I did my undergrad, because I was definitely one of those students who were part of the missing middle, you know, two other siblings in varsity at the very same time. My mom definitely couldn't afford varsity for all three of us, but NSFAS was like, nope. You're part of the missing middle. So it really is great to know that there are solutions. You just need to do the research properly and understand what you're getting yourself into. Now, Prof, beyond simply getting more...
4: Sorry, just before you move on, please give your mother a medal. Because there are many, many households like that.
0: Yeah. Mm.
4: The parents are absolutely working themselves to death
0: yeah.
4: to get their child an education.
0: 100%. What a queen. Mm. So many of them out there. Now, beyond simply getting more students funded, what needs to change in South Africa's student funding system to make sure financial difficulties don't become the reason students drop out before completing their qualifications? Because this happens to so many students out there not finishing their studies because of funding.
4: Well, the first thing is that we need a complete overhaul of our funding system.
0: Mm-hmm.
4: What is happening now is every year NSFAS is short. So let's say the budget for the university branch is about 95 billion. So about 47 billion goes to universities so that they can pay staff, the infrastructure, the water and lights and whatever else. And then, we must say that for the undergraduate program, some universities have over 80% of their students on NSFAS students, so they're completely dependent on those fundings. The second thing is, every year we see, so NSFAS already is taking, over 53 billion of that money, and every year it takes more and more money, which means the universities get less and less money.
0: Mm.
4: So we can't have a system like that, because this year, for example, we almost 12 billion over, and that money must come from somewhere. So they can only find it in the department. They have to cut from programs. We need a process. Either the government says we're going to fund this thing properly, or where we look at income contingency loans. So for me, for example, if you get a loan, whether you're missing middle, anybody that gets a place in public and private, whether you, like countries like Botswana, Swaziland, Eswatini, it doesn't, and Lesotho. There are many countries in the world where, whether you study public or private, government pays for that.
0: Mm.
4: And when you earn, for example, let's say 30,000 rand a month, you pay back 800 rand or 1,000 rand a month to do that, so that the system remains functional.
0: Mm.
4: We can't keep on cutting from university budgets, because now we're seeing a casualization where there's a lot more part-time lecturers. And I'm not talking about the wealthy institutions, but go and walk on some of our universities, the crumbling infrastructure. And we need to look at the program at this problem more holistically.
0: Mm.
4: But certainly, we cannot say to somebody that's a missing middle student as government that we don't have a solution for you. It just is incomprehensible. Everybody must get a chance. And if I could just end by saying, if we look, we've got the second highest youth unemployment rate in the world, 43%, right? The expanded definition, over 60%. But for those with degrees, it always vacillates between 10 and 12%.
0: Mm.
4: So the investment in education is a no-brainer. It's something as a society that we have to focus on and enable.
0: 100%. Prof, thank you so much for this conversation. If there is there anything else that you want to just add to students or iterate to them that are busy applying at the moment before we wrap up, for them to remember as applications are open and closed on the 31st of October?
4: Absolutely. But the only thing I want to stress is, do not forget to apply to the universities,
0: yes,
4: public or private. Apply, and not just to one, apply to several.
0: Yes.
4: The same time that you do with NSFAS, and keep an eye on those applications. Go at least every 2 or 3 days and go and see what's happening with your application. Do not just accept that you press the send button, that everything is now in God's hands.
0: Mm.
4: Just take ownership of your future.
0: There we go. Thank you so much, Prof. Meyer. Always a pleasure speaking to you. Enjoy the rest of your day, and thanks for all the information and the insight.
4: Thank you. Have a wonderful day, sir.
0: All right. Cheers. Yo, it's literally my dream that everyone who wants to go and get a higher education is able to do so.
1: Yeah, I think it's a very big dream, a valid dream, something that we take for granted if we've had the privilege of, getting a higher education, never mind getting it, but also being able to pay for it comfortably.
0: Mm.
1: You know what I mean? It's a lot of work. It's a lot of struggle. And I'm glad we were able to get all that information out there. All the best to this year and next year's applicants. You guys got this.
0: All right. Don't forget, applications for NSFAS close on the 31st of October. We are going to head back to some music on the way as well. Is Wellness Wednesday, where we're talking about heart health. This is 5 Minute Mornings with Garabo.
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6: I've watched my town change mayors 3 times in 2 years. I'm tired of this chaos. Small parties fighting each other while nothing in our town gets fixed. Voting for small parties doesn't bring change. It just lets the ANC back in. I want my town to work for all. 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

0: For 90 years, South Africans have shared the moments that matter most, the stories that informed us, the music that moved us, the victories that united us, the voices we'll never forget. 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
1: 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This time around, she attended the biggest braai event that took place on a Heritage Day. It was so awesome to have her around because we were broadcasting live from there and she was there looking absolutely beautiful, a lady in red.
2: Mm-hmm. She looked fabulous, and at the event, she spoke to Mpo Pops, who was emceeing on the day. You could definitely hear him on the airwaves as we were doing the show. It was fabulous. Ladies Amar, one of our girlies, friends of the show, Ben Rodriguez, and Matthew more about their performances and what it was like being part of the event. Of course, Boipelo also explored what the biggest braai meant, you know, to attendees, how the food, the music, and shared experience brought people together for one very South African celebration.
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0: It's Miley with Midnight Sky on 5 Minute Mornings with Karabo. It is World Heart Day today, and your heart may be giving you warnings you're ignoring. We tend to think that if we feel healthy, everything must be completely fine. But when it comes to our hearts, some of the biggest risk factors can develop without the obvious symptoms. More than 1 in 3 South African adults live with high blood pressure, and many may not even know it. So for today, for Wellness Wednesday, we're asking a really simple but important question. You might feel healthy, but do you actually know how healthy your heart is?
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0: Joining us this morning for Wellness Wednesday is Luvuyo Maloka from Unu Health, a digital online health platform, to help us understand the warning signs, the risk factors, and the simple checks we shouldn't be putting off when it comes to our heart. Thank you so much for joining us this morning, Luvuyo.
4: Hi, Karabo. Thanks for having me.
0: Now, we often expect heart problems to come with obvious symptoms like chest pain or shortness of breath, right? What are some of the less obvious warning signs or risk factors people may possibly be overlooking?
4: So one of the biggest misconceptions is that heart disease always announces itself with dramatic symptoms. Mm. In reality, some of the most significant risk factors develop quietly over many years. Mm. The high blood pressure, high cholesterol, diabetes, obesity, smoking, chronic stress, physical inactivity, and a family history of heart disease can all increase your risk without making you feel unwell. So people may also dismiss symptoms such as unusual fatigue, dizziness, swelling in the feet or ankle, heart palpitations, or reduced exercise tolerance as simply being part of a busy lifestyle. Mm. So the important message is that you shouldn't wait for a warning sign before taking your health, your heart health seriously. Mm. Knowing the numbers and understanding your risk factors is often the best early warning signs we have.
5: I mean, high blood pressure is also often described as, you know, a silent condition or a silent killer. Mm. If you feel completely fine, you know, as a person, how often should you even be checking things like your blood pressure, yes, your cholesterol, and from what age should we really start taking those numbers seriously?
4: So high blood pressure is often called a silent killer because most people don't really experience symptoms at all. That's why regular screening is so important. More than 1 in 3 South African adults, as you mentioned, are living with high blood pressure, and they don't even know about it. Mm. As a general rule, adults should have their blood pressure checked at least once a year, mm-hmm, and more frequently if they have risk factors such as obesity, diabetes, smoking, or family history of heart disease. Cholesterol screening should also become part of your routine adult health care, especially from your mid-20s.
0: I wasn't expecting you to say like from mid-20s.
5: Yeah, I was like expecting like later 30s, darling.
4: Let's not the same anymore.
0: You know what? You're just giving us very important serious facts that we need to hear. We appreciate it. Let's talk about family history. Now, it can play a role in our heart health. What should we actually know about our family's medical history? And when should that information prompt us to speak to a healthcare professional?
4: So family history is one of the most valuable pieces of health information you can have.
0: Yeah.
4: It's useful to know whether close relatives, we're talking about parents, siblings, grandparents, have experienced heart attacks, strokes, high blood pressure, high cholesterol, or diabetes, particularly if these have occurred at a young age. Mm. So having a family history doesn't mean you'll automatically develop a heart disease, but it does mean you may need earlier screening or closer monitoring.
0: Okay.
4: If multiple family members have experienced cardiovascular conditions, it's worth discussing this with a healthcare professional so that your own risk factors can be assessed and a proactive plan can be put into place.
0: How important do you think it is, you know, for families to speak about their medical history? Because, you know, I don't know how some families are, but in my family, I'm not even going to lie to you, there's not a lot of info I know about, like, maybe what conditions people have, what's prevalent in our family, what did this person die of, what did that person die of. You just grow up, they're like, this person's passed away, the conversation is over, you know? And now you find yourself, a certain age, the doctor's asking you about your family medical history, and you're like,
5: I actually have no idea.
0: I have no idea. You know, how do you think we can change that for people who have those type of families like where I come from?
4: I think, you know, I think our generation needs to break the barrier. Yeah. We're always told, don't ask questions. In fact, you do need to ask questions. As I said earlier, we should be doing screenings as of, you know, your mid-20s. So you need to know, you know, do you have any conditions that you need to be aware of so you can start monitoring them? Mm. Let's not catch it when it's too late.
0: Yes. Oh, that's so true.
5: Yo, I mean, for someone listening who knows they probably aren't doing enough for their heart health, and I'm one of those people, what are some realistic everyday changes that we can make without completely overhauling, you know, our lifestyles?
4: So the good news is that heart health isn't about making perfect choices overnight.
0: Okay.
4: Small, consistent changes can make a meaningful difference. So start with simple habits. Take a 20 to 30 minute walk most days of the week. Reduce your sugary drinks intake. Rather, replace them with water. Include more fruits, vegetables, or whole foods in your diet. Get adequate sleep. Or quit, if you're a smoker, quit smoking. And then manage stress through exercise, mindfulness, or healthy social connections. But most importantly, schedule a health check first.
0: Yeah.
4: Sometimes the most powerful step isn't changing your diet or joining a gym. It's understanding where your health stands today so you can make informed decisions moving forward. Mm. Prevention doesn't always require a dramatic lifestyle overhaul.
0: Okay. Now, access to healthcare can be so difficult for many South Africans, right? Where can digital healthcare help with prevention and early detection? And when is something serious enough that you need to stop using an app or an online consultation and actually seek urgent in-person medical attention?
4: So digital healthcare has the potential to make healthcare more accessible by helping people connect with healthcare professionals, get advice, discuss symptoms, access testing, and receive follow-up care with some of the traditional barriers that will obviously break some of the traditional barriers such as travel, time away from work, or long waiting periods, which we all know that, you know, these are some of the problems that we have. So it can be particularly valuable for prevention, routine health monitoring, health education, and determining whether further investigation is needed. However, digital healthcare is not a replacement for emergency care. So if someone experiences symptoms such as chest pain, severe shortness of breath, sudden weakness on one side of the body, difficulty speaking, loss of consciousness, or any signs of a heart attack or stroke, they definitely need to seek medical attention immediately rather than relying on an app or online consultation.
0: Okay.
4: So yes, technology works best and it helps people access care before things become urgent, enabling earlier intervention instead of waiting for a crisis.
0: Luvuyo, thank you so much for breaking it all down for us. We truly appreciate having you on the show to give us some insights on how, you know, we can just do better in terms of taking care of our hearts and our health. And that yearly check, extremely important. It's such an easy one to forget, you know, but
4: yeah.
0: Something so important to do. I think some people are just really scared. And that's why sometimes they don't go do these very necessary checks. They're like really, really scared of what they're going to find out, but it's so important to do it.
4: Yes, definitely. It is. Rather be proactive than reactive.
0: There we go. That is Luvuyo Maluka from Unu Health, a digital online health platform. Thanks for joining us. Enjoy the rest of your day.
4: Thanks, girl.
0: All right. Cheers. Yonaga, we must do our checks. I've procrastinated on doing my yearly check.
5: Yeah,
0: because I do it every single year, but this year, I won't lie.
5: The only reason I got checked this year is because I was busy doing like will stuff and life insurance things. So they did my blood. So I know my cholesterol is significantly higher than, you know, your average 24-year-old. And so that's why I'm saying my quota window is closing.
0: It's closing, baby.
5: By next year, I need to change my life.
0: We are on to you. That was Wellness Wednesday on 5 Minute Mornings with Karabo. We'll do it again next week.
2: 5 minute mornings.
1: We're talking about rest guilt.
6: I work hard for my sleep. Even Mr. Bugatushis once said, Balele, Balele, Misaba Fusa.
7: Terrence charms me sometimes.
1: Oh, yeah?
7: No, I didn't know you can sing.
1: I've met Terrence.
7: Oh, wow, I'm jealous.
1: He's tall.
7: Oh, my goodness. Quite a weakness.
1: He's probably flashing now.
7: Yeah, that's good. I know you're sitting in the car. I can hear. You have your hazards on. You're such a responsible driver. Love you down, Terrence.
1: Listen, Terrence, careful with this one. She's a rotational date.
7: Yeah, it's not a secret, baby. You must know.
2: 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Only on 5.

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Action SA wants Etegwini Municipal Contract investigated and 45 tons of illegal drugs removed from Costa Rica.

0: A very good morning to you. It's 11 o'clock and we start with this. Action SA has called for an investigation into a multi-million rand eThekwini municipal contract awarded to Morial Infrastructure Group. The company is linked to Zimbabwean businessman Lawrence Mudzinganyama, who allegedly threatened women in a Sandton restaurant. Action SA caucus leader in eThekwini, Zwakhele Mncwango.
1: How is it possible that this contract was actually awarded on the December 2024? It's a concern for me that why a contract would be awarded at the end of the year and they only begin to start work 5 months later. What is the rush on this appointment? So the big questions I think one needs to get clarity on.
0: To the story now, taxi boss Joe Ferrari Sibanyoni has been questioned about what he meant when he told President Cyril Ramaphosa and Mineral and Petroleum Resources Minister Gwede Mantashe that, quote, we are fighting for our own 30%, end quote, in relation to the Putco Bus Company. The Matlanga Commission of Inquiry played a video showing Sibanyoni with Ramaphosa and Mantashe speaking about Putco and mining activities in Mpumalanga. Sibanyoni is under questioning by evidence leader advocate Matthew Chaskelson.
2: We are having some countless meetings with Putco, and we had those meetings.
3: What was the purpose of those meetings?
2: The purpose was trying to have a stake within the transport section of Putco.
3: So you wanted your local content stake within Putco?
2: Yes.
0: In other news, two men have been shot dead and another person has been wounded in an attack on a taxi in Wynberg in Cape Town. The police's Ndake Gwala says the motive for the attack is unknown.
4: Wynberg police registered two counts of murder in an attempted murder case following a shooting that occurred at Wynberg Main Road opposite a mall. According to reports, the victims were sitting inside a taxi when a red motorbike with two males wearing helmets stopped next to them. One of the males alighted and started shooting at the taxi occupants, fatally wounding two males aged 43 and 48. A 30-year-old male was rushed to a medical facility for treatment.
0: Ending off further afield, the U.S. Embassy in Costa Rica says 45 tons of illegal drugs have been removed from the country in a U.S. military aircraft following an anti-narcotics operation. In a statement, the embassy said cocaine worth more than $1.25 billion have been seized in a number of raids supported by the U.S. Costa Rica's Attorney General Carlo Diaz Sanchez.
5: These drugs have been seized thanks to the work of different authorities, including the Prosecutor's Office and the Judicial Investigation Department. Due to budget constraints, we could not destroy the narcotics in our country. But thanks to international cooperation, today the drugs will be destroyed and the operation will be supervised by a Costa Rican judge.
0: Recapping the top story this hour, Action SA has called for an investigation into a multi-million rand eThekwini municipal contract awarded to Morial Infrastructure Group. Nadia Romanos will have your next bulletin at 12 o'clock. For 5 News, I am Yonaka Teledi.
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0: It's Short Straw with House on 5 Minute Mornings with Kangabo. This is with the Pascal and Pierce remix. Before that, we played you some Sam Fender and Olivia Dean, Rain Me In. The 5FM birthday is coming up this weekend at Truth Nightclub. You don't want to miss it. It's going to be absolutely fantastic. Tickets are available, so make sure you get them. Head to truthjhb.co.za. They're $200 online and R300 at the door. Three stages, 17 artists, one massive birthday bash. Now, Yonaga, we've been playing Guess the DJ, right? You've been trying to figure out these clues that I give you.
1: Yeah.
0: There's somebody on the lineup, and you need to tell me who that person is.
1: Yeah.
0: We did Lula. Yesterday was Tamara Day.
1: Mm-hmm.
0: Got a couple of clues for you today, and I did promise to try and make them harder and harder every single day. So let's see if you get these ones correct.
1: Okay. And just a look behind the blue curtain for you, my chomi at home. You know, we have a prep sheet.
0: Yes.
1: And I don't get to see the clues or the answer on the prep sheet. So this is a big challenge. Yes. I just have to trust and believe that I know who's on the lineup and the little quirks and details that Karabo might be trying to give me.
0: Mm-hmm. So the first clue. Also, if you are able to guess, you can send your guesses through to 0825505151 on the WhatsApp line if you feel like you're not guys struggling a little bit. The first clue is this DJ is low-key a nerd. Think movies, series, gaming, anime, pop culture.
1: That feels like every other DJ. You know what I mean? I think they tend to be super geeky and they geek out on a lot of things. So that clue is giving me zero ideas. Zero ideas. So I need another one.
0: Okay. This DJ is a proud plant dad of three plants and prides himself on their health and their growth.
1: Wow. A plant dad. Thanks. That helps. So it's not Tamara Day, Lula, Debo, DJ Tepi. Oh, this just kind of also just hurts because so many people could be plant dads that I don't know of.
0: Who are you thinking?
1: I'm thinking Smash right now. Mm-hmm. I'm wondering if he's a plant dad, but he's also like a real dad. So I don't think you would go the plant way if he's also like a real dad.
0: Good point.
1: I think then I just have to decide along the John S. Pablo section of things. John S. and Pablo are going to be on the lineup, I believe. Unless that's a different thing that I'm thinking.
0: Yeah.
1: Oh, no.
0: I just got confused for a second. I'm like, what are you talking about?
1: Okay. Give me a last one. Last clue.
0: This person was the first person to tell producer Z she has potential. Apparently, she shadowed this particular DJ at some point of her career at Campus Radio. I'm not going to tell you which Campus Radio.
1: So, Campus Radio shadowed producer Z from Pretoria.
0: Uh-huh.
1: Das Kapital is from Cape Town. So I'm thinking along the Kasims. You already, and I was saying if

0: It's not Smash. It has to be one of the Cassos.
1: Must I give you a bonus clue?
0: Yes, please.
1: This DJ is a casual fitness enthusiast. This one gives it away.
0: Casual fitness enthusiast. Smash played golf at some point.
1: Smash is not a fitness enthusiast.
0: Okay, I have an idea.
1: Uh-huh.
0: Okay, I think I have a perfect answer now, actually. Uh-huh. I will be desk driving for him on the birthday between 10 and 1 a.m. Is this Chase Champagne?
1: Let's find out.
2: Yo, what's up? It's Tay Champagne, a.k.a. the Big Tasty, your voice of choice. And we're looking forward to seeing you at Truth on Saturday to celebrate our birthday here at 5. Some people are born to change the world. Some people are born to help others. Some are born to solve a problem, but we here at 5 are born to party. And so are you. See you on the dance floor.
1: Oh, yeah.
0: Okay. Okay, Fab.
1: I knew the fitness thing would give it away because
0: you've
1: mentioned these muscles a couple of times to me.
0: Yes. You know, the funniest thing ever is the fact that I often work in the weekends, either before, during, or after the taste show, whatever.
1: Yeah.
0: But we see each other often in the weekends. And so I feel like the more I've been seeing him, the less he's been wearing on his arms. And so at first I saw it when he was wearing jackets because it was winter.
1: Yeah.
0: But now it's summer and I'm seeing his arms a lot more. My boyfriend's also usually with me at the time, so don't worry, it's all PG-13, but I'm noticing he's got huge arms.
1: You always tell me about
0: Yes, because I realize it every weekend. I'm like, wait, this is a gym bro, for real. And then,
1: He said he's a scorer.
0: Yes, he's like a scorer. Like, a scorer is like, a big bouncer looking like, type of man.
1: Do you see the muscles and go, oh my goodness?
0: No. I like skinny men. I like bones. For real. Like, something happens when I can see a man's hip bone or shoulders.
1: don't find the muscles.
0: No, no. That's why I keep mentioning it. I feel like you're going to giggle with me, but I realize we're opposites.
1: Oh,
0: we're
1: I thought
0: giggle.
1: You were telling me about the muscles to say, oh my goodness, I'm fanning out.
0: It's a bit much for me.
1: Oh.
0: No. I like skinny men. Like for real skinny. Like, bones skinny. Not even lean. My boyfriend could not exercise to save his life. Carries heavy things, hence me, but not much of a runner.
1: Okay.
0: Yeah. What? I feel like you're judging me for not liking buff
1: guys. It's because we've had like so many conversations about this, and the whole time I was misinterpreting what you're saying.
0: That's what I was
1: Every
0: saying.
1: Time you mentioned Tay Champagne's muscles, I thought you're like, oh my gosh, his muscles are so hot.
0: No.
1: And now I realize I misinterpreted the whole thing.
0: That's why you never giggled, and that's why I kept bringing it up, and I'm just like, no, but for real, Garabo, like, he's buff. And then you're just like, okay, yeah, he gyms. Like, but he's buff, like, you know, yeah.
1: Well, nonetheless, you can catch Tay Champagne at the 5 FM birthday party. He is going to be bringing it on. It's going to be great. That is Truth Nightclub this coming Saturday. We'll see you there.
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2: Very good. Welcome to Five Lunch, baby. To all the drivers, I'm sorry about the petrol hike, bro.
3: Yeah.
2: Our super producer, Jacko, came in just a little bit earlier than our show today. And he's already made a whopping 6,000 rand.
3: Yeah, he told me as soon as I walked in the door.
2: He's like, how cool? You won't believe it. I just made 6,000 rand just speaking in a microphone. Yeah.
3: Even me, like, I want to do it, and we're on radio,
2: yes.
3: And it's difficult.
2: Mm-hmm.
3: So it is a very tough.
2: Yeah. Usually it's like an agency thing, or you gotta know someone that knows someone
3: Yeah, and they have like three people that they like,

0: sky full of stars. 5 minute mornings with Kangabo. Still on the way as love letters to Mzansi. Ooh, and it's ready.
1: Oh, yeah.
0: The love letter is ready. We went across the borders of Mzansi and we spoke to people who have moved abroad but miss Mzansi, and we wanted to find out what they love about Mzansi. So we'll be getting into that up next. Before though, your next, we got a message here on the WhatsApp line for you.
1: Oh, for me?
0: Yes.
1: Like, ek.
0: I think it's because of we were having a conversation earlier about how I thought you spoke about Tayshia and Payne's
1: muscles. Yeah.
0: And I thought you liked them. That's why you kept talking about them.
1: Yeah, but I was saying I was trying to make a ha-ha about it.
0: Yes.
1: Because I like skinny boys.
0: And yeah, and I wasn't getting it. Like, I was just not understanding. You know? So yeah. The message says, heard a lot about Yonaka's boyfriend over the last few months. Am I correct in saying she likes feminine men and she is the domineering one?
1: Ooh. Yo, I think you're very correct.
0: Oh,
1: yes,
0: yeah?
1: I've always described myself as, I guess, you know, a girl husband. And so I attract boy wives all around. Used to be always last borns. You know what a last born will do to you? And I'm a firstborn daughter, so I was always attracting last born sons.
0: So what do you call yourself, a husband what?
1: I'm a girl husband. I'm a girl and a husband at the same time. You know, you get the benefits of having a girlfriend, but I'm also a husband. I'm a provider, you know. I fight for my baby, you know. Yeah, and he's just a very... I'm going to show you something now.
0: Yeah.
1: My boyfriend literally just texted me. I'm talking now as we're chatting. He went to go buy vegetables.
0: Oh, yeah? That's really
1: Yeah, true. He does the grocery stuff. I don't have time for that. He buys clothes for us. Yeah, I don't have time for that either.
0: Clothes?
1: Yeah, like I don't like shopping.
0: Okay.
1: In general.
0: So he does the groceries.
1: That's a very wife duty.
0: Yeah, it buys you. No, but I love this. It's so modern. And,
1: yeah.
0: You know.
1: I mean, if you look at between you and your husband, who's the shopper? The wife is the shopper.
0: Yeah.
1: So he just so happens to be a boy, but he's the shopper between the two of us. And many, many other reasons why I call him a boy wife, but yeah.
0: And then I remember when you used to say that you want a boy wife, you spoke about like having somebody to clean the house and all these things.
1: Yeah, yeah. He does the dishes. I don't do that. I'm at work right now. He's a DJ also. Like, what is he doing? Like, between now and 12. If he's not hanging out with me, he's at home helping out. Yeah, he also does the yard stuff because I'm also still a girl. So
0: yeah.
1: I can't necessarily like clean the yard and all of that. But yeah, I'll back us husbandly.
0: Okay. Husband, girl. What do you
1: girl
0: call it?
1: Girl husband.
0: Girl husband.
1: Yes.
0: Honestly, this is a new one. I've never heard of girl husband before.
1: Yeah, girl husband.
0: You've explained boy wife to me, but
1: yeah.
0: Girl husband is a new one.
1: First boyfriend I'm with that has a car. That's part of what a girl husband does. I'll drive us places. I've always been with boys that don't like driving or don't even have licenses. So it's just been me the whole time. Just.
0: Okay, and then how do they spoil you? How are you spoiled as a husband wife?
1: Acts of service.
0: Girl.
1: Yeah, girl husband. Acts of service, really dope, including domestic work. I don't want to get home and touch a single dish.
0: Okay.
1: I'll cook when I want. It's not a must for me to cook every day. I do good massage. I receive good massages as payment. I'll take a massage as a payment.
0: Okay.
1: Yeah.
0: All right. And they need to be skinny.
1: Yes. Love me some bones. Then he sees elbows and his shoulders.
0: And then how would he feel about the fact that your ex has been calling you throughout the show?
1: Oh, he knows. We kind of, I gossip all the time with my partner. I'm like, guess who's calling? And we have a nickname for him as well. Yeah.
0: Is this DJ One that's been calling?
1: Yes, DJ One's been calling like crazy. He said happy Heritage Day on Heritage Day. I've just been mising him. Even now he called me at 26 minutes past it. I was like, I'm on air, I can't take calls. What do you want? And then he was like, I'm just checking up on you.
0: Oh, shame.
1: There's no shame. He's checking up on me now. When we were an item, what was he doing?
0: Exactly.
1: Mm.
0: Even after we wrote him a song, he still doesn't want to let go. You're not excited. I don't know what you do to these boys. I have no clue what you do to these boys. Yonaka's been trying to break up with DJ One.
1: Just will not let go.
0: It's been the entire week-ish. We took it a little bit further. We made a song.
1: Yes, he must hear how crazy it sounds.
2: Devil is a liar. Devil is a liar. We cannot lose you. I'm going to fight for you. Even God knows that.
3: Don't let me go.
2: Baby.
3: Yeah.
2: They say in English, oh, absence makes the heart grow fonder.
3: I miss you.
2: I don't know, Romaya. I miss you a lot.
4: Oh. DJ One, baby can just honestly understand what he sounds like. It's crazy. I feel relieved.
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0: It's Dixie with Ben Hanna, Munga K, also on this Loose Screws 5 Minute Mornings with Kangabo. Our final love letter to Mzansi. It's the final one.
1: Whoa, I can't believe it. Mm-hmm. We have come to this part. The bonus letter is coming out.
0: Yes.
1: And I'm excited to hear this one, I think, the most as well, because it's very easy for us who still live in the country to, oh, we love Mzansi. But I feel like the people who truly love the country or live outside of the country, they're just like, oh, y'all have nothing to compare it to. We know what it's like out there.
0: Thank you so much for lending us your voice all the way from wherever you are in the world. This is our love letter to Mzansi, the global edition. It is to officially wrap Heritage Month up, and this is how we do it.
2: Dear Mzansi, over the past few weeks, we've spent some time traveling across South Africa, celebrating you, the places, people, languages, cultures, and stories that make Mzansi home. Now we're crossing the borders, because home isn't always where you live. It's in the places you carry with you.
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7: South Africa will always be home.
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7: I miss hearing our languages around me.
6: Just sawubona kunjani.
2: Then there's the food. Because apparently, no matter how far you travel, there are some things you just can't replace.
8: I can make chakalaka here, but at home, it

0: This place, I can go so long without eating a nice piece of steak. The quality is just not the same. Don't let them lie to you, Zansi. Our food is undoubtedly the best.
1: You can find South African restaurants around the world, but sometimes you just want that taste of home. But maybe what we miss most

0: Surely it does help you not just grow yourself, but grow your family. A simple greeting can go such a long way. And here, everyone stays a stranger. A hello could just be a side eye. But at home, everyone is family.
1: You're able to have a small conversation with anybody. You know, just talk and be free. This side, it can be a little bit lonely, you know.
2: And the kindness that stays with you long after you leave.
3: You know, when people were saying South people in South Africa are friendly, I never knew what they meant until I lived out of South Africa. Yeah, they're right when they say you never know what you had until you lose it.
4: It is a country deeply rooted in humanity, respect, and kindness. Ubuntu, I am because we are. And

0: conversation without an invitation. You miss the feeling, and sometimes you don't realize how much something meant to you until you're thousands of kilometers away.
1: The family that I had there. I loved spending time with my aunties and uncles and grandmas. I miss the farm. It was so fun to help out on the farm and help feed the pigs and then eat them.
2: Oh, I miss people knowing that Sister Bettina is the national anthem.
3: Sister Bettina! Bettina. All right.
0: Yep. And then there's the vibe, the unmistakable Mzansi energy you can't quite explain. You just know it when you feel it.
4: It's just a vibe, like atmosphere that is completely different.
5: Having a chillas, a braai, you know, when you just invite.

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1: Just being yourself.
2: From your 9 beautiful provinces to South Africans scattered across the world. Different countries, different time zones, different lives. But somehow, the same sense of home. Because you can leave Mzansi, but Mzansi never really leaves you. Different landscapes, different languages, different cultures, different stories. One Mzansi.
0: There's something about Mzansi that you cannot fully explain until you leave.
1: What a wonderful country South Africa is.
3: Mzansi, I can't wait to see you. December, Nyazogad.
4: Oh my. Zwagala boy. Pull up. Cause you know December is a vibe in Mzansi. Oh, that was our love letter to Mzansi. Listen, that Shibobo also just yay. That was beautiful.
5: You guys did an incredible job. Shout out to the expats of Mzansi, to Karabo and to Zanelle.
4: Yes. Oh man, our tech producers are absolutely incredible. Beautiful, beautiful, beautiful. Worth waking up at 4 a.m.
5: Yeah.
4: Absolutely worth it. It's really been fun celebrating Heritage Day with you. Thank you, or Heritage Month, rather, for all your voices celebrating Mzansi. 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
5: Yeah, and it's been very, very incredible. A beautiful journey. Gauteng, KZN, Western Cape, all of Mzansi, and now the expats bonus edition. I know you don't want to miss it.
4: Do catch up if you missed any of them. 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

0: It's Lane Risky, 5 minute mornings with Kangabo. We are almost out of here. Lula Odiba coming up next. What's up?
1: What it do, lady?
2: Hey, hey, hey.
0: What is going down?
1: So, the prelude to the party that's happening on Saturday at Truth Nightclub, where I'll be playing as well.
0: Mm-hmm.
1: We are asking, what has been your go-to excuse for ditching a party?
2: Go-to excuse for
1: I'm trying to collect these excuses so that I know I can't accept these ones from my lunatics.
2: My go-to excuse tends to also be very true, especially around our birthday month.
1: Uh-huh.
2: I'm at work. So during the party, I'm going to be here doing a desk for taste. But right. I will join you guys at 1 a.m.
1: Yeah.
2: So work ends. Even though work excuse people, we must tell them work ends. Yes. Come after work.
0: Yeah. My thing is, my husband has a go-to excuse that I really don't like. He likes when he's trying to ditch his friends, he makes me the excuse. And I don't like that. Because I don't want his friends
1: You're
0: thinking I'm like some strict wife waiting for him at home. And that's usually a lie. If anything, I'm encouraging him to go to the party. And I'm used as an excuse. I don't like that excuse, but yes, he uses me as an excuse.
1: I see. Then we're also in the mood of giving away some money, $500 for school. If you can only answer 10 questions, all of them must be correct in 1 minute. You walk away with some cash. Then State of Five Nation, as it stands, Nadia is leading, so I have to win today. Vote Lula.
0: All right, vote Lula. I agree. No, but I got too much love for Nadia as well. Vote Nadia. Actually, I don't know.
1: I will.
2: Just vote 082-550-5151.
0: Don't me. You're so strict, Lula.
2: No, I think you're allowed to vote twice. So
0: there we go.
2: Who's gonna fight you?
0: So we're out of here. Thank you so much for tuning in. Catch up on all things 5 minute mornings with Kangabo on 5fm.co.za. We back again tomorrow, and we are in studio. Yes,
2: we are definitely in studio.
0: Yeah.
2: It's gonna be kind of like our fake Friday because you're not gonna be with us on the actual Friday.
0: Yes, I am off to KZN. You should see my outfit. I'll tell you all about it tomorrow.
2: You and KZN. Yeah. I just have this theory now that KZN is just kind of like in your backyard somehow. Like there's a portal to KZN that on a Wednesday you just love announcing, I'm going to KZN, guys.
0: Maybe I should become a polygamist and get a zoo.
2: Oh, no. I think that's how that works. David is in the picture. I don't think David wants to share you. It's fine. Let's leave it the way it is.
0: Okay. We're out of here. Bye. Have a good one.

0: More Putco-related evidence at the Madlanga Commission and one-third of the world's population exposed to extreme pollution levels. Good afternoon. For 5 News, I'm Nadia Romanis. The Madlanga Commission of Inquiry has heard evidence that bus company Putco recorded more than 350 incidents between October 2024 and January 2025 in which its buses were allegedly blocked by taxi operators in KwaNdebele. This was presented by evidence leader advocate Matthew Chaskelson, who played a video of Mpumalanga taxi boss Josie Banyoni addressing President Cyril Ramaphosa and Minister Gwede Mantashe at a community gathering in KwaNdebele. Chaskelson questioned Sibanyoni about a remark he made in the video.
1: You've now said, when you find someone wanting to interfere with the Putco business, you must know it's us. What did you mean by interfere?
2: I think my understanding is not your understanding. If I'm engaging with you, it's one and the same thing when I interfere with you. Interference, that's when I'm engaging you. Interfering into your matters, it's me engaging you about those matters.
0: ANC MP and Parliament's ad hoc committee member Kusela Diko has finally defended herself against allegations that she had proposed that Police Minister Senzo Mtunu ought to be protected. Civil groups such as the Activists and Citizens Forum have accused Diko of attempting to shift the blame for wrongdoing in the SAPS to suspended National Police Commissioner Fanny Masemola. Diko was speaking at the start of the committee's deliberations on its draft preliminary report.
3: One thing that I just want to highlight is that at no point did the ANC or even the ad hoc committee, to the best of my knowledge, not having gone through all of the submissions of the parties, but at no point did we recommend any further action against General Masemola. We didn't call for his investigation. We didn't call for him not to be reinstated. We didn't call for anything of that nature.
0: Action SA has called for an investigation into a multi-million rand Itakwini municipal contract awarded to Morial Infrastructure Group. The company is linked to Zimbabwean businessman Lawrence Mudzinganyama, who allegedly threatened women in a Sandton restaurant. Action SA caucus leader in Itakwini, Zwakele Mtwango.
4: How is it possible that this contract was actually awarded on the December 2024? It's a concern for me that why a contract would be awarded at the end of the year, and they only begin to start work 5 months later. What is the rush on this appointment? So the big questions I think one needs to get clarity on.
0: And a report by the European Union's Copernicus Atmosphere Monitoring Service says a combination of heat waves, wildfires and human-caused emissions exposed one-third of the world's population to extremely high levels of pollution this year. The BBC's Orlando Teal.
5: This review, covering the first 8 months of this year, starkly demonstrates the close link between climate change, air pollution, and their impact on human health. It shows Asia had the highest exposure to ground-level ozone pollution, with 9 in 10 people exposed to dangerous levels.
0: The top story at 12 o'clock, the Madlanga Commission of Inquiry has heard evidence that bus company Putco recorded more than 350 incidents between October 2024 and January 2025 in which its buses were allegedly blocked by taxi operators in KwaNdebele.
6: Flight attendants, prepare for takeoff, please.
7: For the thousands in attendance, ladies and gentlemen,

0: Nigerian superstar. It's Ira Starr on your radio. It's called Tornado. I saw she's got a song that's going to be coming out with Zayn Malik very soon. Yo, that photo shoot that they did, please check it out on Instagram, because wow.
1: I'm searching it right now. I'm that girl they want
0: to be. Yes, yes, and yes. Happy Wednesday. It's 5 Lunch with Lula and Nas. Hump day, how you doing?
1: Oh, yeah, good.
0: It's not too bad,
1: man. How you doing?
0: I mean, I feel good for this weather. Because usually this weather makes you feel like gloomy and you want your bed and everything.
1: Because it's
0: like
1: rainy
0: that.
1: And overcast.
0: Yo,
1: in
0: Johannesburg, I'm enjoying. I said it yesterday, I'm going to say it again today. What a nice.
1: Yeah.
0: Welcome to the show. It's 5 Lunch with Lula and Naz. We're with you till 3 in the afternoon. We're in the mood of giving away some money today. $500 as usual. It's called Schooled. 10 questions in 60 seconds. But the trick is you have to get all of them correctly in that 1 minute. And then we give you some pocket money. Can I just start off by saying RIP to Costa Titch, who's on this song. Killed the chorus on this one. Jay Molly and Younger Chief. It's called Ang Na Stress. I'm hoping this is how you're feeling from wherever you might be listening from in South Africa today. Because

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2: She's kind of amusing. With those eyes that could light up a room. She knows.

0: This is the girl's song, Tough by Will Lindley. You know, Nuds, it's weather is like this. Now, you could have like something planned the whole month. You know, maybe your best friend on earth is having a baby shower. Nah? Mm-hmm. And then you wake up, the weather's like this. Maybe you're really, really tired and now you're no longer in the mood to go.
1: For your best friend's baby shower.
0: Dude, I've bailed on things that are unspeakable purely because I'm not in the mood, but then I lie about it. I have go-to excuses that always work.
1: Oh, boy.
0: Like, it's that time of the month. I mean, we get to get away with that.
1: which sucks because sometimes it really is a problem.
0: I know.
1: So now you're taking away from that.
0: Do you know what I'm saying? But, you know, Chomi, I can't come. I'm seeing red. Yeah, well, number one. Or I will kill family members. Like, yo, dude, there's been
1: not
0: a bereavement.
1: Literally.
0: No, not literally. But there's been a bereavement at home. Meanwhile, that person is healthy. Haven't seen or spoken to them in months, but I know that they're fine. You know what I mean?
1: Your friends are like, damn, Lula has like 10 uncles and they've all passed away in the past year.
0: Dude,
1: that's horrible.
0: There's some sort of like thing that's happening spiritually in my family that we're investigating as it speaks because my uncles keep dying.
1: Sure.
0: Meanwhile, I'm sitting in bed because the weather is what it is.
1: Oh no.
0: Petrol is expensive. I don't feel like socializing. I'm sorry. But he's passed on.
1: Oh my word.
0: I know, it's terrible. But I've done it. So yeah. What is your go-to excuse to not go out?
1: I've actually learned to try to not give excuses anymore. I don't think people care that much.
0: Yeah.
1: But when I do, it's work-related.
0: But you're always busy, so it's so believable.
1: I am. But sometimes I am free in the evenings, mm-hmm. let's say. But I am just too tired mm-hmm. to physically do anything else.
0: So what
1: then
0: do you say?
1: I just say, sorry, I've been working all weekend. I can't. Or I finish work late.
0: So what if it's like something that we planned a month ago and you're too tired? You really gonna give me that excuse that you're too tired? I'll be like, come on, dude.
1: Yes, because sometimes, but I won't say I'm just too tired because usually I actually believe in sacrificing how you're feeling to an extent
0: yeah,
1: to be there.
0: Right.
1: Because it's important to be there for your best friend's
0: baby shower.
1: But if it's just like a random, uh-huh. you know, you'll gauge how important okay. it is that you actually are there or not.
0: Yeah.
1: So, yeah. But I will tell you, I'll tell you the truth generally.
0: 825505151. What is your go-to excuse to not go out?

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1: Find out how Anonymous is doing. 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
2: It feels like the tattoo artist just inked your fiancé's name on your neck. Now he's standing over you, saying, "Ooh." Your heart beats faster, and you start to sweat as you look in the mirror and read, "Timothy." The H is missing. Also missing is actual Timothy. No, not missing. Outside the window, attached to some woman by the lips. And now you're crying. But then you see the tattoo guy's name badge says Timothy with the H missing. And you see his face with a sorry your fiance's a loser look. And you realize he's actually quite cute. And you have his name on your neck. And then you're like, ooh. Yeah, that's what it's like to feel the

0: What is your go-to excuse to not attend something you committed yourself to attending? Yoshi, to hit us up on WhatsApp. Happy Wednesday. What up?
1: Hi, FFM. So, my excuse when I don't want to go out. So, basically, when I walk, as from a young kid, I've had a limp when I walk. So, it's always just easier for me to just say that, no, I've got a sore leg or sore foot. And then people understand because they know that I have a limp when I walk. So, it's always just the easy excuse that I use. I know it's wrong, but you know, sometimes you just don't feel like going out. Thank you.
0: Bro, you blaming your limp and not going out. It's like people who blame their migraines for everything. Do you know those people? Like,
2: yeah,
0: I have a mic every 2 minutes.
2: Which migraines are a thing, but
0: sometimes
2: I do think use it sometimes. Yeah.
0: Suspicious.
3: Myself and my girlfriend have come to a common agreement that we can use each other. So if the guys ask me to go out, I'm like, I'm sorry, man, the missus is on my case. And then vice versa, she can say that to her friends about me not wanting to go.
0: And you know, Karabo on Mid Mornings was mentioning the same thing, but she says that she hates it because all her husband's friends think that she's some sort of strict Makoti.
2: Yes.
0: Like she saw some sort of villain. You know what I'm saying?
2: Keeping him at home.
0: Yeah.
2: Trapped.
0: 0825505151. Still taking your voice notes on what is your go-to excuse to not go out.

0: Franchosi. Franchosi. Franchosi.
1: Hard to believe that this song dropped 12 years ago. 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All right, check it out. 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

We Can Fly with DJ Clock. The daily music pick, indie music for your Wednesday, starting off with Rocky, Still Woozy. The song was first released as a single on the 19th of February, 2021, and later appeared on Still Woozy's debut album, If This Isn't Nice, I Don't Know What It Is. And it goes up against Dijon with Yamaha.

0: This one dropped last year on the 15th of August, and it was coming from his second studio album, Baby. Both of them really strong contenders for today's Daily Music Pick, but ultimately the decision rests in your hands. So text us on WhatsApp and let us know which one you want to hear.
1: 082-550-5151.

Sleep. Yeah, y'all. Yeah. Yeah.

Timeless music on a timeless radio station. That's how we move on Fly. Blackie and SDC with Yeah Times 4. 10 minutes before 1 in the afternoon, taking your votes on the daily music pick. Now, remember, you had two options, Yamaha versus Rocky. Reading a couple of your texts, especially this one. It says, still Woozy for me. Rocky sounds like the kind of song you put on weather like this when you have nowhere to be. Another one saying, Rocky gets my vote. Easily the winner today. And if it's your first time hearing this, it's our pleasure. You're welcome. If you voted for it, your wishes are command. Let's do it again tomorrow, the daily music pick.

0: Council warns road pollution threatens public health, and more Patco-related evidence at the Midlanga Commission. Good afternoon for 5 News. I'm Nadia Romanus. The International Council on Clean Transportation has raised concerns about the impact of road transport pollution on public health. Research by the independent non-profit organization estimates that vehicle pollution contributes to one premature death every 13 minutes and one new childhood asthma case every 23 minutes. The council's senior researcher, Priyan Reddy.
1: How we do this study is we use remote sensing hardware technology where hardware is installed on specific points along the road, and we measure the real tailpipe emissions from vehicles as they are driving past. So we take a sort of like snapshot of what pollutants are really coming out of the tailpipe of everyday vehicles driving on South Africa's roads.
0: The Midlanga Commission of Inquiry has heard evidence that bus company Patco recorded more than 350 incidents between October 2024 and January 2025 in which its buses were allegedly blocked by taxi operators at KwaNdebele. This was presented by evidence leader Advocate Matthew Chaskelson, who played a video of Mpumalanga taxi boss Josie Banyoni addressing President Cyril Ramaphosa and Minister Gwede Mantashe at a community gathering in KwaNdebele. Chaskelson questioned Sibanyoni about a remark he made in the video.
2: You've now said, when you find someone wanting to interfere with the Patco business, you must know it's us. What did you mean by interfere?
3: I think my understanding is not your understanding. If I'm engaging with you, it's one and the same thing when I interfere with you. Interference, that's when I'm engaging you. Interfering into your matters, it's me engaging you about those matters.
0: The chairperson of Parliament's ad hoc committee, Soviet Lekhanyane, has described as malicious media reports incorrectly attributing statements to members of the committee that it never made. This relates to alleged reports that the ANC had attempted to defend Police Minister on special leave Senzo Mqunu, while at the same time trying to pin blame on suspended Police Commissioner Fanny Masemola. The ad hoc committee is currently deliberating on its draft report. Lekhanyane explains his concerns.
4: We have agreed that submission will be reformulated and presented in this meeting so that all of us and all of South Africa can have an understanding of what the submission really is and not what certain media houses decided to distort through malicious reporting.
0: And a Fly Dubai flight from Dubai to Tel Aviv has diverted to Saudi Arabia after an apparent fight between the pilots in the cockpit. An Israeli official says the pilots transmitted emergency signals after the physical altercation. The Boeing 737, carrying around 150 passengers, landed safely in Tabuk with everyone accounted for. Officials say the incident is not believed to have been a hijacking. The top story at 1 o'clock, the International Council on Clean Transportation has raised concerns about the impact of road transport pollution on public health.
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0: Desmond and the Tutus with Pool Party. 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And this time, she attended the biggest braai event that took place on Heritage Day. What a vibe it was. And at the event, she spoke to Mpop Pops, Lady Zamar, Ben Rodriguez, and Matthew Moore about their performances and what it was like to be a part of this awesome event.
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3: Now, there's nothing that screams we are South African quite like a braai. 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
4: Okay. If you invite me to a guest braai, it's not a braai, it's a gathering.
3: Oh!
4: It's a grill.
3: Excuse us. Oh, it's a grill. It's a barbecue.
4: Yes. A braai requires fire. This is Africa.
3: Yes.
4: We don't export guests here.
3: No.
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0: Cursive with Ben Kessler. We have Action Jackson in the building. What up, Jacko?
1: I'm good, dog. I'm good.
0: You good?
1: Happiness, you know?
0: Oh, sounds fabulous.
1: Wednesday.
0: Still gloomy the way that we like it.
1: Yeah, the way we love it.
0: Oh,
1: woke up this morning with, you know, wetness and everything around me.
0: Oh, that's what I love.
1: Beautiful.
0: What's happening on State of Five today?
1: All right, State of Five, we are still rebranding. You guys are marketing experts, marketing professionals.
0: Right.
1: And you get everyday things that you have to, you know, come up with a new slogan, a new use, and basically give a sales pitch. Kind of selling your idea to the lunatics.
0: Dude, and you know what? This is harder than you think.
1: I can imagine.
0: You can imagine. And as it stands, Nadia's leading by one because she won on Monday. We tied yesterday, so I really need to win today.
1: You need this win.
0: Okay, so what everyday thing do we have to repurpose and sell?
1: Okay, so you know, like a joystick, a controller?
0: A controller, like a gaming?
1: Yeah.
0: Yeah?
1: That is what you guys are repurposing.
0: Oh, nice. Rebranding. And it's not because both of us are gamers of sorts. So we've touched it and held it for long enough to try and imagine how to repurpose it. I'm going to give us around 5 minutes. You good with that?
2: Let's go.

0: It's Beyonce with Donk, aka Morning Dew. State of Five Nation, today we are repurposing and selling to you a controller, something that already exists, but we're going to change it up just a little bit. Nudge, you ready?
1: Yes.
0: I want to go first because I get insecure.
1: Okay, let's go.
0: All right. This is not a gaming controller. This is click controller for your life. You know that Adam Sandler movie where he could pause, rewind, and fast forward life? Same thing, but cheaper with more buttons. Monday morning is very boring. Monday morning lecture is very boring. Press X to skip. Your crush said something embarrassing? Hold L2 and R2 to rewind and pretend you didn't hear a thing. Your mom is shouting about dishes? Press start to pause her. She freezes mid-sentence. Pure peace for... I want to start again.
1: You got this.
0: I want to start again. I don't know why it's kicking my butt today, but we're going to do it again. This is not a gaming controller. This is click controller for real life. You know that Adam Sandler movie where he could pause, rewind, and fast forward life? Same thing, but cheaper with more buttons. Monday morning lecture is boring. Press X to skip. Your crush said something embarrassing. Hold L2 and R2 to rewind and pretend you didn't hear a thing. Your mom is shouting about the dishes. Press start to pause her. And she freezes mid-sentence. Pure peace. And when your ex walks into the room, triangle equals fast forward and he's gone in 2 seconds. Other controllers only control games. This one controls your boss, your anxiety, and your bad decisions. The life controller, because life doesn't have a pause button until now.
1: Nice.
0: Oh, that second one was much better. Oh. Are you ready?
1: Yes.
0: Mm-hmm.
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0: our boy Ben Rodriguez with A Girl Like You. State of Five Nation, a recap of how we are repurposing a gaming controller between myself and Nuts. 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You know that Adam Sandler movie where he could pause, rewind, and fast forward life? Same thing, but cheaper with more buttons. Monday morning lecture is boring. Press X to skip. Your crush said something embarrassing. Hold L2 and R2 to rewind and pretend you didn't hear a thing. Your mom is shouting about the dishes. Press start to pause her, and she freezes mid-sentence. Pure peace. And when your ex walks into the room, triangle equals fast forward, and he's gone in 2 seconds. Other controllers only control games. This one controls your boss, your anxiety, and your bad decisions. The life controller, because life doesn't have a pause button until now.
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0: Okay. Traffic versus real life controller repurposed. State of Five Nation. As you know, Nuts won on Monday. Yesterday we tied. So I really need to win today, but you have to vote for your favorite one between the two, and you do that on WhatsApp.
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6: Previously on 5 Lunch.
0: Very good. Welcome to 5 Lunch, baby. To all the drivers, I'm sorry about the petrol hike, bro.
7: Yeah.
0: Our super producer, Jacko, came in just a little bit earlier than our show today.
7: Mm-hmm.
0: And he's already made a whopping 6,000 rand.
7: Yeah, he told me as soon as I walked in the door.
0: He's like, how cool? You won't believe it. I just made 6,000 rand just speaking in a microphone. Yeah.
7: Even me, like, I want to do it, and we're on radio.
0: Yes.
7: And it's difficult.
0: Mm-hmm.
7: So it is a very...

0: Sounds from Daysay with Better Off Without You. All right, Naz, the votes have come in. Me versus you, as usual. State of Five Nation. Who are you going with today?
1: Nah, I have to give it to my girl Lula.
0: Yes! Whew. Dude, you have no idea how much I'm holding my breath here. Vote one to me. What's up?
2: Hey, Naz. Hope the two of you are well. Well, I'm good. Great show, by the way.
0: Thank you.
2: Well, I could definitely use a controller that controls life because a lot is happening.
0: Too much. Too
2: and if I could get a chance to control whatever that is happening, I would definitely buy a controller that can control life. So for today, my vote goes for Lula.
0: Yes.
2: Peace out.
0: Things are looking
3: good. Good concept. I see.
0: Yes.
3: I see.
0: Last
4: vote. Darren here. Lula, agree with you with this one today. Well done. You take it. Sorry, Nadia.
0: I've redeemed myself. Okay, so as it stands, you won on Monday. We tied yesterday. I won today, which makes it a tie. So, I don't know. Like, yeah, we'll see what happens tomorrow and Friday because things still hang very much in the balance.
3: It's on.
0: We're throwing a party, guys. I'm going to tell you about it after this.
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0: I really enjoy this new direction that Oskido's taking with his sound. I know he's always been versatile, but this with a gentle dust. Tiki tiki. Just makes me think about what we're going to get up to this Saturday evening. It's all things our birthday celebration, Born to Party, happening at Truth Nightclub, Johannesburg. Yo, I'm definitely going to be playing there, so I'm hoping that you buy your tickets at truthjhb.co.za. Yes, 200 Rand online and then 300 Rand at the door. In other news, Nuds, how well do you think you can spot if something is AI or not? Do you think that you can? It's pretty obvious for you.
1: I think, yeah, I think so for the most part, but I have been caught by a few like cat videos specifically. Because like I'm like, wow, this cat's doing such cool stuff.
0: Yes.
1: But then all the comments say AI. And I know that people are also trigger happy with AI. They just blame everything on AI. But
0: right.
1: Also sometimes it's an actual real clip.
0: Yes.
1: But I don't think cats necessarily open their own taps and stuff. And I've just been like drowning in cat AI videos.
0: Like here's a cat having a full-on conversation. Meow, meow, meow, meow.
1: Yeah, or like using the toilet on its own, which I've seen real videos of too. But like the extent to which it's doing it, I'm like, okay, come
0: I
1: on.
0: I asked that because I come across a video yesterday. It's by this gentleman. I forget his handle now. But he says, can you spot AI? Do you think that you have the eyes to spot it, right? Then he says, I'm going to show you four human beings that are going to pass here on the screen. One of them is not AI.
1: Oh.
0: I mean, one of them, one of them is not AI. Wait, no, I think
1: one is
0: AI and the rest are human beings. Can you spot which one is the AI? So I'm looking at, it looks like his family members passing through the camera one by one. And then I spotted the AI person, right? So he comes back to the video. He's like, all of them were AI.
1: Oh.
0: Dude.
1: Oh, that's trippy.
0: Just to show us that you actually can't spot if something is AI. And at the end, he ends the video with something so cryptic by saying, like, it was so scary because he was like, do you know that by 2030, this is how the internet's going to look? You will not be able to tell who's human and who's not, except if you see like a cat opening a tap.
1: But like
0: as far as human beings, like you won't be able to decipher in what is AI or not. And I that scares me. No wonder it's in the news and China and America keep talking about how they have to protect human beings from how bad AI can get. That video scared the bejesus out of me.
1: I can imagine. Yo.
0: Let me play some music so I can feel better.

0: Zondo calls for consequences for unethical conduct and council warns road pollution threatens public health. Good afternoon for 5 News. I'm Nadia Romanis. Former Chief Justice Raymond Zondo says South Africa must move beyond investigating corruption to ensuring that there are consequences for those found to have acted unethically. Judge Zondo, who led the inquiry into state capture, took part in a panel discussion at a public administration conference in Durban. He added that disciplinary and accountability processes should not have to wait for criminal prosecutions before action is taken.
1: The government does like saying we have implemented most of the recommendations of the Zondo Commission. But if you care to look at the recommendations, what they are talking about is referral for prosecution or criminal investigations. But what is very important, namely establishing institutions or mechanisms that would make sure that we don't have another state capture.
0: Justice Mbuyiseli Madlanga has accused Mpumalanga taxi boss Josie Banyoni of making assumptions against evidence leader advocate Matthew Chaskelson. The comments at the Madlanga Commission came after Sibanyoni suggested to the commission that questions about bus company Patco were becoming personal. However, Justice Madlanga rejected the claim, saying there was nothing improper about Chaskelson or the commission's investigators engaging with Patco on matters before the inquiry.
2: I'm telling you straight to your face that that is not so. For the evidence leader to be able to engage you on matters relating to Patco, there is nothing wrong for him or for the commission's investigators to interact with or consult with people from Patco. There's nothing wrong with that at all.
0: The International Council on Clean Transportation has raised concerns about the impact of road transport pollution on public health. Research by the independent non-profit organization estimates that vehicle pollution contributes to one premature death every 13 minutes and one new childhood asthma case every 23 minutes. The council's senior researcher, Priyan Reddy.
3: How we do this study is we use remote sensing hardware technology where hardware is installed on specific points along the road and we measure the real tailpipe emissions from vehicles as they are driving past. So we take a sort of like snapshot of what pollutants are really coming out of the tailpipe of everyday vehicles driving on South Africa's roads.
0: And passengers have told Israeli media that a pilot on a Dubai-Tel Aviv flight was stabbed before the plane was diverted to land in Saudi Arabia after a fight reportedly broke out between the pilots. The flight from Dubai to Tel Aviv, carrying around 170 passengers, had transmitted a code used to report a hijacking, causing Israeli and Saudi fighter jets to be scrambled. Yasmin Abu Qasis says her daughter, who was on board, heard screaming as a pilot called for help.
4: The plane start to lose control, so all the people, they scream, they think they are going. After a few minutes, two other pilots took the control. A few Israelis, they ran away to the guy. He took a knife and tried to kill the pilot. They take his hand and put him on the floor. There was a lot of blood around.
0: The top story at 2 o'clock, former Chief Justice Raymond Zondo says South Africa must move beyond investigating corruption to ensuring that there are consequences for those found to have acted unethically. Yanga Mjoli will have more news at 3. Stellenbosch,

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1: I believe in you. I think that you might win this one today because I've had a look at the questions. So if we want to put your, you know, brains to the test, text us on WhatsApp the word schooled and we'll be giving you a call soon.
2: 082-550-5151.
1: Nadia, whose body is it?
3: It's my body.
1: Koi Leray with my buddy.

0: $100, pocket money, especially after payday. Who doesn't love some free money, except this time you have to earn it? It's called Schooled. 10 questions, 60 seconds. How good is your general knowledge? We're going to find out from Naledi today. Hello, Naledi.
1: Hi, Lula.
0: How you doing, my queen?
1: I'm good, and you?
0: My naughty. Where are you calling from today?
1: I'm actually calling from Regenesis Business School in Sandton.
0: Oh, okay, so you're in the north of Johannesburg.
1: Yes.
0: And, well, what year are you in?
1: First year.
0: Okay, so you just got started. And would you say your general knowledge is good?
1: Oh, well, I don't know. Let's see.
0: Okay, we're going to find out together. Just try. And like, if you don't know the answer to a question, say skip or we'll come back to it, all right? Because you only have 60 seconds. And 60 seconds go by very quickly, Nena Lady. So just take a breath, listen carefully, and then let's do it, okay?
1: Okay.
0: Sharp. Your time starts in 3, 2, 1. Let's go.
2: Naledi, what is the only mammal capable of true flight?
1: Ostrich.
2: Which city hosted the 2010 FIFA World Cup final?
1: City.
2: 2010. Okay. What is the largest desert in Africa?
1: Sahara Desert.
2: What is the capital city of Canada?
1: Ottawa.
2: Which planet in our solar system has the most moons currently known?
1: Saturn.
2: What is the longest river in South Africa?
1: Orange River.
2: In computing, what does CPU stand for?
1: Ooh, skip.
2: Which element has the atomic number 1?
1: Hydrogen.
2: Which metal is liquid at room temperature?
1: Mercury.
2: What is the name of the galaxy that contains our solar system?
1: Galaxy. Solar system.
2: Yeah, what's it called?
1: Oh, skip.
0: You did so well,
2: You're really good at geography.
0: You caught me by surprise with some of them. There were a couple that I expected she was going to get wrong, and she got them correctly.
2: Yeah, well done.
0: Unfortunately, she did skip a few, and we didn't have enough time to go back to them. So I'm going to bring on my super producer, Jacko, onto the mic to find out how you ranked there. Jacko.
3: Alrighty.
0: Are you here, bro?
3: Stop falling over the
0: chairs. The okay, chairs. So
3: she did really well.
0: She
3: really
0: did.
3: Well. If I'm not mistaken, I didn't hear very well with the longest river. 6. Yes, I am not mistaken.
2: 6 out of 10.
0: Wow.
1: So,
0: the couple of ones that you got wrong. What is the only mammal capable of true flight? You said ostrich, and the answer is.
1: I said ostrich. Yeah.
0: It's a bat.
1: And
0: then the city that hosted the 2010 FIFA World Cup final was Joburg. Yes. And then she got 4 wrong. I mean, I think
2: CPU is a difficult one.
0: Yes, and it stands for
2: Central Processing Unit.
1: Okay.
0: But you really got me with the element that has the atomic number 1, and you said hydrogen. I was like, what?
2: And even the capital of Canada, a lot of people think it's Toronto, but it is Ottawa, so well done.
0: And then the last one was the name of the galaxy that contains our solar system.
2: That's the Milky Way.
0: Toby, I feel like you would have gotten that one. Wait, see.
2: Girl, you just needed a bit more time. You actually would have gotten it.
1: Yeah.
0: Dude, for that, I just want to give you some horns because that was very interesting. Wow.
1: And thank you.
0: How old are you, Naledi?
1: I'm actually 20.
0: 20 years old. Okay,
1: yes.
0: Before I let you go, do you want to say shout out to anybody that might be listening to the show right now?
1: I want to shout out to my mom who actually helped me, and my dad, and also my baby sis and my baby bro.
0: Yes, girl. The whole family. All right.
1: Yeah.
0: I think maybe call us again. Maybe we can play, and this time you might actually win.
1: Next week. Can I please call you guys next week?
0: Call us next week, Chomi.
1: Okay. Thank you. Bye-bye. Thank you.
0: I love her.
2: Oh, she's so sweet, man.
0: And smart.
2: Yeah, geography, girl.
0: Wow.
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Sunel Musician on the remix of Bloody Samaritan, Ira Star. With only 30 minutes left of the show, I told you we're throwing a party on Saturday and we want you to be a part of it. But we want to show you that we are born to party right here in studio between myself and Nuts. So we're going to do a quick fire would you rather type of questionnaire. It's going to be a lot of fun. Stick around. People.

0: Ooh, dancing to some music from Rachel Chinuriri. One song away from crying. So I want us to test out something really important today. We keep saying that our theme is Born to Party. I'm going to ask us a series of questions. This is a would you rather type of situation. And all of this is just to test how true we are to the theme, Born to Party. I suspect because Naz, I know you. I know you. I think you might lose the status of Born to Party.
1: Why?
0: Because some of the questions here are really, really wild. And I just suspect that, you know,
1: you just haven't seen it enough.
0: You okay, can we start? Let's just start. Let's do it. You can't be diplomatic about it. It's either this or that, all right? Mm-hmm. Would you rather lose your phone or lose your shoes?
1: Me, I would rather lose my shoes. My phone is a lot more expensive and it has like my whole life on it.
0: I've got shoes that cost so much more than my phone.
1: More than your phone?
0: Yes. Like 3 times my phone, dude. It's
1: okay,
0: crazy.
1: So you'd rather...
0: I still, my shoes, they can go, hey?
1: Really?
0: Yeah,
1: okay.
0: Yo, because like you said, my life is on my phone. Next one. Would you rather be stuck with a friend who wants to leave at 10 p.m. or the friend that who never wants to leave?
1: The friend who wants to leave at 10 p.m.
0: Mm-hmm.
1: I'm there now because my friend does that. She actually disappears and we all know, okay
0: she gone.
1: She's gone. Okay. She's gone to bed. Like she literally... She's like, I'm done.
0: So she does
1: and
0: an she Irish
1: leaves.
0: Exit.
1: She does. And it actually inspires me because sometimes I stay too long and I'm like, oh, Katrina's left. It's time for me to go.
0: Not you being inspired. Okay. Would you rather have one incredible stage all night or keep moving in between 3 stages?
1: One stage. Or I'm a person of comfort.
0: Okay.
1: So if I'm happy there, I'm not moving. And you?
0: I'm definitely the latter. I want to move around. I want to see... What's happening on the EDM stage? What's happening on the Amapiano stage? Hip hop, you know what I mean? Would you rather have no photos from the night at all or wake up to 300 terrible photos the next morning?
1: I think I will take the terrible photos, despite the fact that they are terrible. They don't have to go anywhere.
0: Yeah.
1: It's just for your own sake of having these memories in your phone.
0: Okay.
1: Okay, I'm going to ask you some now.
0: Sharp, let's go.
1: Would you rather have your ex show up unexpectedly or your boss?
0: That's a tricky one. My ex and my boss show up unexpectedly. My ex, because yo, I don't want to be lit in front of my boss, dude.
1: Valid.
0: You
1: valid.
0: Know what I mean? Like,
1: would you rather lose your voice for the whole next day, which is tough because that's your job?
0: Yeah.
1: Or have a hangover that lasts until Monday?
0: Both of them affect my job.
1: Yeah, but a hangover,
0: I would rather,
1: you can still speak.
0: I've done it before, let me tell you. Not too long ago, mind you. So I would rather have a hangover than last till Monday.
1: Oh, that's tough, yeah. Would you rather be the person who has to organize everyone's e-hailing home or the person who gets left behind because everyone thought someone else had you?
0: I think I would organize everybody's Uber to go home just because of the climate of our safety here in our
1: yes.
0: country right now.
1: Look after your buddies.
0: Yes, dude,
1: I agree.
0: Yeah.
1: Would you rather have the best DJ set of the night happen while you're in the bathroom or while you're standing in a food queue? Where are you jamming, basically?
0: Let me jam there by the food because I don't want to, like, disturb whatever's happening in the bathroom, whether I'm making out with someone or whether I'm releasing myself. I think that's a is that your last one?
1: Yeah, it's the last
0: one. I think we're both born to party.
1: I think so.
0: And we're throwing a party this Saturday, the 3rd of October at Truth Nightclub. And 3 stages is what we have. 17 artists, including myself, Kyle Kasim, DJ Tepi, Das Kapital, Austin Kasim, Dirty During, all the way from Germany, and so much more. Tickets are 200 rand online at truthjhb.co.za and also 300 rand at the door. 18 years and older, please. 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
7: Big weekend. The Springboks are playing tomorrow.
1: Big.
7: No flyover. We were trying to find the guy with the remote control. Yeah, I spoke to one this morning. Hugo. He lives in Roodepoort.
8: Hugo.
7: I also thought it was Hugo, but it was Hugo. Oh. And he said, "Bro, we can't do it. Like, there's actually like sanctions against us."
1: No.
7: So it's a sad moment. I said I would pay for the sanctions, then he told me the number, and I said, never mind.
1: Heck,
8: you're not going to pay it, are you sure?
7: Dude, yeah. If I had that money, I'd live in London. You know what I mean?
9: You're hanging out with your besties. I promise you, we're proud to live here in South Africa.
7: Yeah, we are.
8: Mm-hmm.
7: No matter how much money we have,
9: yes, we are proud to live here in South Africa.
7: He makes one joke, now I'm evil.

0: rocket. The Madism remix of Mikasa's Rocket. Now we can make a stop. Taking over between 3 and 6. Zanele Potelo in the cut. How you doing? I'm doing fantastic. How you doing?
1: I'm good. How you doing?
0: So great.
1: Okay.
0: Well, what one today, Chumi?
1: Okie dokie, friends. First and foremost, on the show, we're getting into a very uncomfortable conversation, and I need you to answer it. I need you to like give a ballpark figure. Okay. How much do you spend on takeaways a month? Ballpark figure.
0: Do you know what? Like, I've actually gotten significantly better at this.
1: Okay,
0: I've
1: that's
0: been cooking
1: good.
0: Lately. You know, but ballpark. Wait, do you mean like even like eating at restaurants?
1: Anything. Takeaways, food that you did not cook.
0: Oh, you're okay. Oh.
1: That's why I said
0: that
1: it's uncomfortable.
0: That changes things.
1: Because to try and think of it, it's
0: okay,
1: a lot.
0: Yo, dude. I think like north of like 7K, dude.
2: What?
1: No, I believe that mine's probably north of 10K.
2: Yeah. Oh, but you are. You're always busy.
1: Yes, I don't.
0: And then
1: I
0: me, that's almost.
2: No, Zanele has like 50 jobs.
1: Not 50.
2: It's impossible
0: it's
2: to
0: true.
2: Keep up
0: oh,
2: with
0: my
2: you.
0: It's true.
1: Goodness. Mm. But thank you for being honest. Because
0: yeah, I think for my 7K, bro.
1: I'm sure yours is more. Than
0: maybe
1: that.
0: Five now. It could be five now.
1: Okay, because of the cooking now.
0: Yeah, because of the cooking.
1: I'm proud of you, my baby.
0: Yeah, but I still eat out a lot, dude. Like,
1: I can imagine.
0: But like, I try and eat healthy food while I'm out, and yes. Healthy food is not cheap.
1: It definitely isn't.
0: Mm-hmm.
1: But takeaways. Yeah. Nadia, how much, babe?
2: Honestly, so little. Like 1,000 rand, maybe 2,000 rand max.
1: How, Nadia?
0: So
1: do you cook every day?
2: I am trying very hard to
1: do
2: that. Are
1: you serious?
2: Because I want to be healthy, and I also find that eating out, I don't always enjoy it.
1: No, that's fair.
2: And I'd rather make it myself and spend less money.
1: Okay, that's fair. But wow, I need to be like Nadia.
0: Me
1: and
0: you need to be like Nadia. Show me.
1: Probably more,
0: but 10,000 rand is a lot.
1: Probably more. I'm very sad.
0: Like 15.
1: About it.
2: But if that's your entire, like, it's everything you're eating,
1: yeah.
2: Right?
1: Yes.
2: Which also is not crazy because
1: it is
2: you
1: crazy,
2: need to eat
1: Nadia.
2: A lot.
1: That's someone's 15,000
0: salary. 15,000 is crazy.
1: That's in South Africa. That's almost like.
0: Majority
1: of people's salary.
0: Yes.
2: It could be half if you were cooking it yourself.
1: But that's the thing. That's why I'm just like, that's why I wanted to have this conversation so that maybe I can, you know, feel some guilt. However, that's what we're getting into. Then for the second hour of the show, Younger has accused me of something.
0: How?
1: And I'm accusing Lula of it, actually.
0: How?
1: And you're going to have to tune in after 4 o'clock to find out what it
0: but
1: is.
0: But what if I'm not in my... what if I can't listen?
1: Well, then you won't be able to defend yourself. Younger has accused me of something. So much so, we're bringing in someone who's going to help us. Like an expert.
2: I know what it is.
1: So
0: on that note, stream us on www.5fm.co.za. You can listen to us wherever in the world. No! What did I do?
1: I just know that you did it. I know
2: you
1: it's
2: have to
1: not
2: listen.
1: Me. Yeah, thank you, Nadia.
0: Okay.
1: Yeah, all right. It's coming up. Don't go anywhere.
0: Bye.

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1: In your sports, Shukri Conrad unbothered by Sandpaper Gate ahead of Australia Test Series, and Mosimane flags Eritrea threats as Bafana miss Modiba and Mokoena. That and more for you at 3:30.
0: Good afternoon for 5 Drive News. I am Yangam Joli. Mpumalanga taxi boss Joe Sibanyoni has denied any involvement in an incident that resulted in more than 50 Putco buses being burned. Sibanyoni has rejected suggestions that he or his association were behind the attacks, saying the taxis also seen blocking Putco buses were not linked to his operations. He also suggested that Putco may have burned its own buses because of labor disputes. However, this has been questioned by evidence leader Advocate Matthew Jaskalson.
2: Why would you link the burning of these buses to a strike that had happened the previous year?
3: I say we can repeat that same sentence. I'm saying I'm not linking it. It can be because there were disputes, there were strikes at the time about that.
2: Well, we've established that there was no strike in process at the time. You talk about industry disputes. What were the industry disputes?
0: Former Chief Justice Raymond Zondo says South Africa must move beyond investigating corruption to ensuring that there are consequences for those found to have acted unethically. Judge Zondo, who led the inquiry into state capture, took part in a panel discussion at a public administration conference in Durban.
4: The government does like saying we have implemented most of the recommendations of the Zondo Commission. But if you care to look at the recommendations, what they are talking about is referral for prosecution or criminal investigations. But what is very important, namely establishing institutions or mechanisms that would make sure that we don't have another state capture.
0: ANC MP Kusela Diko says inaccurate reporting undermines the work of the Parliament's ad hoc committee. Diko has lashed out at some media reports that she made a proposal for Police Minister Senzo Mqunu to be exonerated of any wrongdoing. Last week, she suggested in the committee that a submission ought to be asserted in the draft report relating to the suspended National Police Commissioner, Fanny Masemola. Diko explains.
5: And I think what you referred to, Chair, is malicious reporting has sought to dismiss or even undermine the work that this committee has already done insofar as the findings against Minister Mthulu, because members will remember that we made extensive findings, both the ANC as well as all of the other parties, against Minister Mthulu, and we made several referrals against Minister Mthulu.
0: And lastly, Africa's richest man, the Nigerian billionaire Aliko Dangote, is set to launch the construction of a strategic oil refinery on the coast of Kenya later today. He is pressing on with reconstruction, or rather construction, despite a court order to suspend the project. The BBC's Andrew Ochieng.
6: The construction of the refinery in Lamu, next to the Indian Ocean, was expected to take 30 months at a cost of $16 billion. Once complete, it has a plant capacity of 700,000 barrels of oil per day. While the land dispute in the court could still derail the project, Mr. Dangote has played it down. He told journalists in Nairobi that such disputes were normal and that his company had seen worse.
0: Your top story at 3 o'clock. Mpumalanga taxi boss Joe Sibanyoni has denied any involvement in an incident that resulted in more than 50 Putco buses being burned. I am Yangam Joli, and this is 5 Drive.

0: birthday month this week. Come on! This weekend, hierdie naweek, gaan ons dans.
1: Baie, die poppe sal dans.
0: Die poppe sal dans.
1: Gaan ons dans.
0: I heard Judy's gonna twerk. Judy, you gonna twerk?
2: Ek is a poppe.
0: Yeah.
2: Ek sal twerk.
0: Yeah.
1: Why are you many poppers?
2: Ek is a two-in-one special.
3: We are kicking things off with a birthday party happening on Saturday, the 3rd of October at Truth Nightclub. And I tell you the truth.
0: What?
3: Oh. When I tell you it's going to be hot. Because you know who's on the lineup? Chanda. Chanda. Chanda. Monkey. Yeah.

0: ufuna uthetha.
1: Okay. I must respond. I don't want to respond because sometimes xa umuntu uthetha ayivakali kum.
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1: Incredible things, because it's all about self-reflection. We're reflecting as a family.
2: Where's the mirror?
1: You know what, Jude? It's a proverbial mirror, if you will.
2: Okay.
1: Yeah. Five Drive family today, you're hanging out with Zanele, younger Jude, myself, Shabzi Medallion. Balisa is in for Nick Archibald, who is off to go and get married, okay? But right about now, let's get the show started, ne? And then we need you to be very, very honest. There's no lying here. There's only honesty allowed. If you lie, bad things will happen.
3: We call the police. We actually really do.
4: I'm serious.
3: They come with haste when we do that.
1: Exactly.
3: And then they arrest you. Mm-hmm. And then they ask you, like, do you want a lawyer? And then there's a whole process. I wouldn't know. I've never been arrested.
1: Exactly. For lying. You go, younger. Because all of that was the truth. Amen. Here we go, Five Drive family. Let's get the show started, baby.
5: Five, four, three, two, one.

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0: Come on.
2: Yebo.
0: Five Drive family. The time has come for us to not only make sure that you're smiling between the hours of 3 to 6 p.m. Monday to Friday, but to also, kids of Mzansi, allow you to have your time to shine, baby. And actually, it's currently holidays for a few schools at the moment.
2: Yes.
0: Okay, so you know what? That means we can open it up. Five Drive family, whether you're in school, primary, high, university, or you're working, whatever it is you're doing, Five Drive family, we want you to come and hum your favorite song for us, and then we're going to play it for you just after 4 o'clock. Are we all aligned?
3: Yes. Mm-hmm.
0: Beautiful. Now, I did say that in the first hour of the show, Five Drive family, we're going to have to be very, very honest with ourselves, because there's something we all spend money on in this country. We all pay taxes, right?
3: Oh, yes.
0: Yes, yeah.
3: And if you don't...
0: I hope SARS gives you a call, Kasana. But we all pay for fuel, whether you're using, I don't know, public transport or whatever it may be, mm-hmm. or your own car. But we also all pay for takeaways. And that is why today, Five Drive family, we want to hear from you on the WhatsApp line, 082-550-5151. And we're going to kick things off, all of us, telling the truth. How much do you spend on takeaways per month?
2: No. I don't want to answer.
0: You're going to have to. This is a family matter. We're all coming forward with our amount. Yeah. And it can be a ballpark figure, because no one's going to go to their statement now and see what's happening there. Because I also think it might be very scary for a lot of us, myself included.
3: Yeah.
0: Especially for Jude. He's so stressed.
2: Does lunch count?
0: What do you mean, does lunch count?
2: Jude, as in, like, you know, I go to a store that has ready-made meals, like home.
0: Oh, like the cold place.
2: Eat the cold place.
3: Wait, this is a good rule of thumb.
0: Yes.
3: When you buy this food, do you take it away?
2: Take it away from the store.
0: Yeah.
2: I can't eat there.
0: And there it is.
3: So it's a takeaway.
0: It's a takeaway.
4: And you didn't make it yourself either.
0: Exactly. And actually, we're counting restaurants. If you go and sit down there, you're still taking it away from the chef that made it.
3: From their kitchen.
0: Thank you.
2: Mm-hmm. So if you cook at home, you take it away from yourself.
3: No, you're at home.
0: You're at home, dude. Stop it. Five Drive family, we need you to be honest. 082-550-5151. How much do you spend on

0: takeaways in 1 month. I'll kick us off, especially because it's very bad. It's very bad. Let me quickly just do the math. I'll tell you now.
1: While Zanele does the math, yeah. Just for some context, for those of you at home wondering, you know, why is she doing maths? Zanele doesn't buy groceries. And that tells you a lot. No, she doesn't. She's never, ever bought, like, broccoli or something.
0: Who told Yanga that I've never bought broccoli before?
2: Oh, is it
3: have
2: true?
3: You?
0: I have, guys.
3: When was it?
2: When was the last time you bought broccoli?
0: There was that one time.
3: Years ago.
0: I bought broccoli.
2: When?
0: I think it was this year. Sometime.
3: I was hoping she was going to say this week or this month
0: no.
3: at least.
0: Oh, I did sometime this year, but I recently bought some stuff. Okay, fine. Actually, you know what? We'll do me last. Let's start with Yanga. Yanga, kick us off. How much do you spend on takeaways every
1: 18,000.
0: month? 18,000. A month?
2: Is that real?
0: Yanga.
1: No, I'm joking. The amount, basically the amount is large. I couldn't even begin to calculate it.
0: So how much is it, Yanga?
1: I'm going to say, to be realistic.
0: Yeah.
1: Probably, yo, my gosh.
0: Be honest, Yanga.
1: I think it might be like 1,000. 1,500.
0: Yanga, there's
3: I
0: no
3: I feel like
0: way.
3: It's more.
1: Meals are like 200 rand sometimes.
0: Yes, and Yanga,
1: so
0: you
1: So I don't order 5 times a month. That's in, like, I don't order 5 times a month. That's 1,000 if it's like
0: yes,
1: 200 rand.
0: Yeah.
1: So that's why I'm saying I've ordered more than 10 times in a month. So that's why I'm being nice and saying it's probably 1,500.
2: Yeah,
1: same. But I buy groceries. Bye. That's
0: Yanga,
1: why.
0: Okay, Yanga, is it 1,005 per week maybe?
1: No, it's 1,000. Are you trying to tell me something?
0: Sometimes you order when we're here at work.
1: Yes, that's when I order. I order
3: even
1: once
3: your
1: a
3: smoothies
1: day.
3: Counts as
0: exactly
3: a
0: takeaway.
3: And your
1: fine.
3: Salads.
1: Everyone
3: yes.
1: wants the amount to be larger. It will be 2,000 now. Do you feel better?
0: There's no way. So
1: fine. It's 2,500.
0: Young as an example of you've got to tell the truth. We want to hear from you. 0825505151. How much do you spend on takeaways every single month? A ballpark figure. Yo, Jude is so sad about this. We're going to come back with Jude. We're going to come back with me. The amount I gave 5 lunch earlier on, they like jumped out of their seat. So it's a little bit scary.
1: 8 billion rand.
0: Yanga, that is so rude. 5Drive family, don't go anywhere. We're getting into this question. Send us a voice note immediately. 5SM traffic.
3: What's up there, 5Drive? It's exactly 19 minutes after 3 o'clock, and let's jump onto the roads. We start off in Gauteng in Midrand. There's an accident scene on the N1 southbound approaching the Buccleuch interchange, and that's causing heavy delays all the way from Allendale Road. In Four Ways, traffic is sluggish over on Winnie Mandela Drive between Witkopen Road and Uranium Drive. And finally, in KwaZulu-Natal on the N2 northbound before the Eyabia Kluwete interchange, there's a stationary truck over there that's blocking the middle lane, so do expect delays in that area. But always remember to drive carefully, 5Driver, and to approach all these roads with caution. And I'll have your next updates around 20 to 4. For 5Drive Traffic, I am Palesa Lumeke.
0: Yes, she is. 20 past 3 on the clock. 5Drive family, so good to be with you. We want to hear, and you got to be honest. How much money do you spend on takeaways every month? Send us that voice note, and it's a ballpark figure. Just estimate, guesstimate if you must. Do what you got to do, because as a family, we're having an honest conversation with ourselves, and I'm looking for some inspiration to maybe lessen my money, because it's really bad. Don't go anywhere, okay?
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0: It's Chase Williams with Na Na Na on 5FM. 23 minutes after 3 and 5 Drive family, you're hanging out with your besties on the radio. We're asking you to let us know on the WhatsApp line, how much money do you spend, Kesana, on takeaways every single month? We know it's a lot of money. Don't lie to us. And we want to hear from you right here on 5 Drive. Judy van Wyk, your time has come, Zana.
1: I want to preface this with... I'm not a very good cook.
0: Okay.
1: I try and cook, and then when I'm eating, I'm like, ah, this sucks.
0: Dude, you've never said this to us. I don't know if I want to believe it.
2: I actually believe he told us he was a good cook.
0: Yes,
2: actually.
0: That's my thing. Dude, you can't do that.
1: Okay.
3: I'm already lying.
1: It might be good.
0: But?
1: It's not my mom's cooking.
0: Okay.
1: So then I order
2: Your mom's cooking is on the apps.
1: No. I get curry sometimes, and sometimes it doesn't taste like my mom's.
0: Jude, I need you to give us a figure immediately. I'm tired of this.
1: Oh, didn't I say
0: this
1: already?
0: This higuhaga. No.
1: It's plus minus.
0: Okay.
1: If I were to put a number on it.
2: It's huge.
1: Plus minus like
0: 6,000 rand.
1: Yes.
0: That's not bad. Okay.
2: That's not bad.
0: No, that's good. Okay, cool. Wait, what is happening?
2: Let me not judge Palisa.
0: Pali, talk to us. How much do you spend on takeaways a month?
2: Hey, Bana, that's rent.
0: Yo, that is rent.
3: 6,000 rand.
1: I thought we were not judging.
2: Yo, no, we're not. Judged.
3: No, I'm just, my flabber is gassed. Like, yeah. I'm shocked. I don't spend more than 2,000 rand on takeaways. I feel like 2,000 is a lot already.
0: Really?
3: Yeah, I don't spend more than 2K. I cook a lot.
0: Yo, me and Jude are looking at each other like we should be ashamed.
2: Because you don't buy groceries.
3: Yeah.
0: Thanks, Yanga.
3: She bought broccoli once.
0: Okay, 5 Drive family, let's head on over to you. I'll say my say.
1: But now I must just sit in the 6,000 rand alone.
0: I feel like...
2: Zanele, you're a skebenga.
0: No, I'm not being a skebenga. I just feel like... Let's give it some time. You know what I mean? Flo, talk to us.
4: How's it, 5FM?
0: Hi.
4: Well, it's not easy to tell exactly how much do I spend on a single month.
0: Mm.
4: But I buy food like on a daily basis. I don't carry a lunchbox at work.
0: Me too.
4: I only buy takeaways and stuff.
0: Me too.
4: And I spend more than 150 or something on a single day. So... That tells a lot, yeah, because I have to buy breakfast, buy lunch, and then I get to eat supper at home. But I spend a lot, man. I spend a lot.
0: Flo, me as well. Trevor, talk to us.
5: Hi, 5 Drive family.
0: Hi.
5: It's your boy, Trevor Trevs. Hi, Connor. Young, I'm Jordan. 2.5.
2: Nice. Look at what you did.
5: I spent 500 rand. Yeah, last month I've spent 490. Yeah, I'm a good cook, by the way. So I'd rather cook. I don't wanna be big spender. Hi, Baba.
2: No,
5: I cook. Great choice, always, guys. Bye.
0: Love you, Trevor. You're well done, Trevor. Son, it's giving Trevor Manuel actually. Well done, because that's very good. Okay, Ken, talk to us.
6: Hey guys, Kenlin, yeah. For my girlfriend and myself, I spend at least 2,500 rand a month on takeaways. Yeah.
1: That's two people.
3: Two people.
1: Also.
0: Okay.
3: Yeah.
0: Okay.
2: Let's say your amount. You're shaming us now.
0: I'm not shaming anyone. The reason I haven't told as yet, is I'm just leaving you on the edge of your seats, right? Just for a little bit, because
2: some of us are being called out directly.
0: No, guys, it's because remember I'm the one who asked this question, right?
2: I can't believe
0: so it obviously came from somewhere, okay? So I just need time to kind of digest what is... Essentially, I spend more than Jude. That's what you need to understand.
2: You spend more than 6,000 rand?
0: Exactly. So now if I asked everyone for patience and for honesty. So if I'm going to be honest, I need to... 5 Drive Family, 082-550-5151. How much do you spend on takeaways per month? Come through.

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1: It's Nicki Minaj featuring Ice Spice and Aqua on 5FM. Barbie World is the name of this one. 5 Drive family, we are coming through all in the name of being honest with ourselves as this family that we are, 3 to 6 p.m. Monday to Friday. We're asking you, how much money do you spend on takeaways every single month? If you had to give us a ballpark figure, if you had to guesstimate, it doesn't have to be accurate, but just what you think off of the top of your head. So, Jude, you said 6,000, yeah?
2: Plus minus.
1: Plus minus.
2: Maybe more on the minus side. Yeah.
1: I was gonna say it's giving 7,000. Younger, you said you'll take it up to 2.5 for us.
3: Okay? I said 1.5. Everyone here said no. And then I took it up to 2.5.
1: Okay, fine. We'll give Younger 1.5. 1.5 it is. Pali?
4: I said less than 2K.
1: Less than 2K.
4: So probably 1.5.
1: Okay, also. Very quickly before we get on into the news, what do you guys think my figure is?
3: 18,000.
1: 18,000? 15,000?
2: Yeah. I'm going to go 12,000.
1: 12,000. All right. 5 Drive family, I'm going to reveal to you how much I spend on takeaways every single month.
3: Why isn't she reacting to our numbers?
1: And because I want to, like, you know,
3: not even like, what?
2: One of us is right.
1: Don't go anywhere, 5 Drive family. It's happening in a bit.
3: Coming up in your headlines, Ekurhuleni, mayoral candidate for the People's Movement for Change, Nongo Solo, has been attacked and beaten at gunpoint at her home. And Mpumalanga taxi boss, Josie Banyoni, has denied any involvement in an incident that resulted in more than 50 Putco buses being burned. I'll have details for you on these stories and others at 4 o'clock.
5: Well, we're here at one of our featured matches, and I must say I'm really looking forward to it. The atmosphere is terrific, and alongside me is Jude Van Wyk.
6: 5 Drive Sport with Jude.
2: Well, starting with cricket, Proteas coach Shukri Conrad says he's less concerned about the infamous Sandpapergate scandal than he is about winning the Test series against Australia. The Baggy Greens will tour South Africa next month for the first time since the cheating scandal that rocked the cricket world 8 years ago, when David Warner, Steve Smith and Cameron Bancroft conspired to alter the condition of the ball using sandpaper in Cape Town. All three were banned from the game at the time, while coach Darren Lehman also stepped down following the ill-tempered tour. And Conrad says the matter has now blown over, with the two teams having changed a lot over the years.
7: Certainly not something that I spent time on chatting in any of our team meetings. No. We've got to work on how we can win Test matches. And again, I think, it's something that's blown over or papered away. So certainly not even giving it too much time or effort now. We're hell-bent on finding ways of beating them with our skills. If anything comes up, I think we're the type of team that we prepare for any eventuality, but it's certainly not uppermost in our mind.
2: So the Proteas ODI squad is currently in action against Australia in the third and final ODI in Potchefstroom. South Africa won the toss and elected to field first. Currently, Australia 130 for 3 after 18.5 overs. Mitchell Marsh, top scorer so far with 56 runs. Oliver Peake and Alex Carey in the middle at the moment. I'll keep you updated on that throughout the afternoon. Then in football, Bafana Bafana head coach Pietso Mosimane has identified Egyptian-based Eritrean striker Ali Suleiman as the player to watch out for when the two teams lock horns later today in a 2027 AFCON qualifier. Suleiman scored 3 goals during Eritrea's 4-1 win on aggregate against Eswatini earlier this year in the AFCON preliminary qualification stage. The 26-year-old plays for Al Masri in the Egyptian Premier League and will be playing in familiar surroundings today. According to Mosimane, they will have to keep a close eye on him.
8: Got their striker who scores all the time. The guy is even playing here in Egypt. He's a top scorer. He's fast, and he shoots from any angle, whether left or right. It's deadly on set pieces and penalties also. So yeah, one important guy we have to be very tricky. We have to look after.
2: And in case you missed it, the Premier League has ruled that Manchester City systematically broke financial rules between 2009 and 2018, using sham contracts to inflate revenues and failing to cooperate with investigators. No sanction has yet been imposed, and City have vowed to appeal, calling the decision flawed. Premier League chairman Richard Masters said the ruling proved City breached regulations for nearly a decade. Since Sheikh Mansour's 2008 takeover, City have dominated English football, winning 8 league titles and the 2023 Champions League. The verdict now leaves their future uncertain, as sanctions are still to be decided. Jude van Beek, 5FM Sports. Blah.
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12: I've watched my town change mayors 3 times in 2 years. I'm tired of this chaos. Small parties fighting each other while nothing in our town gets fixed. Voting for small parties doesn't bring change. It just lets the ANC back in. I want my town to work for all. So in this election, I'm voting Democratic Alliance.
13: This political party advertisement was paid for by the political party concerned. The views expressed in this advertisement are those of the political party and not those of the SABC.
14: Hey, we buy cars. How does it work if I want to sell my car?

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2: EFC heavyweight title fight this Thursday. 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
6: What's up there, 5 Driver? It's exactly 22 minutes to 4 o'clock, and let's jump onto the roads. We start off in Gauteng on the N1 southbound at the Flying Saucer interchange. There's an accident scene over there that's affecting the right lane, so do expect delays. Over in Midrand, there's an accident scene over on the N1 southbound approaching the Buccleuch interchange that's causing delays all the way from Allendale Road. If you're in four ways, traffic is heavily backed up on Winnie Mandela Drive. That's between Witkopen Road and Uranium Drive. And finally, in KwaZulu-Natal on the N3 northbound after the Ashburton interchange, the left lane over there is obstructed by a broken down vehicle. But always remember to drive carefully, 5 Driver, and to approach all these roads with caution. And I'll have your next update just after 4 o'clock. For 5 Drive traffic, I am Palesa Lemeke.
7: Yes, she is. And 5 Drive family at 22 minutes to 4 on the clock. Jude said he spends 6,000 Rand on takeaways. Bali said less than 2,000. Yanga said 1,500 Rand. Let us know, 0825505151. How much do you spend on takeaways per month?
8: Are you going to tell us?
7: I was going to say, are you guys ready to hear how much?
9: Yes. Yes. It's nearly quarter to four.
0: Yo, please.
7: Are you guys sure? Are you like...
8: Tell us.
9: Is it a million?
0: Is it 20K?
7: No. Yo. 5 Drive family, don't go anywhere.

0: It's Ariana Grande with I Hate That You Made Me Love Me. Or forgive me, I hate that I made you love me. Hey, Ariana always making people love her, Kesana. However, here on 5FM, we definitely do. And at 18 minutes to 4 on the clock, you're hanging out with your besties, Zanele, Bali, Yanga, and Jude. And 5 Drive family, listen properly. Today, we're finding out from you, how much money do you spend on takeaways every month? That is the question. I'm about to reveal mine, but let's wrap it up from the WhatsApp line. Q.
1: Yo, what's happening, 5 Nation? There's proof. Now, if you go on your bank app, you can see food, takeaways, what. There you go. That was for the past 4 months.
0: What?
1: The past 4 months. So, there you go. Plus, you must know, I'm a tow truck driver, so we're on the road lots. And
0: yeah.
1: That's just what I've done with my car. That's besides cash. So, come on, yo.
0: That is crazy.
2: Wait,
0: I didn't know that.
2: And how do we
3: I
2: go?
3: Wanna check.
0: No, I don't want to check.
3: I don't want to know.
0: I'm so sorry.
2: We just okay.
0: Okay, Jude and Bali are figuring it out.
3: I don't want to check. I just ordered food.
0: Okay. Mondre, talk to us, honey.
4: Yo, 6,000 rand, Jude. That is hectic, brother. But no judgment. I'm slightly under by about 2k less.
0: Mm-hmm.
4: But yeah, man, life is busy, and it's difficult to be able to prepare your own meals all the time.
0: Exactly.
4: And I know there will be people that would argue against that.
0: Mm.
4: But hey, each to their own. But let's not judge one another.
0: I love the not judging, but judging, but not judging. All right, here we go.
3: Listen to the music. Oh my gosh, this is going to be a staggering amount.
0: I'm spilling my secrets. And I can't believe I'm actually doing this because, yeah. So can we establish the fact that I work a lot, right?
3: No, you work a lot and you're busy and you don't have time and we love you and this isn't a place of judgment. Tell us what the amount is.
0: So Jude, you said 12,000. Bali, you said?
5: I said less than 2,000, but my
0: Sorry, you're saying the guess
5: for
0: me.
5: Oh, yours
0: is. Yes.
5: I said 15,000.
0: 15,000. Yes. Younger?
3: 18 smackaroos.
2: 18,000 smackaroos.
0: Okay, so.
2: Can't be more than double me, can't you?
5: It can't.
0: If I'm being honest, this is me being honest.
5: Yes.
0: Especially because I don't cook. So all I do is take away.
2: I also don't cook.
3: Sanele, what's the amount?
5: Just tell us. It's a safe space.
0: I'm sure.
3: Yo.
0: I spend around. If I'm being very honest.
2: Oh, Sanele. Numbers, it's not Sanele. Words.
5: It's
2: numbers.
5: So terrible.
2: Please.
5: It's a terrible number. Please.
0: I think I spend around 14,000 rand. I'm pretty sure I spent around 14,000 rand.
2: Lunch. So breakfast, lunch,
0: yeah.
2: Dinner.
3: He's just eating a penthouse. Monthly.
0: Younger, I think you hate me. But this is the thing.
3: SUV.
0: An SUV. I think it's around there. I'll have to do the banking app thing that Q told us about.
3: I think that's like a PlayStation something.
0: Plus the games.
3: And the kid, it's a phone. You ate a phone.
0: I think that's pretty much.
5: That's wild.
0: And the thing is also, like, because when I'm buying, like, I normally just like tell myself I deserve it, right? So sometimes I like buy salmon. That's like 500 rand.
3: That's someone's alimony.
0: And then sometimes, Younger, I hate you. It's roundabout somewhere there.
2: That's
5: 14.
2: Quite a bit.
0: I think. It could be less, but it definitely
3: no,
0: is
3: it's
0: double
3: probably
0: digits.
3: More.
5: Nah,
3: probably. She's just assuming.
0: No, come on.
2: Because breakfast, lunch, and supper.
3: Dessert,
0: snacks. But another thing is, you must remember as well, guys, I'm also the person who sometimes doesn't eat. You guys can all attest to that. So certain days are sometimes just like 300 because I've only eaten one meal. You know what I mean?
3: Lobster thinner.
5: Sure.
0: All right. Are we all ready to do after school is after school now that we've shared all of our, secrets?
5: Yikes.
0: Huh?
2: Yeah, I don't want to have conversations like this again.
0: We have to. We have to, and we must. Next week, another money conversation, but we'll bring along a financial advisor so that they can advise me.
2: Yeah, it's for you.
0: Yeah.

0: It's Sam Tompkins on 5FM with Crawling Out My Skin. It is 9 minutes to four on the clock. You're hanging out with your besties on the radio on 5 Drive, 5FM family. However, right about now, we're not going to be spelling. And it is because of the judgment that's coming through on the WhatsApp line. If you missed it, I revealed that I spend around 14,000 rand.
1: 8 billion rand.
0: Younger, stop it. I spend around 14,000 rand on takeaways.
1: Sure.
0: And it's because it's all I eat. I don't like, and another thing is, like, you know, sometimes you'll go and buy from the shop and things like that, like
1: we
0: G
1: don't
0: does
1: know.
0: So it's a little bit less. No, but I'm saying I don't.
1: No, I'm saying because you said, you know, we don't.
0: Oh, thank you, Yanga.
1: No,
0: thank
1: just you.
0: Helping. Okay, amazing. So much help. But I revealed, and you know what? We're a family here. Okay, I was being honest.
1: Yeah.
0: Mm. Yes.
1: No judgment.
0: Of course. Just like this voice note, there's no judgment here whatsoever.
2: My team, it's Chris here, Panani Saad.
0: Hi, Chris.
2: 15,000, what, 14 or something. That's just, as you call it, belachla. I mean, me and my girlfriend, our groceries, plus in beverages, equals to 6. I mean, we roughly spend, I'll say, roughly 500 around a month, so about 6.5 on groceries and takeaways combined. That's, and I mean, we love our steak, and we practically buy a few kilos of steak every month. That's just yo.
0: I made Christian go into his mother tongue. He said it's balachlik. Mm. It's balachlik, this thing. Guys, I'm sorry, okay? I'm always on the move. Like, I live at 5FM, actually. I go home at like 10 p.m. sometimes, okay? Timothy?
3: 14,000 rand. Yeah! I'm putting guys in
0: Was that Timothy's reaction?
2: Yeah!
0: Timothy literally recorded to give us the live reaction. Did you hear that? That's beautiful.
1: Sure.
0: All right, well,
1: yikes.
0: Now that all my secrets are out.
4: That's not all your secrets.
0: That's all my secrets. Hi, bro. What other secrets do I have?
1: I don't want to talk
4: know.
1: About it.
0: Excuse me, why are you guys speaking on my behalf?
4: But you said all your secrets.
0: Those are all my secrets.
1: That cannot be all your secrets.
4: You have secrets still.
0: Like what?
4: Things you won't tell us.
1: Tell them also.
0: But I've told you everything.
4: You have you?
0: 5 Drive family. There's going to be a lot of secret sharing. We spoke about it while we were off air, and we said maybe I should go on a journey with a financial advisor. You know what I mean?
1: Maybe.
0: Perhaps.
4: You must.
0: Yeah. Not you must.
1: Maybe you too, Jude.
4: No, wow. But 14,000. Hey,
0: excuse me, Jude. Yana.
1: Yanga, we're doing great, sweetie.
0: Are you?
1: Oh, my goodness.
0: My family don't go anywhere. On the way, we're going to court. We're going to court. We're going to be having some character witnesses. We're even going to end up speaking to an expert because I have been accused of something. Yeah, thank you, Jude. It is preposterous.
4: Spending money on food.
0: Wow.
4: No, it's not that.
0: You think you can trust people? My goodness. Don't go anywhere. We're going to court.
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0: It's Ayrton with Attention on 5FM. 5 Drive family on the way. We are going to be getting into a very big conversation. What are we talking about? Well, Yangam Jolly has accused me of something, and I won't have it because I know I didn't do this thing.
1: You don't know.
0: I do know. It's what I believe in my heart, Yang.
1: No, it's what I also believe. So now what's going to happen?
0: Well, we're going to have a conversation and get an expert in.
1: And someone wins.
0: Exactly.
1: And someone has to apologize.
0: There will be a judgment. Oh, my word. That's perfectly fine. There has to be a judgment, and it will happen, 5 Drive family, at round about 4:45. Because for now, we need you to come and be our advocates. You need to be the jury, in fact. You are deciding whether we are correct or whether we are incorrect. Are we all on board?
2: All aboard.
0: Thank you, Judy. That's exactly what I wanted you to do. Boo, boo. Aye, aye, Captain.
2: I can't hear you.
3: Aye, aye, Captain.
0: Don't go anywhere, 5 Drive family. Great Divide is going to divide us truly today in this beautiful country.
4: New 4 o'clock headlines. PMC Ekurhuleni mayoral candidate attacked at gunpoint, and Sibanyoni denies involvement in the 2025 Putco bus torching.
5: In your sports, Australia won 54-3 after 25 overs against the Proteas in the third and final ODI in Potchefstroom, and Peter Mosimane flags Eritrea threat as Bafana miss Modiba and Mukwena. That are more for you at 4:30.
4: Good afternoon. For 5 Drive News, I am Yangam Jolly. Ekurhuleni mayoral candidate for the People's Movement for Change, the PMC, Nongo Solo, has been attacked and beaten at gunpoint at her home. The party says three men had been seen around the property before they forced their way inside and demanded Solo's cell phone and banking details. Solo and another person were tied up while the attackers fled with two cell phones, a laptop and bank cards. The PMC believes this may have been politically motivated. A 62-year-old Free State teacher is recovering at a hospital in Valcom after she was stabbed by a learner. The incident allegedly occurred last week Wednesday after school hours at the teacher's private residence, Provincial Education Department spokesperson Howard Ndaba.
6: MEC for Education Dr. Mamiki Mabuya will visit this educator who was brutally stabbed and attacked allegedly by grade 11 learner at her residence in Dagbreek, Welcome. The educator is still recovering in hospital. 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
4: Mpumalanga taxi boss Josie Banyoni has denied any involvement in an incident that resulted in more than 50 Putco buses being burned. Sibanyoni has rejected suggestions that he or his association were behind the attacks, saying the taxis also seen blocking Putco buses were also not linked to his operations. He also suggested that Putco may have burned its own buses because of a labor dispute. However, this was questioned by evidence leader Advocate Matthew Chiskalson.
7: Why would you link the burning of these buses to a strike that had happened the previous year?
8: I say we can repeat that same sentence. I'm saying I'm not linking it. It can be because there were disputes, there were strikes at the time about that.
7: Well, we've established that there was no strike in process at the time. You talk about industry disputes. What were the industry disputes?
4: And lastly, the last of U.S. troops have withdrawn from Iraq, bringing more than two decades of American military presence to an end there. Praising their record, the Pentagon have said that the U.S. troops have defeated ISIS as an organized military threat in Iraq and across the region. The BBC's Hugo Bechega.
9: Prime Minister Ali Azadi has vowed to disarm militias and bring all weapons under state control. But the hardest line factions have resisted his plans, and those groups could now see their influence grow without the American presence. The Kurds, who run an autonomous region in the north where hundreds of U.S. troops have been based, are concerned about a possible security vacuum.
4: Your top story at 4 o'clock. Ekurhuleni mayoral candidate for the People's Movement for Change, Nongo Solo, has been attacked and beaten at gunpoint at her home. For 5 Drive News, I am Yangam Joli. 5FM traffic.
10: It's exactly 4 minutes after 4 o'clock, 5 Drive, and let's jump onto the roads. We start off in the Western Cape on Marine Drive. On the ramp to the N1 inbound, the ramp lane over there is obstructed by a broken down vehicle, so do expect delays. Over in Gauteng on the R21 northbound before Benoni, 2 right lanes over there are blocked by an accident scene, which is also causing delays in that area. In Midrand, there's an accident scene on the N1 southbound approaching the Buccleuch interchange that's causing heavy delays all the way from New Road. And finally, in KwaZulu Natal, just an update on the stationary vehicle that was on the N3 northbound after the Ashburton interchange. That has all been cleared, 5 Driver. But always remember to drive carefully and to approach all these roads with caution. And I'll have your next update around 20 past 4. For 5 Drive Traffic, I am Palisa Limeke. From Cape Town to Joburg, the hottest music live.

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1: Baie, die poppe sal dans.
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1: Gaan ons dans.
0: I heard Jude is going to twerk. Jude, are you going to twerk?
2: Ek is 'n poppe.
0: Yeah.
2: Ek sal twerk.
0: Yeah.
1: Why are you many poppers?
2: Ek is 'n 2-in-1 special.
1: Ay, ay, ay, ay.
3: We are kicking things off with a birthday party happening on Saturday, the 3rd of October at Truth Nightclub. And I tell you the truth.
0: What?
3: Oh. When I tell you it's going to be hot. Because you know who's on the lineup?
0: Who?
3: Chanda Monkey.
0: Yeah.
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0: Grassy Spark with Here I Am on 5FM at 13 minutes after 4. And oh, here you are, darling. You're hanging out with your besties on the radio. It's Zanele, Yanga, Jude, and Bali, who is in for Nick Archibald and 5 Drive family. We are so excited that you're here because today we said we are going to court Kesana. And when we say we're going to court, we're not here to play games. Because 5 Drive family, I have been accused of something. And it's something that I am going to stand by in terms of I am not guilty. That is my final word, and it's how I feel. And Yangam Jolly, I'll let you have the stand.
1: I thank you. So last week,
0: yes,
1: I was attacked by a virus. It was terrible.
0: I can imagine.
1: Disappeared. I was gone. I got DMs. People were like, I hope you're fine. I was like,
0: If I could tell you.
1: Now I can.
2: Tell me.
1: I was struggling to trace who did this to me.
2: Okay.
1: Because I'm home and I'm certain places, but I'm in and out. I don't talk to people face to face, and I hug very few people. But the people I hug, they're here. They're here at 5 FM. My doctor said start there. Because I told her, I said, I want to know. She said,
0: what,
1: yeah.
0: Younger?
1: That's where you start. I said, thanks. I bumped into producer Buangles.
0: Yes.
1: Or to you, Buang. She produces Carl Kasim and PH's show.
0: Yes.
1: You know this. Buang saw me fighting for my life. And she said, oh, I'm sorry. I said, you did this to me. She said, no, Zanele did it to me first.
0: You did not. Whoa. Absolutely not.
1: Zanele, she said Zanele got her sick. And then she got me sick. So essentially, Zanele got me sick.
0: That is not true. And I would like to state my case, please. Thank you, Yanga. We've heard from you. Now, I would like to. No, I thank you. Because it's now my time, because I've been accused in this court of law.
3: It's your turn to speak.
0: Thank you, Jude. 5 Drive family, I was sick on the 16th of August, 2026. Yangam Jolly became sick on around about the 22nd of September, 2026. How on earth did I get Yangam Jolly sick?
1: Through transmission.
3: I think what Yanga's trying to say is you were patient zero.
1: Thank you.
0: I don't think that's true, because if Buang says she got Yanga sick and Yanga only got sick a month and a half later, and here I am where I healed round about the 21st of August. How did Buang get Yanga sick?
3: Sometimes, you know...
0: What happens? It lingers. The germs just linger.
1: Let you speak.
3: You're still contagious after you've recovered.
2: Yeah, that's true.
3: Remember when COVID was a thing? You must isolate for... It doesn't matter if you get better. You must still isolate if you had COVID. You know what I mean?
0: Dude, that's COVID. I had the flu. Yanga had the flu.
1: Which is something you transferred.
2: Yeah.
1: You brought it to... This is the thing. This is my argument. Before Zanele was sick, was there flu lurking around here?
0: There might have been. You don't know that.
1: There wasn't. And when Zanele came here with the flu, she just spread it, bro. Spread it about. And somehow, eventually, it caught me.
0: Wow.
2: And you know what they say when you come in?

0: into contact with someone who, you know, has the virus, it takes a while for you.
1: A month?
0: To. Could be. We don't know.
2: You don't. Are you not a doctor?
1: We're all not doctors.
3: That is why at 4:45 we are talking to a doctor, Five Drive family. But for now, we are the doctors. You are the jury. Ne? You get to decide, Five Drive family. 082-550-5151. Do you think it is possible that I am the one who made Yanga sick? Even though I was sick on the 16th of August and Yanga got sick round about the 22nd, 21st, 22nd of September.
2: Yeah, we believe it.
3: Yanga, stop it. Jude, where do you stand for Great Divide?
4: I think it was not Zanele.
3: Thank you, Jude. Bali?
0: I think it was possible. I think it's really
3: okay,
0: possible.
3: Okay, so it's Zanele. That's you.
0: Yeah.
3: Okay, thank you.
4: I don't think it was you, Zanele.
3: Thank you, Jude. Someone on my side. Bali is on Yanga's side.
0: Shame. She needs someone on her side.
4: I think too much time has passed.
3: Thank you, Jude. Oh, Jude, you should be a doctor in your next life when I told you. 082-550-5151. Five Drive family, we want to hear from you. Is it possible that I made Yanga sick, even though I was sick on the 16th of August? And she got sick on the 22nd of September. We're going to be talking to Dr. Fez later on, and he is going to be helping us out. Yes, we're talking about the one who's a doctor and a TV presenter on Top Billing. So stick around for that, because we want to catch up with him in many, many ways. But for now, Bali, can you help us out with the traffic, please, my baby, baby?
0: Sure.
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0: It's 19 minutes after 4 o'clock, Five Drive. Let's jump onto the roads. We start off in Gauteng if you're in four ways. Traffic is sluggish on Winnie Mandela Drive between the N1 and Uranium Road. In Kempton Park, there's been an accident seen on the R21 northbound near the R23 at the Benoni off-ramp. That's causing heavy delays from Pomona Road. And finally, in the Western Cape on the N1 inbound at the Kuberg Interchange, on the ramp to the M5 southbound, there's congestion over there, so do expect delays in that area. But always remember to drive carefully and to approach all the roads with caution, and I'll have a next update around 20 to 5. For Five Drive traffic, I am Palisa Limeke.
3: Yes, she is. 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I was sick on the 16th of August, 2026. Yanga got sick on the 21st of September, 2026. Is it possible that I am the one that made Yanga sick by giving it to other people?
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0: Live Drive family, we hope you're singing along too, because we are in studio. You're on 5FM, it's Jack Harlow with Lovin' On Me. 25 minutes after 4. There's no love in the studio at the moment. It's all business, because we need to find out the truth. We need to get to the bottom of it. Five Drive family, Younger fell sick on the 21st of September 2026. She has now blamed it on me, Zanele, saying I made her sick, even though I was sick on the 16th of August,
1: Hectic.
0: 2026.
1: Yo.
0: So Judah's on my side saying that's not possible. Bali is on Younger's side saying it's possible.
2: Yeah.
0: And probable. Josie, what do you say? You're our jury today, Five Drive family. We want to hear from you, our VIP, 082-550-5151. Do you think I made Younger sick or not? It's the great divide, baby.
3: Firstly, what we need to establish is how long were you sick for, Sanele?
2: Mm-hmm.
3: Was it a week? Was it 2 weeks?
2: Yeah.
3: And then from that timeline, we'll take your last symptoms of being sick.
2: Mm.
3: And, you know, we'll presume that you would have coughed and spread it onto surfaces. And we know that influenzas can linger on surfaces several days later. So,
0: several.
3: I'm going to go with Zanele. You have made Younger sick.
0: Dr. Josie, it's not make sure.
2: You can't judge. You can't judge the opinions. You can't judge the opinions of the jury.
1: Younger, aren't you still coughing?
2: No, I have asthma. I have asthma.
1: You're going to make someone else sick.
2: No, I can't give you asthma.
1: If
2: I have asthma.
1: If I get sick in 2 weeks, I'm blaming Younger.
0: And Masego came in here saying she's coughing.
2: Masego's living a life, making bets with superstars.
0: She's in and out. That's true. Come tell us.
1: Oh, she's on her way.
0: Yes, she is. Five Drive family.
1: Speak your truth, girl.
2: I swear in my life.
0: All your truth, girl. We're listening properly.
4: Darling.
0: I'm surprised you can even do that, because I heard your coughing, babe.
4: Can you hear my voice?
0: Yeah.
4: I sound like a man. I sound like a man because I hugged Younger and she didn't tell me that she's sick. I was like, boo boo kitty, why did you tell me? Why didn't you tell me? I wasn't gonna hug you. But also, I'm not sure if it's Younger or you, Zen, because I also hugged you.
0: Excuse me, Masaho, I was sick on the 16th of August 2026.
2: Yeah. We don't know your laundry routine.
0: Know. And did you just say I'm dirty?
1: That's exactly what
2: she
1: said.
2: She could have sneezed on a hoodie and worn it today.
0: Without it being washed. Yes, exactly.
2: Oh, Younger.
0: Yeah, nah. Well, Masaho, you shouldn't say, yeah. You're part of the jury now.
4: Yeah.
0: What do you say? Do you think it was me that made you sick? Or do you think Younger could have gotten from someone else, such as, and I'm putting this person forward, I think Younger got it from Lula. Lula was disgustingly sick. She even missed...
1: No, she was.
0: Disgustingly to the point where she wasn't here.
1: She wore a mask for quite a while.
0: She did. And by disgustingly, I'm just like, the flu attacked her, the poor child. She even missed this amazing interview that they had on 5 Lunch.
2: Where did she get it though? I wonder.
5: Probably from Zanele.
2: Oh yeah.
1: I don't think so. Zanele wasn't that sickly.
0: Thank
2: you. You can't determine how sick someone is.
4: How do you determine how a person is sick?
1: Zanele didn't need to wear a mask.
0: Thank you. Zanele didn't need to
2: She absolutely did.
5: That's the reason we're here today.
0: How? Okay, everyone, okay. Order in the court. Masaho, please speak.
4: I think it's you, Zen, because...
0: Wow.
4: Also, like, you hug Lula more than Younger hugs.
2: Thank you. Mm.
0: But the thing is, Lula got sick, right?
4: Yeah.
0: Like a few days before Younger was sick. Now that's where I'm saying Younger got it. Which was still almost a month after I was sick, guys.
4: Yeah, you just made it stronger.
0: Absolutely not. Oh my God. Thank you, Masaho.
1: You made the sickness stronger.
0: Absolutely not. Now all of a sudden I'm a virus.
2: You gave it strength.
0: You gave the virus strength. Oh my goodness.
1: It's like a spirit bomb.
0: Kini. Masaho. Yeah, nah. Five Jai family, you know what? It's time now to get into the news and the sports. We are not going to put this to bed just yet. We need to find out from you, where do you stand? Because we're going to get a doctor in on this. And we're going to find out, did I make Younger sick or not?
2: She did.
0: Let's have one more. My goodness. Hi, honey.
6: It's clear you made Younger sick.
0: What?
2: It's clear.
6: It's called the chain of causation. Had you not been sick, Younger wouldn't have been sick. You're guilty.
0: Jason?
7: Sorry, sweetheart. As much as I want to support you, ne? In that, that is highly, highly, highly possible. Sorry for that, ne? But that is a fact.
0: Okay, wait. I need to now know. Is there anyone on my side?
8: Jude.
0: Except for Jude. Besides for Jude, is there anyone on my side? 5 Drive Family 0825505151.
2: It's the virus.
0: Young guy. I was sick on the 16th of August. Younger got sick on the 21st of September.
2: She's
0: is it possible?
2: Dates.
8: Numbers.
0: The whole time I've been using dates. Jude, please help me here.
1: Who made you sick? No, because...
0: It was Casper.
1: No, because...
0: Casper made me sick.
1: So then I think your anger is misdirected.
0: No, Jude, stop it. No, Jude, now you're saying it's me. No, 5 Drive
1: no,
0: Family, wait.
1: No,
0: wait.
1: Okay.
0: Wait. 0825505151. Do you think I made Yanga sick or not? Yo, there's a doctor on the WhatsApp line. We're going to hear from this doctor right before we hear from Dr. Fez, who's going to be joining us in the next 15 minutes. Do not go anywhere. This is a big, great divide. Big, big, big. You got to come through.
9: Coming up in your headlines, Ekurhuleni mayoral candidate for the People's Movement for Change, Nongo Solo, has been attacked and beaten at gunpoint at her home. And hospital sources say at least 52 civilians were killed in and around a town in Ethiopia's northern Tigray region during 3 days of heavy fighting between government forces and Tigrayan fighters. I'll have details for you on these stories and others at 5 o'clock.
10: Julie Van Wyk, Julie Van Wyk. He does the sports, Julie Van Wyk.
1: Well, let's start off with some live cricket that's on at the moment. It's the third ODI between the Proteas and Australian Potchefstroom. The Proteas won the toss and elected to field first. Australia currently 194 for 4 after 33 overs. Alex Carey and Matt Renshaw in the middle on 28 and 1 at the moment. Top scorer so far for the Aussies is Mitch Marsh, who scored 56 runs. I'll keep you updated on that throughout the afternoon. Then in football, Bafana Bafana head coach Peter Mosimane has identified Egyptian-based Eritrean striker Ali Suleiman as the player to watch out for when the two teams lock horns later today in a 2027 AFCON qualifier. Suleiman scored 3 goals during Eritrea's 4-1 win on aggregate against Eswatini earlier this year in the AFCON preliminary qualification stage. The 26-year-old plays for Al Masri in the Egyptian Premier League and will be playing in familiar surroundings. According to Mosimane, they will have to keep a close eye on him.
11: But the striker who scores all the time, the guy is even playing here in Egypt. He's a top scorer, he's fast, and he shoots from any angle, whether left or right, deadly on set pieces and penalties also. So, yeah, one important guy we have to, very tricky, we have to look after.
1: Then, in case you missed it, the Premier League has ruled that Manchester City systematically broke financial rules between 2009 and 2018, using sham contracts to inflate revenues and failing to cooperate with investigators. No sanction has yet been imposed, and City have vowed to appeal, calling the decision flawed. Premier League chairman Richard Masters said the ruling proved City breached regulations for nearly a decade. Since Sheikh Mansour's 2008 takeover, City have dominated English football, winning 8 league titles and the 2023 Champions League. The verdict now leaves their future uncertain as sanctions are still to be decided. And finally, in rugby, the 2027 Rugby World Cup will run from the 1st of October to the 13th of November in Australia, spread across 8 venues. Stadium Australia in Sydney will host the semi-finals and final, while Adelaide Oval stages South Africa's opener against Italy. Docklands Stadium in Melbourne offers roof-covered conditions for 8 matches, and Brisbane Stadium, the Cauldron, hosts 10, including 2 quarterfinals. Perth Stadium opens the tournament with Australia versus Hong Kong, while the new Sydney Football Stadium stages 5 fixtures. North Queensland Stadium in Townsville makes its debut with 4 pool games, and Newcastle Stadium hosts Japan, Fiji, Italy and Samoa. Australia's blend of iconic arenas and modern venues promises a spectacular stage for the 2027 Rugby World Cup. Jude Van Wyk, 5FM Sports.
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2: What's up there, 5Drive? It's exactly 22 minutes to 5 o'clock. Let's jump onto the roads. We start off in KwaZulu-Natal on the N3 northbound after the Hammersdale interchange. A broken down vehicle over there is blocking the left lane. In the Western Cape on the N1 outbound after Platteklif Road, that's at the M14. There's a stationary vehicle over there as well that's blocking the left lane. On the N1 inbound at the Kuberg interchange, that's on the ramp to the M5 south. There's congestion over there, so do expect delays. And finally, in Gauteng, if you're in Kempton Park, there's been an accident seen over on the R21 northbound near the R23. That's at the Benoni off-ramp that's causing heavy delays all the way from Pomona Road. But always remember to drive carefully, 5Driver, and to approach all these roads with caution. And I'll have your next update just after 5 o'clock. For 5Drive Traffic, I am Palisa Lemeke.
3: Yes, she is. It's 22 minutes to 5 on the clock. And 5Drive family, very soon we're going to be putting this all to bed, okay? We want to know, is it possible that I made Yanga sick even though I was sick a month and a bit before she got sick?
2: Yes.
3: Palisa, please, my sister, please. 5Drive family, don't go anywhere. We need you as the jury to vote on the WhatsApp line. What do you think? 082-550-5151. 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For now, though, we need you to get ready because the juice, the sauce, everything is going to be at Truth Nightclub this weekend, my friend, and you need to join us.
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0: It's Lizzo with Happy to Be on 5FM. 17 minutes to 5 on the clock. 5 Drive family, the question is, could I have made Yangam Jolly sick? Or am I to be absolved of all guilt and all blame?
1: Never.
0: Please, can we hear what the jury has to say? Please. Miles, talk to us.
2: Yo, what up, Five? It's your boy Miles from Durban. So, Zanele, to kill your argument of the gap in time, so COVID was reported, the first case of COVID in South Africa was reported in 2020, I think beginning of 2020, January or February. I tested positive for COVID in 2021, April. Now, who do I blame? The people that went to Europe and came back to South Africa with the COVID-19. So, with that being said, Your Honor, I am on Yangam Jolly's side.
0: Guys, I'm so sorry. We cannot compare a flu to a pandemic. So,
3: with that logic, I am with Yangam.
1: Oh, someone's flip-flopped.
0: Hey, Tante.
4: Hey, Five of Them. Hi. I do think it's possible. Sorry, Zanele. The reason why I say that is because I was recently sick with a stomach bug, and my partner did not want to get sick at all. So basically what she did was she decided to not come over for 2 weeks.
1: Oh.
4: And after like 1 week, I'm fine, you know. And after 2 weeks, I'm like, I felt like 100. And then she came over, and I swear to you, the next day she had a stomach bug. So I think the that happens is because viruses or bacteria might stay on surfaces or in on like your bedding or stuff like that. I'm not sure. Ask the doctor. You'll know. Cool. Ciao.
0: No, I don't want to say anything more, Jan.
5: Zanele.
0: Yeah.
5: You know that I love you. But yo, on this one, Zanele, man. Zanele, I think you are a carrier. A carrier is someone who carries disease for a very, very long time and then spreading it amongst people, amongst different people, and they will get sick one by one. Zanele, you are a carrier.
0: Why are you telling me like you've confirmed it? Anonymous.
6: Zanele, you are not guilty.
0: Thank you, honey.
6: There's almost little to no chance that you could have been the one that got her sick, as most illnesses do not remain contagious for more than a few days, some even only one day. So there's not a chance, in my opinion, that you could have been the one that got her sick, especially as it was 36 days later.
0: Thank you, beautiful. And Five Drive family, can I tell you the best part? Medicine will prevail, because we have got Dr. Fezile Mkhize, also known as the best TV presenter in South Africa, by the way, after he won at the SAFTAs, number one. Number two, he's also on top billing.
3: Mm.
0: Number three, he's a doctor who's been practicing for years. And he is going to answer our questions. And we also have a doctor that came through on the WhatsApp line. So we've got two opinions today. Mm. All right.
3: Whoa.
0: So we're going to put this to bed.
1: I can't wait.
0: Neither can I.
3: I was going to say we need to get a second opinion. There goes that joke.
0: There it is.
7: Vapor rub for the blocked nose, and Auntie Tandy says sweat it out. Three blankets. Uncle Pat says hot toddy before I ask for help. I'm getting a family conference. Oh no. Gogo just joined the chat.
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0: It's St. John on 5 FM with Trap. It is round about 10 to 5 on the clock. And 5 Drive family, we have to put this to bed, because in a little bit, we're going to be finding out, is Younger going to the Hit Lounge or the Miss Quarters? But for now, we are in the court of law on 5 Drive, because 5 Drive family, we're asking you to let us know, am I guilty or not? And we're here with a matter that is of, you know, a medical, you know, nature. So this is why we've brought in a doctor. But he's not just any doctor. He's like our favorite doctor, okay? And it is because not only was he our 2024 Mr. Supranational, as in all over the world, hey, on the, in the entire globe, ne? He's also South Africa's best TV presenter. And he's also a top billing presenter. And then he also saves lives. Everyone, it is none other than Dr. Fezile Mkhize. Fez, how are you?
1: Hello, I'm great. Is that how they call on an expert witness nowadays?
0: Yes, yes it is. Especially when they're so decorated.
1: Yeah, very professional. Now I feel like, do I have to put my hand on a Bible? Do I have to do the whole truth?
0: Yes, Dr. Fez, it has to be nothing but the truth. And we don't have a lot of time. Yes.
1: Okay.
0: Okay, so listen, Dr. Fez, this is what happened. Young Mjoli fell sick on the 22nd of September 2026.
1: My apologies.
2: Thank you. Thank you so much, Dr. Fezile. Thank you.
0: And Dr. Fez, I was sick on the 16th of August 2026. Now we put it to you, Doctor. Is it possible that I, in fact, infected Young Mjoli with the flu? Please, will you put this matter to rest?
1: Can I ask one question before I do answer? What's the timeline?
0: So 16th of August was when I fell sick as Zanele. I was sick for around about a week. And then Younger then fell sick around about the 21st, 22nd of September. Younger, would like to add?
2: Yes, I would like to add in some considerations. There are two other people who then fell.
0: It was one.
2: It's Buang and Lula.
0: No. Okay.
2: Yes. So two people then fell sick after Zanele recovered from her sickness within a week, back to back, making up this month Zanele speaks of, leading to me being ill.
0: I don't believe that's true, Doctor, because I will say the one person showed up sick out of nowhere.
2: Zanele, please let Doctor
1: this is what I can say. I can give you what the CDC, the factual kind of statements are, and you can make your decision.
0: All right.
1: Usually when you are infected with a viral disease, let's talk about flu, you have an infective period, most infective about a day before you actually show symptoms, to about 3 to 4 days afterwards, sometimes even up to a week. And so you are unlikely to infect others to that period, and then decrease in terms of the likelihood as you kind of progress on with the subsequent weeks. However, there is something called an infective chain. But you can infect somebody who then, if you can extrapolate, can go, they might then be sick for a week, and they might infect somebody within their infective point or contagious points, to then cause that chain of infection, which originated from that initial infection that was there perhaps in a work environment.
0: Okay.
1: And so is it possible? Very much so. Especially if there are others that then subsequently became sick as a result, and then could potentially have Younger at the tail end gaining the infection or the strain that was originally from the first person, whoever that may have been, that gave it to the other people. However, I cannot make that statement. I can just tell you how viruses tend to act.
0: Dr. Fez, can I just quickly add something?
2: Wow.
3: I feel like...
0: No, I'm just saying, I just feel like he could have just said, it's possible. He said, very much so, very.
1: I can only give you what the doctor says.
0: But
1: you know, facts don't lie. Doctor doesn't lie. It just tells you what's happening. I cannot make the decision.
0: All right, Dr.
1: I leave
0: Fez.
1: It to a jury of my peers.
0: Not a jury of my peers. All right, Dr. Fez.
1: I was.
0: All of a sudden, now he's speaking vernacular. Okay, Dr. Fez. Actually, Dr. Fez, if you have 2 minutes to spare, I quickly want to play a voice note from one of your peers. Since you're saying, let's leave it to the jury of his peers. Dr. Jonathan DeVries, talk to us. Let's hear.
4: How's it, guys? Dr. DeVries here. I understand what some of the other callers are trying to say, but... You only are infective for a certain period of time.
0: So he's also agreeing with you that you have that certain period of time.
2: But there's the trail of infections.
0: Yeah. That's what I'm saying. That's what I'm saying, so Yanga.
1: This is what we say. We give what the doctor says.
0: Yes.
1: This is you're only infected for a certain period of time. However, if you look up, the infections change.
0: Yes.
1: One can then, if a virus or strain growing, that change. However, who am I to say?
0: Yeah, he graduated from UCT. Who is he to say?
1: All I'm giving is the data.
0: Oh, my goodness. Okay,
1: Smarter
0: Dr. Fez. Oh, please, says the smartest person. Dr. Fez, it's fine. Thank you. Thank you so much for what you have brought forward.
1: You
0: are amazing. And thank you so much. I mean, taking time away from being the best TV presenter in South Africa, top billing.
1: Wow.
0: And, you know, just being a doctor as well, which is why we need to catch up with you very quickly before we let you go. Dr. Fez, top billing just came back onto our screens. How are things going? How are you guys loving it? You were just in Paris just the other day. Is this true?
1: Just the other day, imagine.
0: Yes.
1: That's you need humble boy from Eshatini, all the way in Paris and the UK. It's been amazing. I think sometimes you kind of forget the power that top billing has. Hasn't been around for 30 years. It's quite humbling. We have the presenter search that's currently going on, and I think it's really phenomenal that there's a younger generation that's coming through, and they're excited to hopefully take the baton and make the show even more relevant than it is. I think sometimes people talk about opening up the industry and then making sure that people are coming through and new talent is coming through. I think Top Billing always been able to do that as a presenter search alumni. And I think just in general, it's exciting times because as much as you want work and you want to feel like you're growing yourself, you can only really grow with other people who are just as excited with the things that they do. So for me, Top Billing is looking incredible. The would-be new presenters are looking beautiful and funny, and it's making me excited. I went to the gym the other day. I was like, you know what? I've got some energy now. You know, I can't get. You know,
0: I love
1: got
0: that.
1: New energy. Yeah.
0: Energy for, is it your 6-pack or your 8-pack? Which one is it again, please?
1: Again, I'm just talking data. It's but there's two others. Like, can we talk about the facts, not feelings?
0: Oh my goodness, Dr. Fez, we are done with you. Pun intended. We love you so much. You're amazing. Thank you for coming through.
1: Thank you, even though you
0: weren't on my side, but it's okay, ladies and gentlemen.
1: I'm on no one's side.
0: Of course, it's just the facts, ladies and gentlemen.
1: I'm so sorry for what they do to you.
2: It's terrible. It's terrible. Thank you, Dr.
1: Fez.
0: 5 Drive family, it's Dr. Fez Lemkize. Fez, we love you. Thank you so much.
1: Thank you. Love you. Bye.
0: Bye. Okay. I would like to... No, I was going to say I'd like to do my apology later on, please. Thank you.
3: Okay.
0: Yeah.
3: As long as you do.
0: All right. Okay.
3: Now I'm feeling something in my throat.
0: Excuse the lying!

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1: Your 5 o'clock headlines. The Madlanga Commission hearings to resume on the 9th of November and at least 52 civilians killed in the Tigray fighting.
2: In your sports, Australia are 255 for 4 after 41 overs against the Proteas in the third and final ODI in Potchefstroom. And Mosimane looks ahead to the Eritrean threat as the AFCON qualifier looms. That and more for you at 5:30.
1: Good afternoon for 5 Drive News. I am Yangam Joli. Public hearings of the Madlanga Commission will resume on the 9th of November following a break around the local government elections. The Commission will also not sit on the 2nd of October 2026 before holding in-camera hearings over the following 2 weeks. The inquiry plans to wrap up Phase 2 in November before moving to Phase 3, which will include the return of Lieutenant General Nhlanhla Mkhwanazi to the witness stand. The Commission will then focus on its final report, which is due to President Cyril Ramaphosa on the 25th of January 2027. Meanwhile, today the Commission has heard that Taxi Choice, an affiliate of the Sentaco, submitted an unsolicited offer in February last year to acquire either a stake in or the entire Putco Bus company. This emerged during the testimony of Mpumalanga taxi boss Josie Banyoni, who was also the chairperson of Taxi Choice. Sibanyoni testified that discussions about acquiring Putco had been raised in engagements with Putco management over a number of years.
3: I, before even being the chairman of Taxi Choice, that concern of buying Putco was forever there. So me assuming that position, it is an ongoing concern. It's not specific that it started between 2024 and 2025. It has already been there for years.
1: Ekurhuleni mayoral candidate for the People's Movement for Change, the PMC, Nongo Solo, has been attacked and beaten at gunpoint at her home. The party says three men had been seen around the property before they forced their way inside and demanded Solo's cell phone and banking details. Solo and another person were tied up while the attackers fled with two cell phones, a laptop and bank cards. The PMC believes this may have been politically motivated. And lastly, hospital sources say at least 52 civilians were killed in and around a town in Ethiopia's northern Tigray region during 3 days of heavy fighting between government forces and Tigrayan fighters. The BBC's Temegeshin Debasai.
4: A doctor at Alamata Hospital told the BBC the victims were residents of the town and surrounding areas. Hospital sources say that those killed included children as young as 3 days old. Fighting between the Federal Army and the Tigray People's Liberation Front over the weekend involved the use of heavy explosives and artillery that hit residential homes and farmland, killing cattle and herders as well.
1: Your top story at 5 o'clock. Public hearings of the Madlanga Commission will resume on the 9th of November following a break around the local government elections. For 5 Drive News, I am Yangam Joli. 5 FM traffic.
0: Hey there, 5 Drive. It's exactly 4 minutes after 5 o'clock, and let's get you home safely this afternoon. We start off in the Western Cape on the N2 inbound at Jake's Gerwel Drive. An accident scene over there is causing lane closures in the area, so do expect delays. On the N1 inbound on Elevated Freeway, there's heavy congestion over there causing heavy delays in that area. On the N1 outbound after Platteklof Road, that's at the M14, there's a stationary vehicle over there that's blocking the left lane. In Gauteng, if you're in Denver, there's an accident scene on the M2 westbound that's slowing down traffic all the way from Cleveland. And finally, in KwaZulu-Natal, on the N3 northbound after the Hammersdale interchange, there's a broken down vehicle over there that's blocking the left lane. But always remember to drive carefully and to approach all these roads with caution. And I'll have your next updates around 20 past 5. For 5 Drive Traffic, I am Palesa Lemeke.
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0: go Dawson and Jimmy Nevers. This is funky, hey? Well, listen, this sounds like one of the songs I'd hear at an event that you throw, hey?
1: Yeah, because we love Dawson.
0: Yes. It's called In My Bed on 5FM. It's around about 10 minutes after 5. You're hanging out with your besties, Yanga, Zanele, Jude, Masejo, Shabzi, and of course, Palisa, who is in for Nick Archibald. And 5 Drive family, you know you're the most important person, okay? You are the one that matters the most. And this is why, ne? Because genuinely and truly, you're the reason that we have 5 Drive, 3 to 6 p.m. Monday to Friday. However, we also always trust you to lead us, particularly in the third hour, because 5 Drive family, this is where you are the Shonda Rhimes of this script. Okay, you get to decide how the story goes for Storytelling Relay. Because on a Monday, we kick things off with something that actually happened in our lives. And then you have to continue the story Monday, Tuesday, Wednesday, Thursday, we wrap it up. And then we normally act it out on Friday. However, Nick Archibald is getting married this weekend, right?
2: Yes.
0: Yee-lee-lee. Which means on Monday, we're going to have a story from that specific wedding. Yes. So you better make sure that you're here next week, Monday, okay? But this does mean, Bali, on Friday, it's going to be you and Mike V and Aaron.
1: Weekend breakfast.
0: Essentially.
1: Yes.
0: Essentially, because one of the 5 Drive family members is getting married, we need to literally have 5 Weekend Breakfast step in and just take over for Friday. But then, guys, you know that means that we have to act our Storytelling Relay tomorrow. Right? So 5 Drive family, this is the thing. It means you have to wrap the story up today. So Young I'm Jolly, my baby. Please can you tell the entire country, our beautiful 5 Drive family, what happened at the beginning of your story?
3: I was at the mall. And it was time to leave.
0: Yes.
3: And someone approached me and they needed help.
0: Mm.
3: They had a trolley filled with groceries. Yes. And they needed to get to Vits. So I requested a ride, and we went along to Vits. But before we got to Vits, what happened next?
0: Honey. 5 Drive family, you came through, and you said that actually it was a secret millionaire that pulled something out of a bag. And then we said, what happened next? So today we're finding out what it is, but then remember, you are wrapping up this story, forgive me, and you need to let us know.

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1: What happens next? 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Did Yanga get superpowers?
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2: A menu.
1: Yanga. I'm so done, 5 Drive family, with what's happening in here. I genuinely am. I need you, 5 Drive family, to come and save this story. Please, please, please. 0825505151. How does the story end from here? And honestly, if it is a menu or a discount or
2: maybe
1: something.
2: Maybe it's a link to a website.
3: Oh, where on the website you can buy.
1: What?
2: What
3: weapons.
1: Oh my word. 5 Drive family, please. I'm begging you from the bottom of my heart. Please, me. There's a lot going on in here. I don't want any of what just happened in the studio. Oh. I want your story. Okay. Send us the voice note. This is where you're picking up from.
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2: Ooh.
4: Yanga looks up at him like, hey, bro. 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The second phase is scanning this.
1: What happens after Yanga scans the QR code? Send us a voice note. 082-550-5151. For now, have you heard this?
2: No.
1: Right? It's Fireboy DML featuring Jazzworks and Tukutela. Right?
2: Oh.
1: It's an international collaboration.
2: Sookie, sookie now.

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1: This lacquer us was a cracker.
0: It's Friday on 5FM with Haiku. Before that, a brand new one, Fireboy DML featuring Jazzworks and Tukutela. It's called Imali on 5FM. 21 minutes after 5 and 5 Drive family, we need to find out from you, how do we end off the story? Young Amjoli is in a car with a millionaire and he pulled out a bag. And then this is what happened next, and this is where you're picking up from. Please, my friend, if you haven't sent in your voice note, send it now. 082-550-5151.
2: So as Yanga opens the gift bag, she finds a single matte black QR code. Yanga looks up at him like, "Hey, bro," and he's like, "So the first phase was you letting me in and trusting me. The second phase is scanning this."
0: What happens from there? That is the question. We're listening, honey.
3: After Yanga scans the QR code, it takes her to a website and it says for the elite only.
0: Ooh.
3: And it's basically an invitation to some unknown event. But the problem is she has to crack the code before she can go to the said event, even though she doesn't know what the event holds.
0: Darling, I love that. Honey, what do you say? What happened next?
4: Hi, team.
0: Hi.
4: Yanga scan a QR code. And then that QR code tells Yanga on his cell phone, "You've won a house." But not only a house, a full furnished with grocery.
5: Praise him.
4: House. Not from anywhere else, but from Baldwin Property.
0: Literally are a 5FM family member. You reside with 5 Drive and we love it for you, my baby. Thank you so much, because 5 Drive family, we are getting closer and closer to making that reveal, hey?
6: Yo.
0: Mm-hmm. How exciting.
6: I can't wait.
0: Me too. But we also can't wait to hear how you end off the story. 082-550-5151. Yanga scans the QR code and then...
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0: 5FM traffic. What's up there, 5 Drive? It's exactly 25 minutes past 5 o'clock, and let's get you home safely this afternoon. We start off in Gauteng. If you're in Lynnbro Park, expect heavy delays on Marlborough Drive approaching the N3, and that's all due to faulty traffic lights in that area. If you're in Irene, traffic is heavily backed up approaching the interchange of Nelma Pierce Drive and Main Road. Over in KwaZulu-Natal, on the N2 southbound before the Eyabia Kluwete interchange, there's a broken down vehicle over there that's blocking the left lane. And finally, in the Western Cape, on the N2 inbound at Jakes Gerwel Drive, an accident scene over there is causing lane closures in the area, so do expect delays. But always remember to drive carefully, 5 Driver, and to approach all these roads with caution. And I'll have your last update around 20 to 6. For 5 Drive Traffic, I am Palesa Limeke.

0: It's Panic at the Disco with Death of a Bachelor. Ooh, a throwback on a Thursday. Forgive me, a Wednesday. We love it. It's spicy. Just like what you're saying is the way we're ending off Storytelling Relay. Anonza.
1: So it leads to this math equation.
0: Whoa.
1: Simple math equation, grade 8, grade 9 type of math. Nothing too crazy. Problem is, Yanga didn't go to school. Yanga is pretending like she went to school, but we all know where she bought her papers. So now she's exposed. She's like, I didn't go to school, so I don't know the answer. So the guy says, Yanga, at your age, you still don't know a simple, to solve a simple thing. There's no point. Please step outside. There's no use to you. Please go, Sana. Just go home and sleep.
0: I think that's how I wanted to end. Because in real life, Yanga's a whole graduate. But here, Anonza put Yanga out of school completely in Storytelling Relay. Wow. Okay.
2: And I bought papers.
0: 5 Tribe family, don't go anywhere. Coming up, Don't Drop the Ball, as well as Brain Buster. And we need to tell you the plans that we've got for you this weekend with 5FM. We're celebrating, baby.
3: Wrapping up your headlines for the day, Public Service Commission Chairperson Professor Somadota Fikeni says the country has built strong laws, policies and institutions, but has failed to invest enough in the human factor needed to deliver meaningful results. And telecoms giant MTN is facing deeper legal scrutiny in the US over allegations involving both the Taliban in Afghanistan and Iran's Islamic Revolutionary Guard Corps. Thabo Baloyi will have your next news bulletin tomorrow morning on 5 Breakfast. For 5 Drive News, I am Yangam Jolie.
4: Julie Van Vake, he does the sports. Julie Van Vake.
5: Well, let's start off with live cricket on at the moment. The Proteas up against Australia in the third and final ODI of the series. It's going down in Potchefstroom. South Africa won the toss and elected to field first. Australia currently 292 for 7 after 47.1 overs. Top scorer still is Mitch Marsh with a 56. That is not true. The top scorer is Alex Carey with 74. And then Mitch Marsh with 56. So 292 for 7 after 47.1 overs. Cameron Green and Pat Cummins in the middle at the moment, with Adam Zampa and Mitchell Starc to come if the Proteas were to get wickets. Pick of the bowlers from the South African side is Corbin Bosch with 3 wickets. Gerald Coetzee, he got 2. And then Lazard Williams and Bjorn Fortein picking up 1 each. Then in football, Bafana Bafana head coach Peter Mosimane has identified Egyptian-based Eritrean striker Ali Suleiman as the player to watch out for when the two teams lock horns in just under half an hour in a 2027 AFCON qualifier. Suleiman scored 3 goals during Eritrea's 4-1 win on aggregate against Eswatini earlier this year in the AFCON preliminary qualification stage. The 26-year-old plays for Al Masri in the Egyptian Premier League and will be playing in familiar surroundings today. According to Mosimane, they will have to keep a close eye on him.
6: But the striker who scores all the time, the guy is even playing here in Egypt. He's a top scorer, he's fast, and he shoots from any angle, whether left or right. It's deadly on set pieces and penalties also. So, yeah, one important guy we have to, very tricky, we have to look after.
5: Just under half an hour, it kicks off. Bafana Bafana are in action against Eritrea. Kickoff is at 6 p.m. The starting lineup is out. A few changes. Kabini coming in for Modiba. And then in the middle of the park, there's been a change as well, where there's a new midfielder playing. I can't get to the name at the moment. It is not in front of me, unfortunately. But good luck to the boys. In rugby, the 2027 Rugby World Cup will run from the 1st of October to the 13th of November in Australia. Spread across 8 venues, Stadium Australia in Sydney will host the semi-finals and final, with Adelaide Oval staging South Africa's opener against Italy. Docklands Stadium in Melbourne offers roof-covered conditions for 8 matches. And Brisbane Stadium, the Cauldron, hosts 10, including two quarterfinals. Perth Stadium opens the tournament with Australia versus Hong Kong, while the new Sydney Football Stadium stages 5 fixtures. North Queensland Stadium in Townsville makes its debut with 4 pool games, and Newcastle Stadium hosts Japan, Fiji, Italy and Samoa. Australia's blend of iconic arenas and modern venues promises a spectacular stage for the 2027 Rugby World Cup. Luzona has more sport for you in the morning. Jude van Wyk, 5FM Sports.
0: That's exactly who he is. And at 25 minutes to 6 on the clock, 5 Drive family, we still got Don't Drop the Ball, but also Brain Buster. You want to play, you got to send Darling to the WhatsApp line. And then Masego will give you a call. And then we get to see how you do up against, actually, it's going to be Pali today. Do the right thing. Let's get into it. Stick around, my friend. Coming up as well, we got plans for you this weekend.
2: When the dishes get greasy and it makes you feel queasy, if your gloss is streaky but you wish it was squeaky, when you've done a Sunday roast

0: exactly 24 minutes to 6 o'clock 5 drive, and let's get you home safely this afternoon. We start off in the Western Cape on the N2 outbound before Victoria Road. There's heavy congestion over there causing heavy delays in the area. Moving over to Gauteng on the R21 northbound at Benoni, there's an accident scene over there and all lanes are blocked, so do expect heavy delays over there. In Lynnbrook Park, expect heavy delays on Marlborough Drive approaching the N3, and that's all due to faulty traffic lights in the area. If you're in Irene, traffic is heavily backed up approaching the interchange of Nelma Pierce Drive and Main Road. And finally, in KwaZulu-Natal on the N2 southbound before Eyabeakulutha interchange, there's a broken down vehicle over there that's blocking the left lane. But always remember to drive carefully, 5 Driver, and to approach all these roads with caution. And Marley van Eeren will guide you through the morning tomorrow morning on 5 Breakfast. For 5 Drive Traffic, I am Palesa Lumeke.
1: Yes, she is. And 23 minutes to 6, 5 Drive family. Still got lots to finish off the show with. However, this is too exciting. 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It's been a while,
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0: It's still one of my favorite hip-hop songs, Major Steez featuring MT and Roy on 5FM. Chinchidze is in the building, but right about now, and ladies, we can't let Nick down. Judy, what are we talking about? Seriously?
1: Well, I'm talking to someone.
0: Oh.
1: I don't know if you guys have ever watched Show Jumping.
0: Yes.
1: Where the horses go through like an obstacle course and they jump over like bars.
2: Yes. Oh, yes, and they trot.
1: So, on the line is a designer of one of those courses, Milton Khole. Welcome to 5 Drive and 5 FM.
0: Yay! Woo. Hi, Milton.
3: Hello.
0: How are you?
3: Good, and you?
0: We're good, thank you. Can you hear Judy?
1: Hi, Milton, can you hear me?
3: Yes, I can hear you.
1: Oh, okay. Milton, so you are building for the 1 meter 10 and the 1 meter 20 classes for the SA Derby. What does that mean? Is that the maximum height of the obstacles?
3: No, this is not the maximum. This is, especially this one, this is the lower level. These are the young horses that I'm building for. There is a higher level that is happening next door where I'm building. They are going to jump around 150, 155 for height.
1: That's quite tall for
3: yes, big.
1: For anything to jump over. Yeah. So now in show jumping, what is looked at to win? I never quite understood it. Is it time or the control of the horse over the obstacles? Like how do you win it?
3: When you ride, you must ride the first class. We have got different disciplines in our equestrian sport. The one that I'm going to build tomorrow is a speed class. When I mean the speed class is against the clock.
1: Oh, okay.
3: You must jump the clear round, then they count the time. If your time is less than everybody else, you are number one winner.
1: Amazing. Oh. Also, Milton, I noticed that sometimes the top bar is like slanted a little bit. Why is that? In some cases,
3: yes, this one is that we've got the different obstacles. It's not like a normal show jumping that we are having every time. This one is challenging one. We have got the bank, the devil's dyke. We've got the bank that they're going down. Then when they're going down, they find the planks just one stride, then they jump over the planks. That is 150. Height.
1: Oh, 160.
0: That's high. Yo.
3: That's very high.
1: So, what you're saying is some of the obstacles are different heights in a particular course.
3: Yes. Oh,
1: okay. What is the most challenging part of creating an obstacle course? Like, how do you start? Where do you start?
3: When I start, I look at the level that I'm building for, the lower level I'm building for them, and making the easier course for them so they can jump, go home happy, so that tomorrow they can come back. But there's the other course, the higher levels one. I must make it a challenging one, make it challenging so that they know where they go, and they must think. I'm challenging the horse, I'm challenging the rider. So they must think when you go into the jump.
1: So,
0: Milton, I have a question, please. I'm busy thinking here, and I'm just like, Milton is busy like drawing out these courses, and he doesn't like have anyone to ask. Like, you can't ask the horse. You know what I mean? Like, is this fine? You know what I mean? So, Milton,
3: I've never been on the saddle before.
0: You see, that's even interesting as well.
1: Okay.
0: So, Milton, tell us, like, who advises you when you now are like, okay, cool, I've built a course. Who do you talk to?
3: There's so many course designers that are on top levels. The very best one that I like she's going to build this derby. She's going to be next door. Her name is Kate Lunder.
0: Mm.
3: Yes, she's the one who motivated me more.
0: Amazing.
1: Oh, okay. Milton, thank you so much for taking the time out to chat to us on 5 Drive and introduce us to the world of show jumping and the background of it. And yeah, thank you so much.
3: Thank you very much.
0: Thank you, Milton. You're a unicorn. We've never met someone like you, so we're very excited about it. And well
3: done.
0: Thank you. Thank
3: you, God.
0: Bye. Milton, what's his job again?
1: He's a course designer.
0: A course designer. Never in
1: a
0: my
1: show,
0: life.
1: A show jumping course designer.
2: That is so cool. I never thought of that as like, I never knew that was like a job.
0: Right? That was really cool. Never met someone like Milton in our lives.
1: Neither have I.
0: Shout out.
1: Maybe we should go and jump horses.
0: I think so.
2: Me too.
0: Sounds scary, but yes. Too. Okay. Okay, are we going to do it?
2: Yes.
0: Are we serious?
2: Mina, I'll do it for real. Let's do it.
0: Okay, cool.
1: Wuss.
0: Five Drive family, don't go anywhere. Oh, my word.
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6: 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Between you're on mute.
5: And deep exhale.
6: Between leaving.
5: And coming home.
6: Between hitting send.
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0: Crazy White Boy, Five Drive Family. We absolutely love it. Do you know what else is going to be crazy? Do we all know? Do we all know?
1: Know what?
0: Do we all know?
1: What?
0: What?
2: Tell us what.
0: Oh, my sister, please.
1: Tell us.
0: It's going to be the 5FM birthday party this weekend. Woo! And 5FM family, we are celebrating our birthday party. And this is the thing, right? Is that this means you've got plans on Saturday the 3rd of October. Somebody asked me where.
2: Where?
0: Truth Nightclub, baby.
2: That's the truth.
0: That's the truth.
1: Nothing but the truth.
0: Exactly. And that is exactly where you can get your tickets. jhb.co.za. truthjhb.co.za. Make sure that that's where you head on over. That is the website, of course. But my friend, we're here and we're born to party. Isn't it like in our veins as 5FM peeps? Mm-hmm.
2: Oh, definitely.
0: As a family, we love to party together, but we never like to do it without you. So we need you to come through, because there's going to be three stages, 17 artists, and then my friend, I need you to remember that there's going to be all your favorite 5FM DJs on the decks, but then there's even more. Remember I told you guys that even Chanda Monkey's going to be in the building?
2: Mm-hmm. Yeah.
0: You remember this?
1: Yes.
0: And my friend, it is so simple, it's so easy. Someone guess, how much are the tickets? Someone guess quickly.
2: 50 rand.
0: Someone else?
1: 200.
0: Someone else?
2: 500.
0: 200 rand. It's a simple 200 rand. That's it. Mm-hmm. Do you know that that means that you are literally paying for like three parties in one? There's three stages after all. Do you know what I mean?
1: Wow. Oh, wow. Yes.
0: Right?
1: So what's 200 divided by three?
2: I feel like it's 75. 75.
0: There we go.
1: 75.
0: Look at us. Look at us. Five Drive family, we need you to come on through 082-550-5151 and come and just give us the kiss in terms of how you're going to be partying with us, ne? But you need to head on over to truthjhb.co.za and you need to do the right thing and allow us to please take you, my baby, baby, on a beautiful ride on the 3rd of October as we celebrate 5FM's birthday party. It is Born to Party, which is where you need to be. Palisa wants to expose younger. Go ahead.
3: The answer is not 75.
2: She said it too.
3: That's 200 divided by 366.67.
0: Yeah.
1: I knew that.
0: Of course. Watch on my wrist, but I want that dime. Talk crazy when I pull up in sight. Mile high, run that back, some stylish. Talk

0: Are you guys ready for the drop? Let's do it.
1: I'm stylish.
0: What?
1: Big talk, big t-shirt, Billy Eilish.
0: Hey, Five Drive family, we need to end off the show, baby, baby.
2: Go, go, go, go, go, go, go, Justino. It's your birthday. We're gonna party like it's your birthday. It's your birthday. It's your birthday.
0: Justino, what it do, baby?
3: Boy. I'm wonderful. How are you guys?
0: Ah, Justino, well, all the better for you playing with us, my honey bunch. Are you ready to do this?
3: Yeah, I'm ready.
0: Let's go, my king. Young, I'm Jolly. Please give us a letter for the king, Justino.
4: Justino, today your letter is R for royalty.
0: R for royalty. I love it. Justino, you're going up against Palesa today. Judy, are you ready to count Justino's points?
5: Yes.
0: Oh, let's do it. Here we go. Justino, your time starts in 3, 2, 1. Artist.
3: R. Kelly.
0: Things in a kitchen.
3: I'll come back.
0: A feeling.
3: A feeling with R?
0: Yes.
3: Okay, I'll come back.
0: A legend.
3: Ryan Gosling.
0: A city. Nice.
3: Rustenburg.
0: A verb.
3: Running.
0: Things you wear.
3: Running shoes.
0: Nice. Things in a kitchen.
3: Refried beans.
0: Feeling.
3: I made them last night. They're in the kitchen.
0: Yes!
3: They're there.
0: Shout out to your dinner for helping you out, Kesana. How many did he get?
4: Six.
0: We love it. All right, Justino, let's see what Palesa can do. Younger, please, would you give us a letter for Palesa?
4: Palesa, your letter is X.
0: Hi.
4: Palesa.
0: Justino. Quickly, Younger, the time.
4: Palesa, your letter is M for movement.
0: Okay. M for movement. Artist.
6: Madonna.
0: Ooh, things in a kitchen.
6: Mango.
0: A feeling.
6: Marvelous.
0: A legend.
6: Mariah Carey.
0: A city.
6: Mbombela. Mbombela. Mbombela. Mbombela.
0: A verb.
6: Move. Moving.
0: Things
6: move.
0: You wear.
5: You have time.
6: What's things that you wear?
4: Things that
6: money
4: you wear.
6: Bag. You wear it.
4: We don't like that.
0: Justino's gonna win in 3, 2, 1. Justino! Congratulations, Justino! You are the winner, my angel. Give us a victory speech. Who do you want to say hi to, King?
3: Although I beat Palesa today, I feel like the real winners are the listeners of the show.
0: Aww. Justino, that means so much. We love you, dude.
3: Oh, we love you too.
0: Oh, dude. Justino, come and play with us anytime, okay? This is your home, all right?
3: I feel so welcome. Thank you very much.
0: Come on, everybody. It's Justino.
1: Let's go.
0: Bye, friend. We'll chat to you later.
3: Bye.
0: Oh,
4: what an embarrassing loss.
0: Yo, that was very embarrassing.
4: I mean, things that you wear, mittens. Maxi dress. Mini skirt.
5: A mankini.
0: It's okay, I'll leave you. Palesa, can I please steal your word of the day? I'm genuinely asking.
6: Sharp.
0: Young, I'm Jolly. Given the research that we did earlier.
4: Oh, wow.
0: Because of accusations that were made of me making you sick.
4: Uh-huh.
0: I'd like to unequivocally apologize for making you sick with the flu, since it is possible that it could have happened. I'm sorry.
4: Wow. You know what?
0: I thank you.
4: I thank you. And I thank you, Palesa, and I thank you, Jude.
0: Wow.
6: Thanks, guys.
5: Thank you.
0: Wow. Thank you. Five Drive family, thank you. Thank you. We love you so much. And just don't make people sick and stuff, all
4: don't
0: right?
4: Don't do that stuff, you know?
0: Yeah,
4: don't do that stuff.
0: I'm starting an organization.
5: What's it called?
0: Stop making people sick.
4: What's your mission statement? This one time I made someone sick.
0: Five Tribe family, we'll see you tomorrow at 3 p.m. Yo. It's a legendary song playing us out. Bye-bye. Carl Kasim on the way.

0: to 5FM. It's great to have you. Halfway through the week, one step closer to the weekend, one step closer to 5FM's birthday bash this Saturday, Truth Nightclub. It's going down. I can't wait to see all of you ravers there till the sunrise. We're going to be making a noise. In the background, Gian Marco, Doesn't Matter, mashed up with Kings of Tomorrow. Finally, that is how we are setting the tone this evening. We have a massive show lined up. I got some Unshazamables, my future anthem, some disco, some afro, and at 6:30 we shine a spotlight to the next up and coming talents in South Africa. Hailing from the East Rand, Dan Codd is in the building. We're out to find some new artists, some new DJs, some new producers. If you think you got what it takes, just pop us a mix. Mail me, it's that easy. Send me 30 minutes of your finest tracks, music at kylecastam.com. Coming up next, let me play you a track that I haven't heard in a long time from Mark Evans. It's called Giving Me Joy. It is a pure disco anthem.
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It's kind of sexy, it's groovy, and it's just putting a smile on my face. That's what I want on this Wednesday evening. The weather's miserable. It's halfway through the week. Like, where are we? Are we closer to Monday? Are we closer to Friday? Who knows? But we're closer to the dance floor. I can tell you that for free. 5FM, welcome to the disco. My name's Kyle Kasem. It's great to have you. I want you to dance with me, even if it's just a bit of a step, a shoulder, left to right bounce from now till 7 p.m. I want you to be with me. Let's feel this together. Mark Evans in the background, giving me joy. Came out on Glitterbox Records. We always have to play that one disco track every day. You feel me? Coming up next, let's take a dive into some Unshazamables tracks that only you and I have. I mean, tell all the other people, all the other

Brand new, exclusive to 5FM, only drops next week on House U Records. I've come to realize that anything that comes out on House U Records is going to be a global bomb. And I'm not talking about commercial tracks and TikTok songs. I'm talking about dance floor groovers, something that you play and it just makes people happy. That's what house music's about. And if that's happening to you right now, welcome. I'm glad. I want to see this. It's a Wednesday, middle of the week, and my job is just to make you feel even 1 meter closer to the weekend. And it's a very special weekend, not just any weekend. The first weekend of October means one thing: the 5FM birthday bash in Johannesburg, Truth Nightclub. It's going down. I can't wait. So I'm going to start prepping my set.

tonight, and you know it's going to get nasty. Coming up next, and speaking of nasty, I got a brand new Unshazamable that comes out on a very techie label, The Myth of Nyx. Anything that comes out on this label is like a peak time banger. This one is from Lefty and Seniors. It's called Freak. Check it out.

0: called Amnesia in Ibiza. It's the one club that whenever you go there, it's just grooving house music. No big pyros and fireworks and LED screens. It's just got that authentic, raw, I don't know how else to describe it, that Ibiza feeling. And that's what I want for you right now on a Wednesday night. 5FM, welcome to your very own private party. And it happens to be the biggest party in South Africa. Talking about the Kyle Kasem Show. I'm super stoked. I like Wednesdays because, you know, we get to see all the other DJs in South Africa. We go to all the big festivals, but I'm on a hunt now to find some up-and-coming talent. Every Wednesday, I'm going to be contacting someone to come play live. Whether you're a newbie, you just started out yesterday, if I see something in your eyes, I'm going to bring you on the show. And tonight, we're welcoming Dan Codd, all the way from the East Rand. East Rand represents. You know, we're always proud of the East. And he's going to be live in the mix around 5:30. Coming up next, time for my future anthem, and I'm super excited for producer B to hear this one, because we had this as an unshazamable just over a month ago, and I said to her, this track's going to go to number one. It hit number one, and right now still maintains as one of the biggest tracks in the world. I'm talking about the brand new Mau P. It's called Just a Little Bit More.
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0: cracks in the world right now. I'm talking about American DJ and producer Mau P. It's called Just a Little Bit More. I dropped this at Lentedach the other day, and I promise you, the way it was received was so refreshing because it's a brand new song, so not many people knew it, but people just felt that bass line. It's naughty, it's nasty, and it feels like summer. 6:30 on the dot. How about that? Welcome to 5FM. My name's Kyle Kassam, and I want to introduce you to an up-and-coming DJ and producer. I don't want to be wrong here. Grade 11?
1: Yeah, grade 11.
0: Come closer to the mic, my brother. Dan Codd's in the building. How you doing?
1: Great, thank you. Thank you so much for having me.
0: Such a pleasure. Welcome to 5FM. You are from the East Rand. You are DJing. You're producing. Tell me a little bit about yourself.
1: So, grew up, born and raised in Bedford View.
0: Shout
1: out. Started with instruments when I was around 6 years old. I have a deep passion for music, and there's nothing like music. So yeah, I started from a young age, started DJing when I was around 14, now 17, and started in the clubs this year. So yeah, it's going great, and I'm loving it.
0: I love to see it. When you were DJing when you were 14, what was that like? Were you playing at house parties, at home?
1: Yeah, so I used to play at like my own birthday parties I used to host, or like recently, what was it, 2-3 years ago, I played at a friend's 18th, his sister's 18th, and then yeah, I used to DJ in my bedroom and just practice and yeah, just keep myself busy.
0: Very cool. We were catching up before you came on here, and you told me that you really like the Afrotech sound, the Gorm sound. Is that what's really driving your sets at the moment?
1: Yeah. Afrotech, Gorm, Afro House, a lot of Afro House actually, and then a bit of three step. Also, a little bit of tech house every now and then, because it's hard music, I like it a little bit, but yeah.
0: Amazing stuff. So, in that whole realm of tech and Afro, who are some of your favorite artists at the moment?
1: Definitely Shimza, definitely Eno Nappa. Also, Hugel's a big one, and then obviously you, Carl Kasson.
0: Shout out, man.
1: And yeah, those big three. Also, Black Coffee, I mean, he's huge at the moment.
0: The legend himself. So you've got quite a little following, I've noticed. That's how I found you, because I put up a Cinnamon post this week for some up-and-coming artists to come play at our Cinnamon party on Friday in Alberton, and you were tagged so many times. A lot of your friends believe in your talent and your passion. How does that feel at school, like arriving on a Monday and you're like the DJ of the school?
1: No, it feels good. I mean, also like a lot of pressure as well, because like if you mess up at a jewel or something, then they're like, they're not haggle you, but like they're always on your case. And then
0: feel you.
1: So it's a lot of pressure, but then also it's quite cool because then everyone's looking at you and yeah.
0: Big vibes. You're 17 now. What is the goal? I mean, you still got a year and a half left of school. Where do you see yourself in the next 10 years?
1: Next 10 years, hopefully at like Kunye, big festivals like that, Con Festival. Hopefully overseas as well. Like, I don't know if it's quite realistic for 10 years, but Ibiza, places like that also, yeah.
0: Listen, you can do it in 2 years if you work hard enough. You could be in Ibiza. Yeah. Make the right music, meet the right people, network, work hard. And keep that passion alive.
1: 100%.
0: We're behind you at 5FM, always looking out for new talents. I haven't heard you live, but enough of your friends have tagged you, so we believe in you. Why don't you jump on the decks? Let's get you started. It's 27 minutes to 7 p.m. Dan Codd is in the building, and he's going to mix for us live for the next 27 minutes. Keep it locked. It's 5FM.
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0: Here we go, darlings. 25 minutes to 7 p.m. Please make a big Wednesday noise and put your hands together for my guest DJ, Dan Codd.

Yes, ladies and gentlemen, boys and girls, my party people, Wednesday nights. You feeling good? Because I am. And that's because Dan Card is ripping it right here live at 5FM in Johannesburg. Grade 11 DJ and producer. And he's even playing at our cinnamon party on Friday. How cool is that? He's in the mix for another 12 minutes.

0: And I mean, wow. Grade 11 pupil from Jeppe, Johannesburg, Dan Card. He just ripped a new one on a Wednesday night. Shout out, how was that for you, man?
1: It was great, thank you so much.
0: Enjoy yourself?
1: Yeah, it was amazing.
0: Nah, you killed it. Shout out to you. Shout out to your mom for coming in, hanging out here, supporting you. We'll catch you on Friday at the Cinnamon Showcase at Oppie so Built. That's going to be a vibe. Big parties. And Saturday, 5FM's birthday at Crew. It's going to be huge. So check this out. For the first time on South African television, Scorpion Kings Live comes to the audiences nationwide from FNB Stadium. Watch Cubs at a Small, DJ Maparisa, with performances from Amy Faku, Young Stunner, Focalistic, Come On Pella, Nkosazana, Daughter, and many more. 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My name is Kyle Kasim. Thanks for hanging out with me. You are loved. I love raving with you. And tomorrow, I'm excited to share 1 hour of Kasim's Classics from 6 to 7 p.m. Be safe. Have a wonderful week. Five Nights is ready. 3 hours of the best in nighttime radio. I'll catch you later.

0: Oh man, that's right. There's no place I would rather be than with you tonight, bestie. Welcome to the show. The song is called Rather Be by Clean Bandit. It's playing right here on 5FM. Before that, Ariana Grande's 34 plus 35. 10 past 7. My name is Chadel Tantin. Shout out to Carl Kasson for holding it down. In for Ati today, we have the lovely Zalele. So you are saying you didn't hate it so much last night that you're back again today.
1: I actually loved it and would love to stay.
0: Yes, what I love to hear. Coming up on the show today, we actually got this voice note that we have to play for you. This is something that we need to deal with in War Room, because honestly, when it comes to work, do you believe that you should have work besties in your workspace?
1: I have been scorned. I have been burnt. I have been hurt. So I actually don't even believe in work friends anymore.
0: Crazy. Take a listen to
2: this. She says she's resigning because apparently me and the girls are mean to her, which I find kind of insane, because one thing is that she doesn't greet, she doesn't answer work emails, and she's just really difficult to work with.
0: Yeah, I need to get more tea on the story.
1: What is happening?
0: What
1: actually
0: is going on?
1: Wait.
0: Yo. Okay, but listen, let's brighten things up. It's the last day of the month. I can't believe we are officially in a new season. And I want to celebrate your wins. Before we kickstart the show, before we get into WTF Bestie, come through on the WhatsApp line 082-550-5151. Tell Zanella and I what it is that you would like to celebrate. Personally, for me, I am on a car shopping journey.
1: Yes, I've been following along, girl.
0: So now I'm renting different cars out to test out which one I want, because 30 minutes at a car dealership is not enough.
1: You need to know if you're comfortable. Can I park this thing?
0: Exactly.
1: Does it look good when I drive?
0: Yes.
1: You know what I mean?
0: How aesthetically is it working for me? But also, I've also learned that, you know, different cars, different routines, like all those things you need to take into consideration. So now I'm driving a 7-seater car.
1: Hey, a big car.
0: It's a big one.
1: How do you feel about big cars?
0: Yo, I love it. I don't think I can go back to a small one. You know how people say, start with a small car, it's going to help. No.
1: So you're an SUV girly.
0: I think I might be. Like, I understand the hype with big cars.
1: Okay.
0: Maybe it's because I'm looking down on people. Hey. No, I'm joking. But I'm so proud because I ended up parallel parking today for the first time, which is super amazing.
1: You parallel park a 7-seater.
0: In Melville. And if you've ever been to Melville in Joburg, you know that the roads are very, very narrow.
1: Oh my gosh.
0: So that is what I'm celebrating
1: today. You deserve your flowers. You deserve your flowers.
0: Thank you. What are you celebrating?
1: I am celebrating. So it's the end of September, which means it's the end of my journey with Scorpion King.
0: Stop. Tell me more.
1: And I'm celebrating the fact that I took the TikTok page from 1,000 followers to 60,000 followers.
0: You on your own, your hard work.
1: Yes,
0: you,
1: girl.
0: So you are the digital brains behind the Scorpion King social media page?
1: Digital marketing manager.
0: Wow.
1: When you see the video post, it just knows that it is the one posting, that it is the one commenting.
0: Yes.
1: Yeah.
0: I love that. Alrighty, while we celebrate with the song from Pitbull, hit us up on the WhatsApp line. Tell us what it is that you want to celebrate today.

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0: That's right. This is what we want to do for the next few moments with you. It's Pitbull with Celebrate and Bestie tonight. I want to celebrate your wins. Alrighty, 16 minutes after 7, you tune into 5 Nights. My name is Jadol Tantage. Zanele is here as well. And we want to know, what are some things you would like to celebrate? And what are some of your wins that you have? Let's take a listen to this.
1: Hey, Jodeezy.
0: Hey.
1: Hey, 5 Nights. I hope everyone is well.
0: We're good.
1: So, my win for September is that I didn't quit my job. It's been a tough year. And yeah, I've been resilient.
0: Oh, ooh, man, that is actually incredible, because there's nothing worse than working for a company that puts you through hell, people who are crap, and you stick it out, because that can take a toll on your mental health.
2: Yeah.
0: So big shout out to you.
2: You deserve this, girl.
0: Yes, you do.
3: On this last day of September, I'm just going to celebrate the nice change of weather. So you're in Cape Town. It's nice weather. I'm listening 5FM all the way in Cape Town.
0: Yes.
3: So that's what I'm celebrating on the last day of September.
0: Yeah.
2: Nice weather in Cape Town.
0: Oh, I wish. And I was in Cape Town recently and the weather was so bad. I was like, this is not the kind of summer I need right now.
2: So you brought the rain is what I'm hearing. You brought the bad weather, Chotel, is what I'm hearing.
0: I did not mean to. Okay. I am better than this, but I am truly... I'm sorry. But I see it's going to clear out over the weekend. So
2: happy about
0: I've been
2: that.
0: Praying. My prayers are going to be answered.
2: Girl, send that Cape Town energy here to us in Joburg.
0: Another prayer I'm hoping will be answered is what we're facing with GBV in South Africa. So don't go anywhere. It's going to be a conversation we're going to get into after this.

0: It's Rouge teaming up with K-Key to see Abangena on a 5 nights. Gave you some Troy Sivan, Got Me Started, 24 minutes after 7 p.m. You know, Bessie, for some families, the worst part in life when they have lost someone, it isn't the fact that they've lost them, but it's the answers that they've been waiting for years. And now it seems that the government, our government specifically, says that it wants to know exactly how many cases have been left behind regarding GBV.
1: WTF was that? Let's unpack the chaos, confusion, and moments that left you asking, what just happened?
0: So our president, Cyril Ramaphosa, says the government is now going after all the cases that have been left without being fully closed. Following the killings of women in Ekurhuleni, Cyril Ramaphosa has addressed the nation and announced a four-point response to gender-based violence and femicide. And one of those measures is aimed directly at cases that have gone cold, that have perhaps stalled or remain unresolved. Government now has 60 days to find out exactly how many of these cases are sitting in the system, how old they are, what's holding them up, and where the delays are happening. But it doesn't stop there. Within 90 days, priority cases must have a recovery plan, basically a roadmap saying what needs to happen next, who needs to do it, and by when. And just to be clear, that this is not a promise that every case will be solved in 90 days. The 60 days are about finding the cases and the problems, while the 90 days are about putting plans in place to get those cases moving again. And then within 90 days, individual recovery plans must be in place for priority and stalled cases, and those plans must spell out what still needs to happen and who is responsible for doing it, and the deadline for moving the case forward. So take a listen to what he said when he was expressing his sadness with regards to the cases.
2: Is a source of profound pain and national shame. The nation is angry. The women of South Africa are angry. Their anger is justified. I too share that anger. I share the grief at the lives so cruelly and senselessly cut short. On Sunday, the body of another woman was found in Springs.
0: You know, the saddest part, it feels like all these bodies are just piling up. All these cases are just increasing. All the women who are dying is becoming larger. And this is not the reality we should normalize at all, because none of this is normal. And I guess then my question is, what sort of action? Because yes, there is a plan in place. And he says that, okay, we're going to figure these cases out. But like, there's a part of me that feels like more can be done. And what sort of action do you think our president needs to implement? And personally, I'm thinking the justice system needs to change.
3: Yeah.
0: In the sense that we're probably going to get a bit drastic with how some of the punishments is done.
3: My biggest problem with this whole situation is last year we were in the same boat.
0: Yep.
3: And they declared it a national disaster. Mm-hmm. And when you declare something a national disaster, it means that your regular laws and regulations can be overlooked to do what needs to be done in the moment. But since last year declaring it a national disaster, nothing has been overlooked to do what is necessary to keep the women of South Africa safe.
0: Yeah.
3: We're still working within the limitations, and the limitations are the problem. I know the rules and regulations are there for a reason, and I respect them. I'm a public administration student. I love the Constitution. I know it, and I know why the certain things are there. But once you've declared it a national disaster, now you overlook some of these things that limit you to protect the citizens of your country. And I think we need to start looking at women as citizens of South Africa.
0: Ooh.
3: Because once we start doing that, we need to prioritize them.
0: Yes.
3: We need to be prioritized, because now it's like, it's just women, you know, oh my gosh, we stand with you in solidarity. We're angry with you. I don't need your anger.
0: No, it doesn't help.
3: And I also don't need the anger.
0: Respectfully, I don't need people's empathy. Like, I understand Uncle Cyril is sad about it. He sympathizes with us. But what are you going to do with that? What is happening next? What actions are you taking?
3: And what he was telling us is really just his plan is to put plans in action.
0: Bro,
3: what are the plans?
0: We're putting more plans in plans. Yes. Like, it's honestly, it is quite upsetting. Friend, let's hear from you. Before we get into PH and Friends, we're a minute away. We really want you to get involved in this conversation. What are your thoughts? What sort of action do you think our president needs to implement?
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0: It's Rachel Platten, a fight song on a 5FM. And friend, we are fighting GBV in our country. It is honestly so sad realizing that we are not getting closer to having this completely demolished. Femicide is what we're battling with. And President Ramaphosa has spoken out about the plan that he has in place. And I asked you, what are some of the things you believe he should action? Lerato in Soweto says, President Ramaphosa needs to make someone accountable for every stalled case. Give each case an investigator deadline and consequences. If nothing is done, families shouldn't have to beg for answers. And this is something he has already said that he wants to do, that he plans to implement. So hopefully, you know, his plan works out. And then Sibusiso says, for me, it's not another plan we need. It's action. If a GBV case has been sitting for years, tell the family why, reopen the investigation, and give them regular updates. People deserve to know what happened to their loved ones.
1: I believe in that. I think that's very true. And I'm looking at the Twitter here, and there's one coming through. Abuikanyo is saying, before we even get to the new plans, let us know and be transparent as to why there is a backlog in the first place, which is very true. Because now they're only telling us there's a backlog, we're going to work through it. Why is it there?
0: Yes.
1: Why is it there? And how do we prevent this from happening again?
0: I love that. Yeah. Well, hopefully we are going to be seeing a decrease in GBV cases. We're going to be seeing improvement in our country. And I hope that the cries of the women who have experienced any sort of GBV or have lost their lives to GBV, I hope that they will experience the redemption that they need in the system.
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3: 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Three blankets. Uncle Pat says hot toddy before I asked for help. 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
0: That's right. You're still hanging out with me, Jodel Tantage, on a 5 at Night. I'm about to give you 30 minutes of pure bliss. On DJ PH and Friends, we have a fire mix coming through from DJ Sharu. Bestie, if you've been having a bad day, I promise this is the pick-me-up you need. Hit me up on the WhatsApp line, 0825505151. 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
1: Beautiful Dornell, it is Dawny. So I am currently driving on my way back from the Federation of Dance Stroll Cheerleading and Major Reds Association Championships. And I just want to wish President High School, who are the South African champions for small draw and large draw, a huge congratulations. It was absolutely awesome. The athletes are all going back home now, and I hope they all travel safely. And thank you for keeping us company on the roads this time of night. Love you. Bye.
2: I love you. Congratulations to President High School. Absolutely amazing hearing your results. I love it. Shout out to you, friend, for tuning in and being locked in. Shout out to DJ Sharu for keeping us company, for making our mood even better than what it was moments before the mix even started. My name is Chanel Tantage. I'm keeping you company until 10 p.m. In a couple of minutes, we're going to get into the war room. I had you listen to this voice note that we got at the start of the show.
3: She says she's resigning because apparently me and the girls are mean to her, which I find kind of insane. Because one thing is that she doesn't greet, she doesn't answer work emails, and she's just really difficult to work with.
2: We're going to find out why she's so difficult to work with, determine who is guilty tonight. It's all about work and career. Don't go anywhere. Keep it locked. It's 5 nights.

0: Yo, the song is taking me back to my years as a teenager. House parties, we would be dancing to the song. If you knew the dance, you would be the cool kid. So technically, even though I have two left feet, I was a cool kid doing this dance. It's by KO. Gave you music from Hozier, Too Sweet, and some music from Elaine and Major League. One more dance. 10 minutes after 8 p.m., you tuned into Five Nights Bestie. This time around, we get into the war room, and tonight, it's all about work and career.
1: Five Nights War Room. Real stories, real drama. You hear both sides, then decide who's guilty. Tonight is all about career and work.
0: All right, so we got this voice note at the start of the show. There's somebody who needs some advice and help because they are unsure whether or not they are the reason that somebody decided to leave their job. This person who did leave their job said it was due to mental health and blamed it on the people they were working with. I just need to get more details around the story. Let's take a listen to the voice note that got sent in.
2: Hey, Five Nights. So listen, right? We have this little situation at work currently. All of us are friends, but recently we have a new girl who came to work with us as well. She's been there for about 6 months, and on the sixth month, she decided that she wanted to resign. Cool. But here's where the problem starts. She says she's resigning because apparently me and the girls are mean to her, which I find kind of insane because one thing is that she doesn't greet. She doesn't answer work emails, and she's just really difficult to work with. So we decided we're just going to reciprocate the same energy. So I don't know if I'm wrong. I don't know if she's wrong, but I do need your guys' help. So please help me out. Who's really wrong in this situation?
0: Let me tell you something. I believe in reciprocating the energy you give me. If you are going to be a mean girl, trust and believe I will take it up a notch and I will show you what a mean girl is. Like, if you're going to be mean to me, I'm going to be like, girl, who do you think you are? And also another thing is, right, it also like depends on the situation because sometimes I have to be so bothered about the situation because other times, other times I'm just like, oh, actually, I don't care because at the end of the day, we have a job to do. I'm here to work. You don't pay my salary. Whether you show up or you don't show up, I have work to do regardless. So I'm going to do what I have to do. However, I'm not going to be nice to you if you're going to be a mean girl to me. I'm going to give you that same energy. If you don't greet me, I start greeting you. And you decide, oh, I'm not going to walk in and greet her because she needs to greet me first. No.
3: Not greeting at work is actually so insane. I can't imagine walking into a studio and just passing people. Hello.
4: Hi. How are you?
3: Like, what happened to proper manners?
4: But you know
3: what my thing is, right? I fully believe in reciprocating energy, but not at work.
0: So you're saying that you're going to keep it good throughout?
3: I am going to keep my side of the table clean because things can switch up and I don't mess with my money. I don't mess with my money. So
0: you're
3: now because
0: right.
3: I'm reciprocating, to some extent I am also wrong. I'm not willing to risk it for someone else who's going through whatever she's going through. So that's my problem. Like, I get it. Reciprocation is what I believe in. Like, yo, if you're gonna be mean, I'm gonna be even 10 times meaner. You go low, I go to hell. But not at my job. Not with my money. Not with my bag.
0: Can I be honest with you? I understand where you're coming from in the sense, especially with entertainers. We are entertainers. You think you're leaving someone behind. You decide you're going to start at a new radio station or you're going to start doing TV. That person you had beef with is either the producer of the show.
3: Comes back as your boss.
0: They come back as your boss. So I could understand that. However, I guess we need to decide whether or not Jessica, who sends us this voice note, is wrong for reciprocating that energy that may have caused the girl now to leave her job. I personally don't think you are in the wrong. You cannot be nice to a mean person continually. Like, they're showing you disrespect. They're not meeting you with good energy. I think you did the right thing. So I don't think Jessica's guilty in this.

0: such a banging song. Tommy Richmond, Brain to Fire, yes, teaming up on this track. It's called Bother Me on a 5 & 9. Bestie, what would you do if your colleague bothered you? They made you upset to the point where you were considering that you're actually going to quit your job. Take a listen to this voice note we received for the War Rooms tonight.
1: Hey, 5 & 9. So listen, right? We have this little situation at work currently. All of us are friends, but recently we have a new girl who came to work with us as well. She's been there for about 6 months, and on the 6th month, she decided that she wanted to resign. Cool. But here's where the problem starts. She says she's resigning because apparently me and the girls are mean to her, which I find kind of insane, because one thing is that she doesn't greet, she doesn't answer work emails, and she's just really difficult to work with. So we decided we're just going to reciprocate the same energy. So I don't know if I'm wrong, I don't know if she's wrong, but I do need your guys' help. So please help me out. Who's really wrong in this situation?
0: Let's see if Jessica is wrong. Luva, what are your thoughts?
2: Thing with work environments, there's always that one person that's got that main character syndrome. If they are not the center, like all those things, like telling HR my mental health, sometimes 100% I respect mental health and I'm for mental health.
0: Yes.
2: But people that job hop also cause a disruption in workplaces. And also, here's the thing with people that job hop, they never look internally. Because half the time the problem is within. Fix your attitude, become a better individual, and see how people will treat you.
0: Bro.
2: Then also, you get work bullies. People that have been at the company so long that they feel they own this place.
0: Yeah.
2: Speaking of, you get the shareholders and the MDs, and they feel that they are part of that clique. So it's a 50-50 for me, man.
0: Yo, I have goosebumps the way you were preaching, bro.
3: Everything you said was right. Absolutely right. They never, ever look internally.
0: Yes, 100%.
3: Always everyone around them.
0: 0825505151. Come through and let us know your thoughts on this situation. Luvo has said his piece. What do you think?
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0: It's Liquid D for the night on a 5FM. I just love how, you know, sometimes when people come back, you think that, oh, you know, they should have just kept it back in the day. Like, why did they have to come back and reinvent themselves? They were good as they were where they left things off. But Liquid D, they have cracked the code. They really are doing so incredible. And I love that their music plays on 5 nights. I'm Janelle Tantage Friend. We're in the war room dealing with the situation. In case you're just tuning in now, take a listen to this voice note we got. We'd love to hear your thoughts on it.
1: Hey, 5 nights. So listen, right? We have this little situation at work currently. All of us are friends, but recently we have a new girl who came to work with us as well. She's been there for about 6 months, and on the 6th month, she decided that she wanted to resign. Cool. But here's where the problem starts. She says she's resigning because apparently me and the girls are mean to her, which I find kind of insane, because one thing is that she doesn't greet, she doesn't answer work emails, and she's just really difficult to work with. So we decided we're just going to reciprocate the same energy. So I don't know if I'm wrong, I don't know if she's wrong, but I do need your guys' help. So please help me out. Who's really wrong in this situation?
0: Luvo has said he thinks it's 50-50, because sometimes you experience a bully at work. Other times it's the drama queen who is always playing victim and needs attention. Gugu, what do you think?
2: 5 nights, besties. Hey, there. Zanele and Joe Dizzy. Jessica's not wrong. I mean, 6 months. Like, a whole 6 months. Like, she's resigning because now they've been mean to her, but then they've been like, yo. Like, Jessica and them were like, hey, do you want to come this? Do you want this? How are you? Okay. Like, but now she's resigning because they think they, Jessica and them, are mean. You know, me girl, Jessica's not wrong. You're not wrong, queen. You did your bit. Thank you very please, and thank you.
0: Okay, Ntlantla.
3: Good evening, 5 nights.
0: Hey.
3: Hi, JT.
0: What's up?
3: Hi, Mazette. On to the war room. Hey. My view is that the setting is we are at work.
0: Mm-hmm.
3: We need to be professional.
0: Mm-hmm.
3: Our conduct needs to also be professional. And you keep your end of the bargain. And let's try to separate what's personal and what's not. Being cordial is the best way.
0: Mm-hmm.
3: And if it interferes with your work, then definitely that needs to be taken up with either the supervisor or the manager.
0: Yeah.
3: But then there has to be some sort of intervention. But then if it's not affecting your work, just keep it professional, cordial, and then that's it. Don't establish any friendship or outside work type of interaction, and then that's it. Yeah, but hey, the reciprocation, hey, I don't know. Have a good evening.
0: Thank you for sharing. I love that you remain neutral. I wish one day I can be as mature as you.
4: Sure.
0: Alrighty, with that being said, Zanele, what is the verdict tonight?
4: This is such a difficult one, because I really believe in like protecting your bag and ensuring that you do everything from your side that allows you to be clean. But after Gugu and Tlantla,
0: your mind's changing.
4: This girl was crazy. How do you walk into work and not greet? How do you do your work and not answer emails? I'm actually now reconsidering so much, because I can't imagine walking in and Jodelle just comes in, does her thing, doesn't say hello.
0: We have to do the show together. No, bye.
4: I'm like, hey, Jodelle, how are you? Please send me this. Nothing. No answer. I'd actually lose my mind, you know?
0: Yeah.
4: I would actually lose my mind. I wouldn't even reciprocate. I would cuss you out.
0: Yes.
4: So you know what, Jessica?
0: Mm-hmm.
4: The verdict is in.
0: Tell us.
4: You are not guilty.
0: Woo! Music to my ears. Like, there's no way you could have been guilty for being the bigger person and showing up and being kind. Like, nah, you do not deserve disrespect. Oh, thank goodness. I feel so good right now. I feel almost a sort of relief because I was holding my breath during that verdict. Friend, on the way, we have to get into this conversation I've been wanting to have. I was in Cape Town and my friend's boyfriend came to us and said, you know, guys, I thought there was something wrong with me when I was younger. And he went on to share what he experienced. And then after that, I was like, oh my gosh, like I feel so seen because I felt the same way. There are things that happen to us as kids, maybe even teenagers. For the first time, we experience something and we think that there's something wrong with us. So I have to share this story with you in just a moment. Don't go anywhere. Keep it locked. You tuned into 5FM.

0: A former number one on the Five Nights. I'm lying. It's not the Five Nights chart where the song was charting at the top. It was actually the top 40 chart with Harrison on Saturdays between 10 and 1. I'm lying, 2 p.m. Why am I telling you so many lies? Actually, you know what? What I do want to really tell you, maybe it's because I'm so eager to get into the story. Friend, you know when you grow up, you just experience things for the first time. And sometimes when you experience those things that you haven't experienced before and nobody else really talks about these things, you might think, there's something wrong with me. And my friend's boyfriend came to us and said, yo, when I was younger, I just remember experiencing this thing. And I looked at myself, I looked at my underwear, and I thought that there was something wrong with me. And he said that growing up, he did not know that there could be discharge on his underwear. And so one day when he saw this discharge, because I was also shocked, I'm not going to lie, the first time I saw my dad's underwear hanging in the bathroom, I was like, you experience this too? Like, there's white stuff on your underwear as well. So when he saw the white stuff on his underwear, he was like so shocked, and he thought that there was genuinely something wrong with him, until he had a conversation with his mother, and his mom told him, no, don't worry, this is completely normal. And I could so relate to the story, because I remember the first time I saw discharge on my underwear, I was like, I started my period, but I was like, my period is white. I thought I was going to be the next Mary. I swear, I thought that I was about to birth another Jesus, because for real, I was like, oh my gosh, like, I am the anointed one. I am so chosen. This is me in the 20th century. I swear, I even felt like God was speaking to me. So I just want to know from you, friend, if you've ever been in the same position where you experienced something as a child for the first time and you thought that there was something wrong with you, but then you learn, actually, no, this is true. I mean, this is not true. This is fake. Like, I'm just overthinking. Have you experienced that?
1: I remember that clearly. How old was I? I can't really remember how old I was, but I was playing around, and for some reason, I landed at, like, cracking my knuckles. Right? Oh. And just like...
0: Stop it.
1: I landed at cracking my knuckles, and I went around to my friends and I said, I have special powers. I can crack my knuckles. Look, listen to what they do. They crack. Can you do this? You can't do this. In that regard, I thought I was chosen.
0: No.
1: I thought I was chosen. I was so cool. Oh my goodness. Like, and then my friends came and they said, you're going to break your fingers.
0: And then you realize, oh, I need to stop
1: spiraled.
0: Right now.
1: And then, you know, learned it's actually so normal. Nothing's going to happen. You can crack your fingers. You're fine.
0: Yes.
1: And I actually wish I still believed that those were superpowers.
0: It's just like a nice thought that you have in the back of your mind. Basically, come through on the WhatsApp line. 082-550-5151. Share your story with me.

0: The weekend sacrifice on the Five Nights. You with me, Jadal Tantij, and I want to find out about the stories that you have for me. The ones where you were younger and you experienced something for the first time and you thought, yo, what is this? Maybe it was your period. You thought, oh my gosh, why am I bleeding? Am I dying? For me, it was discharge. The first time I saw discharge, you know, that white, gooey thing that you find on your underwear. I thought that I was like the next Mary. I thought that, you know what, this must be God telling me that I will be birthing another Jesus. And I was feeling very anointed, to find out later on, actually, no, there's no truth to my thinking at all. I had my friend's boyfriend share with me over the weekend while I was away that he thought that there was something wrong with him. Like, he was genuinely concerned until he had a conversation with his mom because he couldn't hold this information in anymore. And she had to explain to him, listen, son, there's absolutely nothing wrong with you. You are fine. You're going to be all right. Let's take a listen to those voice notes that came through. Goo goo.
1: Go down. I want to give birth to Jesus. Even producer Z's reaction was like, I know. What? Because also the discharge on, I saw it on women's underwear first. I was like, hey, whoa. And then I saw it on men's as well. Like, what's going on? Is it like because they wearing out, like it's charred?
0: Oh.
1: I don't know what else. But yeah, that underwear thing. Yeah, thanks for that.
0: I'm so glad my story could make you giggle. Crystal is sending us a message all the way from Benoni saying, I thought that, Crystal, your English is making me trip. I thought have that little shock in your bottom. While you're on your periods was concerned. Oh, the shock that you experience while you're on your period. Okay, Crystal, I see what you say. Crystal says that I was scared that something was insanely wrong, but then I went onto TikTok and found out that it's just one of those many period symptoms. Like, girl, same. I was like, what is going on? Why am I feeling this in my bum? This is not normal. Kanye, let's wrap it up with you. I don't know if this is crazy, but the first time I experienced crazy hair loss, I thought I had cancer. And freaked out. I even went to the ER, but it turns out I was just lacking iron and zinc. Woo, Kani, you are a drama queen. But you know what, sister? I love for it because you know what? I would have done the exact same thing if I were in your position. But isn't it nice after finding out all these truths that you know what? We're actually just fine and we're going to be all right.
2: We all? All right. One, two, three, go!

Our star girl Tyler teaming up with Zara Larsson. She did it again on 5FM. Zara Larsson actually walked away with the VMA this past weekend, which is absolutely amazing. Her and Pink Pantherist are officially VMA winners, which is what I love to see and hear about. So shout out to them. Mm-hmm. It's Five Nights. I'm Jadal Tantich, friend. And it is Wednesday, we're halfway through the week. And sometimes we deal with a lot of crap that could be co-workers. Perhaps it's a friend, maybe it's your mother-in-law. Friend, this is your opportunity for you to complain about whatever it is that is making you mad, miserable. Maybe you have no one to talk to about it. Come here, myself, Zanele, we're going to be hearing you out. We're not going to be judging you because we want you to whine. It's Whine Wednesday. Complain away. You know how some people don't like others to complain, friend? This is where you can complain about whatever it is that's dragging you down. So hit me up on the WhatsApp line, 082-550-5151. And, you know, I don't want you just to complain and feel, you know, like, ugh, I feel heavy after talking about this. I also want you to feel lighter. I want to have you feel happier. So request the song as well that's going to make you feel better. Come through. Let me know what it is that you want to complain about.

0: It's Aiden K, Fast Lane, right here on a 5 at night. 11 minutes after 9 p.m. My name is Gerald Tantage, and I want you to whine away.
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0: That's right, friend. On Wednesdays, it's all about you complaining about whatever it is that's bringing you down. I ask you to come through on the WhatsApp line 082-550-5151. What it is that could be frustrating you right now, and maybe you don't have a space to talk about it. This is why we created the space for you on 5 nights. Nana from Pretoria has something she wants to get off her chest. Let's get into her voice notes.
2: Hey, 5 nights.
0: Hey.
2: I've been having a very rough few weeks. I just think it's just that time, and I know it's the end of the month, but I'm just in that time where everything's just kind of falling apart, like, and I really don't understand why. And I think also just like fatigue is really getting to me. Even if I sleep, I promise I'm sleeping, but I still wake up tired. Like, I don't know, but I do need a little pick me up because I am still at work right now.
0: Aww.
2: So I would love if you could play Viva the Legend for me. Yeah, that'd be great. Thanks.
0: I just want to hug you. I'm sending you so much love. And you know what? We all have those days. I'm not going to lie to you. I had that day as well today where it felt like everything was caving in. But something I read the other day, and maybe it's not the advice you would want to hear, but I feel like it's probably what you need to hear. You know, sometimes as adults, life is tough. Life is rough. We just experience so much, but we have to keep going. And you just really have to be good at continuing. So whatever it is that's bringing you down, don't let it stop you from living a life that, you know, is still somewhat fun for you in a way. And I'm sending you a big, big, big hug. And hopefully the song does the thing it needs to in lifting your mood up. At Zonke.

0: Nana from Pretoria. Hopefully the song has made you feel better after you had a very hectic day and time at work. It's Zonke, Viva the Legend. It's a remix. 18 minutes after 9 p.m. My name is Jadal Tantij. You're hanging out with me until 10 p.m. today. And something that I really would love you to know about is this week's episode of Vibe Check. Your all access pass to the latest festivals, lifestyle events. It really is like you're the VIP, Boipelo's plus one, because she's the host of the show and she takes us to the coolest places and experiences. And in this week's episode, she was at the Braai Day that happened at Loftus Versfeld, the world's biggest braai, breaking another record, which is absolutely insane. And she caught up with Mpho Pops. She caught up with so many other legends, Ben Rodriguez. And I just appreciate the work that she's doing, because for some of us who couldn't go, maybe we didn't get tickets, she helps us feel included. Like, we were there. We were a part of this journey. So definitely go check it out. The full episode is available on 5FM's YouTube page. And it really is such a great episode. You're going to love it, especially if you like Wors.
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0: It's Ariana Grande's Kiss Me on 5FM. Before that, a throwback from Paramore, Still Into You. Friend, if you're perhaps planning to go to a party that has a specific theme, and maybe you're planning on not honoring that theme, I want you to think again, because I need to put this onto your radar.
1: On the radar, who and what to watch. The people, things, and conversations shaping the culture.
0: Show. And I thought things can't get worse when people can't embarrass you any further. I fear I'm incorrect. You know, Zari Hassan, who is from Uganda. She's a media personality. She's a businesswoman, a reality TV star. You've probably seen her on Young, Famous, and African. She has recently been going, I guess, viral on social media because she said to her guests who did not honor the theme to her birthday party that they not her type. Take a listen to this.
2: Jeans and t-shirts, sorry, you're not my type. Security, please do your job.
0: She said, jeans and t-shirts, you're not my type. Security, please do your job. And those guys who came to her birthday celebration with a pair of jeans on and a t-shirt got bounced from her birthday party. Now, I thought for a moment, damn, this is a bit hectic. However, if I'm going to send you an invitation and there is a clear dress code that you need to follow, you're going to leave the party. I am bouncing you. I am sorry, but I kind of agree with her stance here. I would have done the exact same thing. And you know what the problem is? I feel like people have gotten a bit too comfortable not making things that you like make a big deal. They kind of downplay it. I'm so tired of people going to weddings wearing white when it's so odd for you to be wearing white when it's just meant to be the bride, unless it clearly states in the invitation that as a guest, you're more than welcome to wear the colors of the bride, which is white. Another thing that also I found is an issue when people don't honor their word. Like if you say to me that you're going to do something and you don't do it, I will cut you off.
3: Disgusting.
0: You can't tell me you can't tell me that I'm gonna, like, I need to give you a second chance and that I'm overreacting. What happened to people honoring their word, keeping their promises as well? I think things that are no longer big deals that should be big deals.
3: Yeah.
0: That
3: needs to come back. We need to make them big deals.
0: Especially
3: again.
0: When you're scared. You know, I remember and still am. I'm scared to disappoint my friends.
3: Yes.
0: I'm scared of letting them down. Especially when I know they've done something big.
3: And I think it's very important to respect the rules of a celebration. If Jadal's going to invite me to her birthday party, she's giving me food, she's giving me drinks, she's giving me entertainment.
0: Yes.
3: The least I can do is just honor the theme. Like,
0: it's actually bad.
3: Whether it's a wedding, a birthday party, a graduation celebration, the least I can do is honor the theme because I know I'm taken care of when I get there.
0: Exactly.
3: So, yeah, I'm in Zari's corner. Like,
0: I
3: get them
0: too.
3: Out of there.
0: Yes.
3: My pictures are not going to be ruined because of you.
0: Not bringing the group average down of this party.
3: No.
0: Get bounced. Oh my gosh. I'm so happy she's done that. So let this be a reminder. I'm putting this onto your radar so that you don't get bounced from a party because you decided not to honor the dress code invitation, okay? Get

0: Such a banging song from our girl Shekinah. I am so obsessed with this new era that she is in as a mom. I can't believe that she had competed on SA Idols twice. She finished in the top six and her career has just blossomed. She even has her own festival, Rose Fest. Like, she is just killing the game. We're so proud of her. 37 minutes after 9 p.m. I'm Jadal Tantage. It's Five Nights. We're about to get into the Five Nights hip hop chart, counting down five of the hottest tracks that's currently killing the game in SA hip-hop music right now.
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0: Let's take a look at last week's top five.
1: Last week's top five. Number five.
0: A song that's exiting the chart tonight after spending 5 weeks on the hip-hop charts. It's Chad with Love.
3: Let me give you
1: number four.
0: Cruise Africa, Mother's Prayer at the number four, a brand new entry from last week.
1: Number three.
0: Nadia and Toss teaming up on this track featuring Nkosa Zana Daughter. It's called Blind.
1: Is number two.
0: Ntepe, Rush Hour, such a banging song. I love it. It celebrated a month last week.
1: Number one.
0: K2 the Rap Son, Better Days, featuring Mags and Decency.
4: Never will I stop, I aim to decimate the enemy. No one in my way, I can't acknowledge, y'all just wanna be.
1: Five nights. Last week's top five.
0: Then at number five is Rush Hour with Ntsepe. Lota Nova Pounds features on this track alongside Java and Casper Nyovest. This is a hip-hop track that is honestly incredible. The production duo of Mash Beats and DJ Slick is sensational, and I love that they included Spitori and vernacular rap throughout this record. It is insane. It is a fave, and that's why it's still on the chart tonight.
1: Number five.

0: Rush Hour with Ntsepe on a 5 nights. It's a song that is literally so good. It is number 5. It's been on the chart for 5 weeks. It was last week's number 2. And seeing as I had a song exit the chart tonight, I have to give you a brand new entry tonight at number 4. It's Blackie and LAX teaming up together to create this beauty called Lonely. It is a melodic hip-hop collaboration, and I think that you might be a fan of this. It brings LAX, I love how it brings his Afropop influence to the record, and the song was released recently, literally 5 days ago, on the 25th of September. Tell me what you think of this. I love that the song brings two people from different corners of African music together. I mean, Blackie is from Durban, and he moves between hip-hop and also trap and R&B, and then you have LAX from Nigeria, and it's such a sexy song. I'm a huge fan of it. What do you think of this brand new entry? Let me know.
1: 5 nights. 5 nights. New entry. Number 4.

0: Lonely, a new entry, Blackie LAX on 5FM. Rachel is saying that she is loving the song. She thinks it's really good and it deserves a spot on the top 40 on 5. Girl, I'm going to speak to Harry Baby and see if we can make it happen because I 100% agree. On the way, I'm giving you last week's new entry from Cruise Africa, a song titled Mother's Prayer. It is honestly a spiritual song. It really is powerful, and it is a hip-hop track that he features Sia Shezi on this track. It was released earlier in the year in March. It's a slower record, and it gives a more reflective feel than the typical high-energy hip-hop release that you would expect from hip-hop music in South Africa, and I think that the songwriting is insane. It is insane. Shout-out to Kenneth, who handled production on the song. It's so beautiful. You'll hear it in just a moment.
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0: mhlaba ngiyokuthanda kubanda kushisa ngiyafuka.
1: The song has over 2 million streams already, which is insane, and seen as it just got released last week. Nabi, the song was released last week.
2: The week before,
1: but still, it's insane that it's sitting at a milli already. It's Nadia, Toss, and Nkosazana daughter with Blind. It is from their project, because Nadia and Toss have come out. Oh, come out, is that the right word? They have decided to collab together and give us this beautiful project of theirs. At number one is K to the Rap Sun with Better Days. The song is so beautiful. It's so great. I think I just love hip hop so much. I've been saying every song is so beautiful and so great. But really, I think that the songwriting really does come out, and you really get to understand the artists, the season of life that they were in or currently are in, better with their lyrics. It's such a fire song. But before I give you that number one song, let's quickly recap what went down on the chart tonight.
3: Five Nights Chart. Number five.
1: At number five was Rush Hours in Sepe. Blackie, LAX teaming up on this track called Lonely, a brand new entry.
3: Number three.
1: From last week's number four to this week's number three, it's Cruise Africa, Mother's Prayer. Woo! Nadia, Toss, Blind at number two, climbing up a spot from last week's number three.
3: Five Nights Chart.
1: Okay, before I love and leave you and, you know, go, sadly, I know, but Popelo Mokete is holding it down for you between 10 and 1 a.m.
2: Hey,
1: the wig is laid.
2: Girl.
1: The waist is also disappearing. What is going on?
2: Oh, you don't say.
1: No, for, and girl. You know what? I actually, like, it caught my eye, but I just didn't say it. But now I'm going to tell you that, like, yummy.
2: I
1: love it
2: for
1: you.
2: I needed to hear that today. You know, like, you have those days where you feel like, oh, your potato because you didn't go to the gym or something.
1: Yes.
2: Yeah, I didn't go to the gym today, so I felt like a little potato.
1: No,
2: but I'm like,
1: you're skinny fry.
2: Okay, I'll take it. I'll
1: yes
2: take it.
1: Girl, I love that. No, but I completely understand, girl. I've been feeling like a potato myself.
2: Excuse me.
1: No, only because the
2: were
1: same,
2: you with abs?
1: No, but the same reason that you were saying, now you haven't been to the gym. I haven't been to a gym. Well, I went this morning. Uh-huh. But I was only on the Stairmaster. I only do Stairmaster and a proper full body workout.
2: Yeah. You and are like now, a beast in there. Hey?
1: And I'm doing high rock, so I need to, like,
2: yes, you did say. Fit. I'm still so sad that I couldn't get tickets. Even in the second round,
1: but our gym,
2: I didn't get tickets.
1: Our gym is giving away tickets. Every time you get a smoothie, don't get a smoothie. Cash in on that.
2: I don't even check rewards anymore, do you know? Is it a reward?
1: Yes, to it's part of a reward now.
2: Oh,
1: so you must just
2: outside.
1: Enter. Yeah.
2: No, before the
1: but
2: end
1: we
2: of
1: know
2: this
1: people.
2: Week.
1: We just need to speak to the right person.
2: I think so too.
1: We just need to
2: I'm
1: speak.
2: Really not what I'm like. I think I'm still gonna enter.
1: Let me tell you, you just manifested.
2: And it's gonna
1: and
2: happen.
1: Just say it's gonna happen.
2: It's gonna happen.
1: Yesterday I was hanging out with Lula, no? And then after I'd gotten in the car, she's like, actually, everything that you say you want, you get it. So now I want you to say that I'm gonna win the jackpot because that's her dream. So now she's like, say you're gonna
2: say
1: get
2: it because you're getting it, girl.
1: So now I'm telling you, just say it, okay. And some way it's
2: you
1: gonna
2: say
1: happen.
2: It too, because apparently
1: you have
2: the voodoo doll.
1: She will get into High Rocks. I don't know how, but I know it's going to happen. 100% fully believe in it.
2: Oh,
1: you're gonna
2: man.
1: Be there. Okay,
2: yes.
1: It's going to happen now because I have
2: Amen.
1: Spoken.
2: Amen.
1: What's happening on the show tonight?
2: All right, we're continuing with this week's challenge. Of course, I think the questions are getting quite spicy as we're getting to the actual day. We also going to have a nightcap with a rap group called The North Mob.
1: Ooh.
2: They are pioneering a sound called Trap Kadi, which is trap and Bakadi music put together.
1: Okay.
2: And I cannot wait to chat to them because I think they got the wave right.
1: Yes.
2: Now, so we're going to be chatting to them, and then on Uncensored tonight, it's a Wednesday, and you know, on Wednesday, we talk about sex.
1: Let's talk about sex, baby. Let's talk about you.
2: I knew you'd break into song, and I want to know, right? If you are maybe in a long distance relationship, or if your partner's away maybe for a couple of days, or you just don't live in the same space, right?
1: We're breaking up.
2: No, that is not what I'm
1: I going. Cannot deal with long distance, but anyway, let me hear what you're gonna say.
2: I want to know, would you be comfortable being sexually intimate with your partner over the phone or video call?
1: Well, I'm not gonna say don't do that because naturally you're probably going to do it. But like,
2: I'm talking about you.
1: Yes, I'm okay. So I'm gonna say you don't do it, but naturally you would do it because you miss them and so you want to be with them. Ugh, it's so boring, but like,
2: it is boring.
1: Ew. Yeah. Like, be here next to me, catch a flight. What do you mean?
2: I think
1: you're
2: it's
1: in a
2: really
1: different
2: boring.
1: I feel like sometimes you need to keep things spicy, and I don't think it's a bad idea. Mm-hmm. It's not the best idea.
2: Yeah.
1: But you know, just to have that connection still.
2: Something, yeah, no, no. I think guys like it more than we do.
1: Oh, they
2: like
1: love
2: anything anyway.
1: They still eat. That's my cue. Thank you so much for hanging out with me. I'm going to head on out of here before I get myself in trouble. I'll see you tomorrow. We have things to get through. I have a story to give you for WTF. Somebody was almost killed today after, you know, the death penalty. And, you know, you go through maybe it's execution or electrocution.
2: Yes.
1: But then
2: I think that's
1: the guy, I think it's true. You're going to get electrocuted.
2: Mm-hmm.
1: And then the person, they said, stop the process. The lawyers say, we have new evidence. Dun, dun, dun.
2: And
1: so,
2: it
1: yeah.
2: didn't happen?
1: Yeah, it
2: Where's
1: didn't happen.
2: Where's this? What's this?
1: Obviously, it's in America.
2: Okay, yeah. But like, what? Like, okay, I need
1: tomorrow,
2: context.
1: We're gonna get into the story.
2: Oh, you're teasing
1: tomorrow.
2: Us. I see you.
1: I am. I love you. See you tomorrow.

for you, I guess you're getting everything you want. You bought a new car and your career's really taking off. It's like we never even happened, baby.

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1: 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Spend you some Ara Star with Where Do We Go, 12 minutes after 10. Hello, hi, chummy. Welcome to it. This is 5 After Hours right here on 5FM. Kalibizo, kinabui pilomoketi, and I am your radio bae. Rocking with you all the way until 1 a.m. It's going to be such a stunning show. As per usual, you and I, we get to come through, do this for 3 hours, Monday to Thursday, and have the time of our lives. I mean, I can't ask for anything better than that. A big, big shout out goes to Joe Del Tandish as well as Zanele for holding it down on Five Nights. They'll be back again with you tomorrow between 7 to 10 p.m. But as for me and you, we got business to handle. And the first order of business, as you know, is what? The 5 After Hours roll call. I love it because it's the part of the show where I get to hear from you first.
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1: Oh, yes. And it's as simple as you hitting me up on 082-550-5151, signing the register, letting me know that you are here and rocking with me all the way till 1 a.m. While you at it, let me know how hump day went for you. Today was a serious hump day for me. It was one of those days that literally had a hump that I had to get over. My goodness, please tell me why I found myself getting clamped. I won't tell you where, but I got clamped today. And the fine or penalty was 2,000 rand. And I said, what? I just got paid. Don't do that to me, man. I just arrived. It just landed. But somehow God was with me because I managed to get out of that situation. I did not bribe anyone. I literally think God was on my side. I have people skills and maybe even pretty privileged. I don't know. But all of it came together and I was able to get out of that situation. I thanked the person who got me out of it. I said, thank you so much. No money was spent. No one got into trouble. I explained what happened. They understood. And all's well that ends well. But in the moment, oh, I can't tell you how I was just like, ish, why? I did not get out of bed this morning expecting to spend that much on that situation. I'd rather buy shoes or something. Like, please. But otherwise, I managed to get out of it. The rest of the day was stunning. But let me know all about yours. 082-550-5151. Sign the register, Chomi. Welcome to the show. We've got an incredible one coming through. An amazing rap group also coming through later on. But I'll tell you all about that. Don't go anywhere.

0: That is music from Jack Harlow. Literally one of my favorite songs from him. Hello, Miss Johnson. Hey. What a beautifully produced track, man. Gracie Abrams with That's So True. 21 minutes after 10. This is 5 After Hours on 5FM. Kalibitso, kina buipilo mogeti. And I am your radio bae. I'm with you all the way till 1 a.m. I've asked you to come through, sign the register, and let me know that you are present. You are ready to rock and roll with me all the way until 1 a.m. A couple of your voice notes already coming in. Let's hear from you, Chomi.
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0: Hi.
1: I trust your day was great. You always tell us to represent ourselves and make our presence known on your show. So today I decided to take my assignment seriously. It's been a great day for me. And I thought if I don't show up on Boys Pillow's show today, how will she know that her favorite troublemaker is still out here representing? So consider this my official attendance register. Bro J is present. Keep doing what you do, because sometimes a good show doesn't just entertain people. It makes them feel seen, heard, and part of something, you know. And honestly, Boy Pillow, you have a way of making people want to come back and make their presence known, you know.
0: Aww.
1: Today, I'm just listening. I'm not just listening quietly. I'm here, I've arrived, and I've signed the register. Yeah.
0: Oh, love you so much, Boje.
2: Hello, hi. Hey,
0: hi.
2: My beautiful, gorgeous, two-time award-winning queen. Hi there, 2,000 rand. I'm so glad you got out of that, because what? I mean, climbing is like 350 to 255, not that I've ever been climbed. Listen to Jodel. Did you listen to Jodel's show early on when she was like, oh, I am Mary, I am giving birth? And then you guys talked about sex. I can't wait for that conversation later on, because it's boring. It's boring and I hate it and I can't do it. I hate it. But the day was so good. It was hot in Cape Town, 36 degrees.
0: You're so lucky.
2: I'm yearning for those thunderstorms in Johannesburg. Seriously, maybe not the thunderstorm, maybe just rain. Because, boiling, cooking.
0: Oh, listen.
2: Baking. But looking forward to the show, Queen. Love you.
0: Trust me, it's going to be an awesome show. And I am jealous of Cape Town right now, because one minute I was wearing a summer dress. Now I'm back to my tracksuits and big jackets. Like, what is this? But shout out to you. Thank you for signing the register, Boje and Googs. Love you so much.
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0: It's music from Cygrid, Strangers, right here on 5 After Hours on 5FM. Gave you music from Jack Harlow. Hello, Miss Johnson, a little bit earlier on. It is 10:30 on the clock. And show me, in just a bit, we are going to be sitting down with a rap group from Pitori. They are coming through to studio. In fact, they are here already. And we are here to chop it up with them. All things hip-hop, all things trap cardi, actually, which is a genre that they have done and are pioneering. And I'm so excited to be having the North Mob in on Nightcap Chats this evening. But listen, before we get to Nightcap Chats, just a quick update on Try It Tomorrow, right? We are taking random questions for what we are calling the Wheel of Embarrassment. Nell came through and said, listen, open up that WhatsApp line, take the most awkward, most spicy, most juiciest questions, put them on what he's calling a Wheel of Fortune, which in my head I think of as sort of like, yes, like a Wheel of Fortune, but he's calling it the Wheel of Embarrassment. And I can't say no or not answer any question that the wheel lands on. So I've been getting a couple of questions coming in. I have not been in control of the WhatsApp line. I've been privy to one question that I'm already scared to answer. I was just like, who did this? I have a feeling one of my friends asked this question, because there's only a select few people who know the answer to this. And the question is, have you ever pulled up at a man's house uninvited? And what happened? Sana, I'll give you a base one to that question, but base two, in fact, it will be the first question I answer on the wheel tomorrow. Hey, yes, I have pulled up to a man's house uninvited. The rest, you're going to have to tune in tomorrow to hear the rest of it, because let's just say I drove home like a wet dog, okay? I was not literally wet, but embarrassed, annoyed, yes. I'll tell you all the details on the show tomorrow when we do the Wheel of Embarrassment on the Try It Tomorrow challenge. So that's the update we've got for Try It Tomorrow. I'm excited. Can't wait to answer all the questions. The WhatsApp line is still open for you. If you have any questions that you'd like to hear me answer tomorrow, send your voice notes, send your message, 082-550-5151. Get creative with it. Have fun. And let's hear what you can come up with, Five Nation. But otherwise, in just a moment, hip hop a dog a dog, because we have the North Mob coming through in a bit.
1: Everybody knows. From Table Mountain
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There goes my street cred. I mean, I never saw myself shooting TikTok challenges about who is more emotional, or talking on the phone for hours, or taking long strolls through the park.

0: It is music coming through from Casper Yovest and Ray Summer Love right here on 5 After Hours on 5FM. Kalibizo, Kinabwi, Pilomo, Getsi, your radio bay with you all the way until 1 a.m. Now, in the studio with me, I don't think I've had so many men in one room in a very long time, okay? But I absolutely love it because they're already coming through with the vibe. Now, from Pitori to becoming the most exciting collectives to come out of the north of Pitori, their story is literally bigger than music. I think it is definitely a movement. I have got Trophy. Yes. Yo. And then I've got Ori Black Maestro. Yes. And then I've got Major Icy. Yeah. Major Icy. And then I've also got Carlo Picasso. Yes, Carlo looks like the most chilled one of the squad. My goodness. Collectively, they are known as the North Mob. And I'm so super excited to have you on the show tonight. Having a nightcap with us, we are going to be getting to know the guys a little bit better. As you can hear, there's four of them. And the reason why I took it upon myself to introduce each and everyone is because I noticed on your interviews they always make you introduce yourselves. Because there's a lot of you also, hey? Yeah. You decided all four of us, we are going to rock and do this thing. And so I want to chat to every single one of you. I'm going to start with you, Trophy. And I want to go back to the beginning a little bit when the North Mob was starting out, right? What was the plan? What was the dream at the time? And are you living it right now?
1: Yeah, we definitely live in the dream, man. Like, how this whole thing started is like we had like a crew before North Mob, you know, we had like a crew rapping, it was a bunch of us. And then it dissolved. And then we decided, like, when was it? Like 2023 or something, eh? 2020. Yeah, we're like, okay, let's start something that like resembles us, where we from, you know. And then that's when we came with the North Mob. It was me and Ori and Bugs, something I call Bugs, and Big Smoke here. His name is Big Smoke. So we just started the North Mob as a distribution company, like as a label, you know, just to put our music out there and like protect ourselves from like majors and stuff. So that's how it started. And then we met Carlo, we met Major, and then before we knew it, we were like making music together. Then yeah, the rest is history.
0: The rest is history. Now the performer good summer. You're in the big leagues. I love it. Now you are four artists with completely different personalities as individuals, right? But the North Mob has become its own identity too. What did you have to figure out about each other before the mob could actually work as a collective? And I think Major Icy, I want to give that one to you.
2: First we had to like learn each other. You know, we have to know our personalities. I have to know Trophy's, Carlos and Ori's personalities. Then that's how our energies match, you know. We make sure that our energies, we're on the same wavelength. So yeah, so it's been over a year as the North Mob collective, but we've known each other for a while now. You see, so yeah, so it's been easier for us to like learn each other. So now we know each other, so everything is just flowing.
0: You just and do you think your money's up? Is your money up? Oh my goodness. That's just me. That's just me poking at you. Don't you worry. Don't you worry about me. But listen, let's fast forward to a point where now you are working with Focalistic. You've got one of the biggest songs, I think, in the country. I don't even want to just say in hip hop. It's factual. Yes. And it's titled Camche. We're going to play it in a bit. But I want to know from you, Ori Black Maestro. Your name is a mouthful. First of all, before we get there, how did Ori Black Maestro come about? Before we get to Camche.
3: I think for me it was like before like this rap thing, I was like more tapped in about my skin, you know, and how I look, and being proud of what I am and what I represent.
0: Yes.
3: Hence the original black. Ori stands for original. So the maestro thing came from my best friend. He died and he used to call me maestro, maestro. After he died, I took it and added to my name.
0: You know what? Beautiful story. I'll never say something. Now, tell me about Camp Chair and all its successes.
3: Hey, Joe, Camp Chair, Joe. It's actually crazy because it came from our first camp. First camp, the North Mob. It was actually the last track that we recorded that night.
0: Yes.
3: And we actually wasn't feeling it.
0: Yeah. Really?
3: Because it didn't have the snare.
0: Okay.
3: You know, that Bacardi element in this thing. So, you guys still playing this thing. Let it sleep. And that's how, Kemche came about. So Arafeta Moore, I shoot a little really, then
0: it was crazy.
3: Foka went crazy on it.
0: I love that. And would you say that's when Trap Cardi was born?
3: Obviously, come on.
0: Yeah, okay.
3: There was never Trap Cardi before Kemche.
0: Okay. Yeah. Just so we are clear. Never that. Okay, cool. And as for you, you see why I'm saying you are the most chilled one. You're just chilling there like, man. Carlo Picasso, why are you so chilled, bruh? Are you alive? Are you here?
1: Nah, I'm actually energetic. Like sometimes, you feel me? Okay. And today I just chilled.
0: Yeah. Okay, cool. Well, tell me, what was your contribution on Camp Chair when you were writing your part for it? What were you feeling? What were you thinking? Or did you just let it flow?
1: First of all, we were listening to like trap music. You feel me? Like before, like that's what that, like that was before we made Camp Chair. So
0: yeah.
1: I was like bumping songs on our way to the camp. You feel me? So like we're not tomorrow. Hey Joe, we need to try something different and sort of trap it different. So when we got there, I think recorded come on, 3 songs.
0: Yeah,
1: we're just working, and then my partner was like, so. Like before Trap Cardi, like that shit was just like trap.
0: I was about to be like, yo.
1: It was just trap. Like you're just trapping. Yeah. Feel me? Me and Ori going back to back with the words. You feel me?
0: Yes.
1: Studio type vibes, like playing with words.
0: Yeah.
1: Yeah.
0: And then your part just came together.
1: Yeah. And then we just came up with the chorus just like that. Yeah.
0: I know. Listen, it's a fire track. The Five Nation is about to be blessed with a song that I think is absolutely incredible. We've got them here in the studio. Vocalistic's not with us tonight, but it's okay. He's on the song.
3: Can't wait for real.
0: And that track is coming through in just a bit. Share with us your thoughts if you are loving it. If you have any questions for the North Mob, they are with us in studio. The number to dial 082-550-5151.
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0: man. What a hit. What a hit, gentlemen. I know. Catch all your flowers. Catch all your flowers. In fact, I think I need to do like what Tibo Touch does sometimes, which is this. Yes, yes, yes, yes, yes. Because it deserves that. This is such a good track. And I feel like it's one of those tracks that set the bar so high that it feels like, oh my goodness, where do they go from here? But the thing is, you guys feel like you're the gift that keeps on giving, because you keep on, and you keep on saying in Pepe, which means
1: trust us,
0: trust us, trust me, because I mean, indeed, we should be trusting you. Now, if you're only joining us now, this is 5 After Hours on 5 FM. I'm your radio babe, Boipelo Moketsi, with you till 1 a.m. And we are hanging out in studio with the one and only North Mob, all the way from Pitori, Pitori North to be exact. Now, and they are representing tonight. Now, I want to play a little bit of a game with you guys, and it's a very simple one, Shame. It's a very simple one, and I think you're actually going
2: to.
0: It's very short and it's very fun. I just have like 5 questions, just 5, and I want to hear who's most likely to. Right, so you just say the name of the person who you think is most likely to do this in the squad between the 4 of you. Yeah. Firstly, who's most likely to be late to a call time?
3: Carlo.
0: Oh. Oh, they came for you. I'm sorry. And he's shaking his head. Okay. Who's most likely to sleep on the entire journey while you're on tour or performing during your performances, right?
3: Blake.
1: Carlo.
0: Blake is accusing somebody else.
4: He sleeps unless he's driving.
0: My goodness. Yeah, yeah, okay. Cool. And then who's likely to get lit first on a night out?
3: Carl.
0: I love how you guys know Carlo is still shaking his head. But Carlo, what are you going to accept? Just accept yourself. And then who's most likely to disappear after a show and be found hours later?
3: Carlo.
0: Carlo, what's happening? I said you're the most chilled, quiet one here. Are they being honest? Okay. Fine. The last one. Who's most likely to start an argument over something completely unnecessary?
1: Major.
0: Major. Okay. Do you guys agree? I only heard one person say Major.
4: Sometimes me, yeah, but also
1: Major and Trophy,
0: Major and Trophy. Yeah. Okay, why do you guys do that?
4: We like arguing about like small things, like.
0: But then you just sweep it under the carpet.
4: It's always like fun arguments, you know.
0: Okay.
4: Like,
0: it's not serious.
4: Yeah, it's always like small things.
0: And that's what I like about guys. You can just keep it moving. Now, girls, you know, now we're mad for 3 days, and you have to apologize. Otherwise, I'm not talking to you.
4: Imagine
0: exactly
4: for just drinking from a cup or something.
0: Please don't piss me off, because why would you do that? Okay, cool. That's a wrap for who's most likely. You see, simple, nice and easy stuff. Yeah. Now I know who is who in the zoo. Carlos, sorry. I just saw the name Pablo on my prep, sorry. I'm worried that they are blaming you for things you're not guilty of with. And you look so shy. It's always the shy ones.
4: It's always the shy ones, trust me.
0: Okay, all right, cool. Now I want us to, you know, get back into it and chat future goals, you know. I think you guys have released an incredible body of work, and there are hits on there, like the one I've just played. We're going to end off the interview with another one, which is titled Matatata. But I think I want to also know, what are some of the bigger aspirations you have as a mob, and who are some artists that you still want to work with in the industry?
4: Bigger plans of the mob is, we are planning to come out with an album.
1: They heard it here.
0: You heard it, and it's an exclusive here first.
4: Yeah, so we're planning an album, and we're also flirting around with the thought of like going on tour. Maybe it's Java in the album. Not even a maybe, but definitely just Java.
0: Oh, not even a maybe.
4: Definitely
0: Dan
4: a Casper. Definitely a Mapuresa. Definitely a who?
3: And hopefully a Reese.
4: Hopefully a Reese.
0: Ooh, yeah. Oh, you cooking.
4: Also an STC, also a Ghana from the US.
1: Because
4: the whole plan is just to export the sound,
0: yes,
4: you know?
0: Yes, absolutely.
4: Yeah, to export. Because imagine this trap in America, they're going to receive it in a crazy world. You know? Crazy.
0: Yeah, so, yeah. No, I love that. I absolutely love that. Yeah. And for you, Major, what do you think would make you feel like, yeah, we've arrived? Do you think there is a ceiling?
3: Nah, there's no ceiling. I've already felt that, but I still want to feel it again.
0: Even more.
3: Yeah, I felt it when we were at the Summers on the stage.
0: I was like, so proud.
3: Yeah, bro. We 5 billion people are watching. Yeah. So yeah, now we want the Grammys. Let's go to the Grammys, man.
0: Yes.
3: Yeah, so that I can feel that again. Yeah.
0: I love that. I love that because I remember when the interview request for you guys came in, it was around the time of the Summers, just before.
4: Oh,
0: and it, you know, there are processes to these things.
4: Yeah.
0: But then when I saw you at the Summers and I saw the performance, I was like, excuse me. Well, they're going to need to be on my show then. I love that. And then for you, Ori, I want to know, when it comes to, you know, dealing with everybody's personality as a group, how do you think you stay afloat even when you have the differences? Because I think, you know, a lot of the times when you're in a group or in a any kind of collective, you deal with different things. You manage time differently, you handle money differently, people, conversations. But how do you think you guys keep it going regardless of differences?
1: I think regardless of everything, it helps when individually we know each other.
0: Yeah.
1: And Luena, as yourself, you know, you should know yourself, so that you can know already boundaries. Because sometimes it's hard for a Norwid. So what I respect about the guys, they don't act. So it makes it easy for Nalin Norge Kono Kizor, Gehatamogai, then
0: simple.
1: Yeah, boundaries.
0: Yeah.
1: According to it, like, moral of the story, go to the geese as an individual before Tanagamara collective. Because, Satlamotan, try to figure out
0: who are you?
1: It's even a winch.
3: You ask the right question. You ask the right person.
0: The right question. I love that. Knowing who you are. Yeah, I absolutely love that. And if you didn't catch that, G's basically just saying, know who you are, understand who you are, and I guess value other people and respect other
1: and
0: people.
1: And their boundaries.
0: And their boundaries, absolutely. Now, I'm gonna end it off with you, Carlos.
4: Yeah.
0: Now, you dropped Here for Business, right, as a mob. I want to know, what is your business all about when it comes to this music game? And ultimately, I know you've got your goal, and Trophy touched on it as, you know, the mob. But for you, what's your pinnacle? What's the highest level for you?
4: Me personally or the game?
0: You personally, yes.
4: For me, I don't think we're going to stop, you feel me? Because, it's four heads. Like, you feel, it's like me, Ori, Major, Trophy, so we're never running out of ideas on time. So like, I just feel like
0: that's the thing. Yeah.
4: So we want to keep on going on time.
0: Yeah,
4: I don't feel like we're gonna ever reach like a pinnacle or something on time. So we're just gonna keep going, keep doing the best thing that we do on time.
0: Yeah, I know.
4: I feel like I can tell us, we're still going.
0: Ooh,
4: what's
0: happening? Absolutely. Now I'm about to play the final track before we end off our chat. And with this one, you teamed up with La Cabra. Am I saying it correctly?
4: Yeah.
0: Ooh, yes. I was just like, I better say this right.
4: Good.
0: It's titled Matlathata, right?
1: Yeah.
0: Anyone can take this, by the way. With Matlathata, what message were you trying to put forward? And just as a closing, what do you think people can take from it? Because I think it's got a powerful title.
3: Yeah, Matlathata. We're just showing people a lot. After Camp Chair, this is not just a once-off thing.
0: Yes.
3: You see? So, like, this is our thing. We can do it again. So, we're showing that we got that power.
0: Yes.
3: So,
0: yes.
1: And another thing, they're trying to export the sound. So, hence the feature.
3: Collaboration.
1: It's not by mistake. It's intentional.
0: It's not by chance. I absolutely love that. I feel as though you guys are absolutely destined for greatness. And there's beautiful things that I think is going to come from the North Mob. I see the awards. I see the bookings.
2: Come on.
0: I see the international recognition. Someone said the Grammys. Even those. I'm seeing it.
3: That's where we're going.
0: That is where you're going. To the top, and nobody else is going to stop you. I love you guys. Just know you've got a fan in me. I love it. And I love you, and we love you here at 5FM. Please come back when you've got other new brand new music out.
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0: 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I love it.
1: Princess game.
0: Closing it up with the North Mob, one titled Matla Tata, which means a lot of power. Yes, and that's exactly what they've got. Thank you for coming through, guys. Bye bye.

0: Travis Scott, You Should Try It, right here on 5 After Hours on 5 FM. Gave you music from Shekana with Please Mister, and earlier on played you some North Mob and La Cabra with Matla Tata, right here on 5 After Hours. Kalibitso, kina buipilo mokezi, and I am your radio bae. Hey. You know when you hear this one that we are officially in the second hour of the show. Before we get things going in the second hour, I have to give a big shout out to the North Mob for coming through and having such a great time with us, man. Listen, when I say the future of SA hip-hop music or the future of Trap Kari is in safe hands, believe me, because the North Mob is definitely at the forefront of all of that. But otherwise, it is time for us to get into Uncensored. And as you know, on a Wednesday, we talk all things SEX. So how's about we get into it? The conversation tonight is actually one that, I'm very interested to hear what your take on it is.
1: Sex, sexual health, and mental health conversations every Wednesday on Uncensored.
0: Oh yes, baby. Now, because it is a Sex Wednesday here on the show, I was having a little bit of a moment with, you know, I'm sure my friends, my cousins, they always just like, yo, Heike, you know, our lives, they are always on the air. But we are talking about intimacy tonight. Not necessarily the one that requires you to be in the same room, though, right? Think about it like this. Your partner is away for work, or you're in a long-distance relationship like me. Maybe one of you works a night shift, or you've been traveling, or you just don't see each other regularly, man. You can't physically be together a lot of the time. And your partner says, why don't we still have some intimate time together, even though we're not physically together? But what does that actually look like, right? For some couples, it might be flirting over the phone or sending some cheeky messages, like, you know, when you're sexting. For others, it could be a phone call where the conversation gets a little intimate, or maybe even a video call where parts and things and toys and whatever are being shown. Or, you know, maybe just simply you talking dirty to your partner, whatever it may look like. I think it differs from couple to couple, right? And then there's that one question, which is whether or not you're actually comfortable with any of that. And I want to get into that tonight. Would you be comfortable being sexually intimate with your partner over the phone or on a video call? So, I don't know, maybe you can have toys and you're video calling each other and you're doing it that way, or you're talking to each other in a dirty way and trying to pleasure each other in that way. Obviously, it's self-pleasure on both ends, but you're doing it together, you know? Would you be comfortable with something like that if you are away from your partner for a long time? Is that something you think you can explore in a relationship? And I think obviously for long-distance couples, that's probably something that has to happen. For me, I will give you my honest answer a little bit later on, but for now, I want you to tell me, right? I'm in a long distance relationship, and I've kind of had to learn to find ways to be intimate with my partner, even though we can't physically be together. At first, I was very much thrown off guard because I had not really experienced something like that. For me, if I wanted intimacy, it was a drive away, because I was not in a long distance relationship for quite some time until that changed, right? So with that change came interesting developments that I'm going to get into in just a bit, but you think about it.

0: It is music from Will Lindley, Head First, right here on 5 After Hours on 5FM. Lady Gaga and Doechii with Runway, one of the leading singles of one of my favorite movies, The Devil Wears Prada 2. And man, oh man, is it actually one of the most interesting movies I've actually watched this year. Just as a fashion girly, as a pop culture girly, I feel like there's no deep, hectic stuff in it. You don't have to concentrate too much. It's just one of those good, easy watches, and that's what I love about it. It is 23 minutes after 11, and we are talking about sexual intimacy because it is a Wednesday, and on Uncensored we do get a little bit naughty. Now I want to know from you, would you be comfortable being sexually intimate with your partner over a phone or a video call? Maybe across both sides you are, you know, self-pleasuring and sharing that moment as a way to make things spicy. Maybe some dirty talking. I don't know. It may look different with each couple. Maybe you prefer sexting. But whatever it is, when you are in a long-distance relationship or your partner's away too long or you don't live together and you can't necessarily just be like, okay, let's go, it's time. What are some of those ways that you keep it interesting when you're far apart? Because digital intimacy is a thing, right? So I wanted to know from you if you'd be comfortable with that. For me, if before meeting my partner, the answer to this was absolutely not. No. But somehow, because I was in a serious long-distance relationship, I found myself exploring different options. And it started with just the phone call part. And now it's gone video call. And this is something that I have had to learn, but now I actually find myself being like, so tonight are we gonna, you know, that's my story. What's yours? Hit us up. Let us know.
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0: Oh man, her name is Nanette. She is so effortlessly talented. When I tell you I love this song, I need you to believe me. And I love her. She's just that girl. Any little chance I get to have a chat with Nanette, either on the show, she's been here before, by the way, if you missed that, rewind on our catch up and go catch that conversation. She's epic. Any chance where I see she's on a lineup, I'm there. Love her down, okay? Ahead of this, Erin LeCount with The Cinema. 27 minutes to go before we get to midnight. I'm your radio babe, Boipelo Moeketsi, and you tuned in to 5 After Hours right here on 5FM. Now, on Uncensored this evening, we're asking you one very simple question, which is, would you be comfortable being sexually intimate with your partner over the phone or on a video call, right? Maybe some dirty talking, maybe self-pleasuring on both sides, but you both seeing what the other is doing. Are you that kind of person who is, willing to explore like that? I said to you earlier on that you would have never caught me doing this with any of my exes. Probably because, they were within reach. But because I'm now in a serious long-distance relationship, we've had to find ways. And it started off being very awkward for me, very uncomfortable, because I was like, I don't think I'm getting any pleasure from this. And I think it was probably because I couldn't see anything. We were just doing it, like, on the phone and, like, maybe moans and talks and, sounds and things like that. But I think the visual element switched up the game for me. And from time to time, that's, how the things are done sometimes. Just saying. Maybe you are someone who explores like me, or you're just like, hell no, I'm not doing that. 082-550-5151 is, of course, the number. Hit me up and let me know where you stand with this one. A couple of voice notes coming in, messages as well. And you know what? I think one thing about the Five Nation, I love us because we are so creative with the things that we think about. There's a voice note that we got where I feel like, whoa, you want a whole production, Moss. Have a listen at this. Gee whiz.
1: Yeah, I'd like to see something where we're both actors and we're full of energy and we act out scenes and send one another those scenes that, are quite leading, but not really direct. So there's a lot of thrill in it and anticipation. Something black and white, outfit, and then you act out a scene like came home and showered but bits and pieces, cuts, motion picture, something to the imagination. But I can't imagine a video call per se and toys and stuff. I'm not sure about that, but I imagine just two individuals who are very creative and use technology to the fullest and act out scenes that, spike the imagination and creative geniuses.
0: My goodness.
1: So, what could become?
0: It's a whole production. Do you hear that? It is an entire production. You must act out. You must edit. It must be black and white. You must be actors. That's what turns you on. Okay. That's how you would like to practice intimacy, rather, when you are away from your partner, as opposed to the video call things. And you know what? To each their own. Good on you. We would never do great as a couple, because I'm just going to be like, yo. And then what time will I be able to put the phone there, and I must change and I must be sexy and then I must still edit and then, yo, by the time I send it to you, I'm completely tired. But you, on the other hand, you might still feel turned on. So that's what I'm saying, to each their own. And if it works for you, Chomi, I love it for you. Love it.
2: Even in Five, hey. Even in Boipelo, my radio bay.
0: Hey, Sichaba.
2: Me, I don't feel comfortable having that type of a relationship where I constantly have to share videos to keep the relationship going. No, I personally don't feel comfortable. Mm. But I don't mind having a partner who would take their time to always share videos just to keep the relationship going. I don't know if I'm making sense.
0: Yeah, I mean, I guess you are. You're like, I mean, if you want to do it, do it. But for me, it's not a thing. So basically, you want to be on the receiving end, but you don't want to send. Is that what I'm understanding? Wrong, Sechaba. Why don't you want to send, but you want to receive? Aye, aye, aye, aye, aye. Aye, aye, aye, aye, aye. But I think we can wrap it up with this final voice note from Gugu.
3: Yes, Queen. Like I said in the roll call, during the roll call, like, it's so awkward. I just can't do it. I just can't. You know me, I'm vanilla also. I'm actually quite vanilla. And I am re-virginalized. Let's just pretend that word exists, you know. But yeah, no, I do not like it. I hate it. And I just, yeah, boring, just boring. Lost it off. Please leave it.
0: It's a no from you. What's revisionalized? You a virgin again? Is it like being a born again? I don't know. Chummy, explain that one. A message coming through on our WhatsApp line, and it reads, "Good evening, 5FM. My girlfriend and I tried that recently. To me, it felt pointless as it didn't satisfy my desires on the other end. My partner seemed to like it. Personally, to me, it felt strange." You know, I get that, because even with me, the first few times, it felt really strange with my partner because I was just like, what are you doing? But he really liked it, you know, until I actually got into it and started enjoying it. But I think you know what the trick was. The trick was when we were actually together, the intimacy was sensational. It was explosive. So we'd want to keep it going even if we're not, or even when we're not together. So I think it's one of those things where when you are together, try and make the absolute most of it so that even when you are over the phone, it could work. But listen, I'm not a pro at these things. I'm not no sex expert, but just literally sharing something that has, or a formula that has worked for me in my long distance relationship. As you've heard, we've had some of our listeners saying it's a no from me. Others saying I'm uncomfortable. Others saying, listen, I prefer another way, which is videos, and they must be cinematic. And I actually have a friend who has shot something like that for her partner. Hey, that thing was a movie. I said, girl, what's up, porn? Owen? This is fun. But you know what? Hey, man, like I said, to each their own. As long as it's consensual and you are aware of what you are getting yourself into, then I don't see why not. If you're a consenting adult, the world is your oyster, darling. But that's where we're going to wrap up this conversation. Shout out to you, Five Nation. Thank you so much for coming through and hitting us up with all these messages and voice notes. We leave it there for now, but we can keep it going on the WhatsApp line if you still want to chat. 082-550-5151.
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0: Jeremy Loops, Go Again, right here on 5 After Hours on 5FM. Sketchy Bongo, Love Me in the Dark. 13 minutes before we get to the top of the hour. You're still tuned into 5 After Hours right here on 5FM with your radio babe, Boipelo Moketsi. Now listen, Chomi, there's a big weekend on the horizon. And if you're wondering why, hey, let me tell you something. In just 13 minutes, we are going to be entering a brand new month. Not just any month. It's our birthday month. And on Saturday, we have the mother of parties at Truth Nightclub because, baby, our birthday party is coming up. It's our birthday, and we want you to come party with us and celebrate with us because it is 5FM's birthday party on Saturday, the 3rd of October at Truth Nightclub. Now, we need you to actually head on over to truthghb.co.za to cop those tickets, okay? Because we really are trying to party with you. We don't want you to miss out on all these good vibes because you know why? We have a lineup that is absolutely insane. Just from 5FM alone, you can expect Kyle Kasim, DJ Tepi, Das Kapital, Lula Odiba, Taste Champagne, Smash Africa, and of course, Austin Kasim. We've got an entire international act also coming through, Dirty Durang, as well as Tamara Day, Chanda Monkey, Dune, Spaced Case, Pablo, as well as John S. and Avi Sabin. It's a mouthful of a lineup. That's because we want you to party in grand style because we've got three different stages, 17 artists on this lineup, and you can get in to Africa's longest standing electronic music institution, that is of course Truth Nightclub, for only 200 rand. Like I said, head on over and buy your tickets online, www.truthghb.co.za. Cop your tickets. 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More reason for you to get crazy and party with us, because we're all gonna be there, we're all gonna be having fun, and we want to have fun with you. So if you haven't gotten your tickets yet, why? We're fighting now. Now we're fighting, because when I tell you it's going to be amazing, you're going to have to believe me, okay? Taste Champagne, I think, is also going to be broadcasting there. So we're going to be there live, okay? Our DJs are going to be there playing as well as being on the dance floor with you. 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

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Hey now, the RT edit. 3 minutes to midnight right here on 5 After Hours on 5 FM. On the other side of midnight, we've got the Hot Take Hotline. I've got your word of the day and some more incredible vibes and music coming through as we enter a brand new month and a brand new day together, Chomi. I cannot believe that we are at this point, literally officially entering quarter four of the year. Hi, this year it flew. I can't lie, but I'll catch you on the 1st of October, which is in 2 minutes, just after midnight. You're on 5.

Music from Le Youth as well as a Karen Harding. Stay, the Kyle Watson remix, gave you some Chris Lake with Sundown. Also, Das Kapital, our very own, getting us into a brand new day with Bend It. It is 10 minutes after midnight. Welcome to Thursday and welcome to October, Chomi. Hey. We have officially touched down into the 10th month of the year. I think that's absolutely insane that the year has kind of gone away with us like this, man. You're still tuning into 5 After Hours right here on 5FM. Kalibitso, kina buipilo moketsi, your radio bae. I'm with you till 1. We're in the third and final hour of the show. I have got a hot take for you that actually makes sense for the kind of weekend we are heading into as we get to celebrate 5FM's birthday on Saturday. So make sure you stick around for tonight's hot take later on. I also, of course, end off the show with your word of the day, something for you to hold on to as you navigate this Thursday. The week also kind of flew by quite fast, I feel. Hey, this week just started. What do you mean? It's already over. Hi, bo. But it's okay. It's okay. Maybe the time must fly because why are we chilling, Vil? Why are we chilling? What are we waiting for? Here's DJ Clark coming through with Weekend Fly. If you are celebrating your big one today being the 1st of October, happy birthday to you, Chomi!

It is the capital cities, safe and sound, right here on 5 After Hours. Spend you some beats by hand, Timo ODV with Another Love. It's 22 minutes after midnight. Your Radio Bay on the radio with you all the way till

0: 1 a.m. Now, as you know, on Saturday, we are celebrating our big day. It's our birthday party, actually, on Saturday. And we are celebrating out at Truth Nightclub in Midrand. And there is a long lineup. I'm talking 17 artists, three different stages. And one of those nights where you go home when the sun says hello. And I'm not even joking. Last year, when I had to literally dodge the 5 a.m. team because I was like, it's already going for 4 a.m. If I stay any longer, I know I will be leaving here at 6 or 7. And that's the standard time people actually leave Truth Nightclub. I was not shocked. There was another time, it wasn't our birthday party, but there was another celebration we were there for. I can't remember what it was, but I definitely remember driving home, and by the time I got home, the sun was now starting to come out. I said, you know what? Ain't no party like a 5 a.m. party. Ain't no party like a 5 a.m. party. But it actually made me think of this morning's hot take. And it's one that I actually kind of agree with. But I need to give context with why I agree, because sometimes that's not the case. Let's get into the Hot Take Hotline on 5 After Hours.
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0: Oh yes, it's as simple as me giving you a hot take and you just letting me know if you agree or disagree and why. So this morning's hot take is, if you're leaving the club at midnight, you actually haven't enjoyed the party. If you're leaving the club at midnight or before midnight, you have not enjoyed the party. And I'm not going back and forth with anybody about this. Now, the reason why I'm saying I actually agree with this hot take is because there is that point in the night where it's just a flow state. The music is just right. People are at the right buzz level. Nobody is like tired yet. We are reaching a peak. We are climaxing at the into the night. And that happens between, I'd say, midnight to 1 a.m. So if you are leaving before then, what do you mean? It means you didn't get to the climax of the party. So, I mean, you actually didn't experience the thing. The only time I would accept, you know, you leaving by midnight is if this was a daytime event and you got there, let's say, like during the day, you know, like 1 or maybe even as late as 4 or 5, and you've been partying throughout the day. Yes, then midnight is a decent time to leave. But we're talking club. We're talking party, like 5 a.m. party more specifically. If you are leaving at midnight or by midnight, you just did not enjoy the party, friend. And that is my hot take. Let's hear what you have to say, though. Are you that kind of person who makes sure that, you know what, I'm Cinderella. Midnight, when the clock strikes, I'm going home. Or are you one of those who, until the morning, come till the morning, and you don't mind seeing the sun come out? I think for me, I've had a bit of both. And you know, the older you get, you can't do the till the morning all the time. I can't lie to you. But I do appreciate that kind of party every now and then, especially if 5 a.m. has anything to do with it. Oh, baby, I will leave late. So hit me up and let me know if you agree or disagree with this hot take. If you leave the club at before midnight, if you leave the club before or at midnight, then you just did not enjoy the party. 082-550-5151.
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0: Like Mike, Kasango and Julia Church with Dance For Me right here on 5 After Hours on 5FM. Gave you Clean Bandit with I Don't Want to Hurt You. 25 minutes before we get to 1 a.m. You still tuned into 5 After Hours with myself, Pupilo Mogetsi, your radio bae. And listen, we are on the Hot Take Hotline, and this morning's hot take is quite a simple one. We have a big party happening on Saturday. It is our birthday party as 5FM, and it's out at Truth Nightclub. Now, if you've ever partied at Truth, you know it's one of those places where you leave when the sun comes out, okay? I have seen it with my own two eyes. I've heard about it too, and I didn't believe it when I heard about it until I saw it and experienced it for myself, where I left so late but that by the time I got home, the sun was actually starting to come out. That tells me I left late enough. I have left late enough if that is the case, okay? But we are asking, or we are saying, rather, and you need to let me know if you agree or disagree with this hot take. But if you leave the club before or at midnight, you did not enjoy the party. You just did not enjoy the party, because what do you mean? Midnight is the time where the party reaches its peak, where the club is pumping. You know, sometimes in Joburg, Joburg clubs actually scare me, because sometimes they actually get packed after midnight. Then I'm like, what has everybody been doing all day? Why are we getting to the club at 1 a.m.? Why are we getting to the club at 1 a.m.? You know, I always just lose it with some Joburg clubs, because it happens. It's a culture here. But it happens at certain clubs, though. But those ones are not the ones we are going to. At Truth, we start early. By 9, 10 o'clock, we are there. We are starting to party already, okay? But if you're leaving by midnight, then what do you mean, son? What do you mean? Not at midnight. I feel like that's when the party's reaching its peak. And if you are leaving before then, it just means it's chai for you. Like, you're not having a good time. That's simply what it means. Do you agree or disagree? Or are you one of those people who feel like, you know what? Midnight is my cutoff. I am Cinderella on it. And I do not mind leaving before or after midnight, or at midnight, rather. 082-550-5151. Let's hear from you, Chomi.
1: Radio Bay, you hit it on the nail. I find myself in a club. Mm-hmm. And I'm leaving at 12. Definitely, probably did not enjoy the vibes.
0: Yep.
1: If I did, would be there until the morning hours.
0: Mm-hmm. Till the morning come, Baba. Have you shied a 6 to 6? Okay. Have you shied a 6 to 6? I've done that, but it was at a festival. So I think that's even worse. That I was in. Look, I was young. It could never happen now. 6 p.m. to 6 a.m. Oh, no. No, sweetie. 12 hours of partying. I don't have it in me. I can do 6. I can do half of that. That I can still do. I am young, wild, and free this weekend. Trust me. If you're coming to the party, you're going to see. But Googs, I'm not sure if you are okay. Hey, Googs wants us to go to Cape Town, but I'm not sure if you'll actually even make it to the end.
2: Okay, fine, sharp. You guys are coming to Cape Town. Mm-hmm. for the 5th parties. You're starting in Joburg this weekend. You're gonna come to Cape Town.
0: Hopefully.
2: I don't know when. And hopefully I will be there, because I am old. Because then what time is suitable to depart, to exit? At like 1 a.m., half 31 a.m., like 2 a.m. then at least? Because I'm a teetotaler and I'm not a dancer. I have like 2 left feet, so... Ooh. 1 a.m. at least then. You guys must come to Cape Town. Please come to Cape Town.
0: Crossing fingers that we actually end up there. But Googs is just on some, yeah. If I can't leave at midnight, can I at least do one? Can we at least do one? Please, because I'm old. I ain't trying to do the sunrise thing. I think at least 3 a.m. At least 3 a.m. Try to push it to 3. If you are really just like trying. If you feel like that's too much, 2:30. Cooks, the thing is, our parties are really good. They're really good. I would say stay till the end, but if you're already battling by saying, can we at least do one, then I'm not sure you'll make it till the end. But I'm just proposing 2 a.m. at the very least. But if you really want to say you're a buzzer now, try 3. 3 a.m., sweet spot. Then you know you will leave satisfied, full in your heart. But that's where we are going to wrap it up for now. That's the hot take for this morning. If you are someone who leaves at midnight, hey, Chumi, we need to have a chat, you and I. Because I honestly feel like the only reason someone would have, or that you would have, to leave before midnight is if the party started during the day. If it was a daytime event, I get it. Because also, you can imagine, you're drinking, you're dancing, you're doing all of this since 1. It's now midnight. Please, you are pushing 12 hours also. So I get that. I get that. But before we close it, actually, let's take this voice note from Sechaba.
3: Hey, Boipalo.
0: Hey.
3: Hey, look. If you leave the club before midnight, it simply means it wasn't a good night for you.
0: Nix.
3: Because some of us, we leave when the club shuts down, when the music stops. You know, I'm one of those guys. So I definitely agree with you.
0: Mm-hmm.
3: If you leave the club before midnight, it wasn't a good time for you.
0: In fact, Wabora, you've bored me, because why are you leaving before midnight? You know, December used to be that, in my hometown of Kimberley, it used to be like those Decembers where there was this one particular spot that would stay open literally till the sun comes out, and they would still have the DJ playing when the waiters, but softly now, you know, it starts, the music starts coming down, but you can still hear it. But now people are more social. Now we're talking, now we're still, you know, taking our last drinks, last shots. The waiters are busy starting to clean up now. You're seeing the chairs going on the tables, they're mopping. That's when my mom would be like, oh my goodness, like, I can't understand why this child is still out. Why are you coming back home when the sun is out? Do you know it's embarrassing? I'm just like, girl, it's not that deep. I was just having a good time, lost track of time. Next thing, the sun is out. Why is the sun so forward? Because we were just having a good time. I think that's exactly what's going to go down this weekend. We will see you there. Truth Nightclub, 17 artists, some of our very own 5FM DJs are going to be there. 3 stages. It's all going down in Midrand. 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Simple, this thing. We'll see you on Saturday, Chumi.
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0: DJ Dimples, man, we lost such a real one. He's given us such incredible music over the years. And I think what I can appreciate about music is that it lives on even long after the person has passed. RIP to an absolute legend. This one is titled Way Up on 5. Gave you Shimza and DJ Vidoto Zano as well with Dreaming. And kickstarted the triple play with Good Neighbors Superstar. It is 6 minutes before 1 a.m. And it is indeed time for me to love and leave you, Chomi. It makes me sad, but then I quickly remember that you and I, we have another rendezvous later tonight at 10 p.m. and we get to do this all over again for the Thursday edition of the show. It is the last one for the week, so make sure you don't miss it. Now, I always leave you with the word of the day, something for you to hold on to as you navigate this brand new day. And since it's also a brand new month, I think you can actually keep this energy this entire month. I saw this a couple of days ago, and it is a message from Queen Latifah. Okay, when Queen Latifah speaks, you listen. Here's your word of the day on this Thursday.
1: So to the youth then, most importantly, stay strong, stay around positive people if you want to accomplish big things, and make sure that whatever your dreams are, that you know you can accomplish them if you were willing to work hard and put your mind to it. Keep your self-esteem high, love yourself, and be the best that you can be. All right, there you go. Now off into the world you get.
0: Now off into the world you get with all the best advice. Oh, love it down. If you needed to hear that, you're more than welcome. And remember, if it didn't land for you because maybe you're okay, maybe there's someone who might need to hear it today. So also share. Okay. I love you so much, Chobi. Thank you so much for allowing me to be in your company for the past 3 hours. I'll catch you later this evening at 10 p.m. And of course, it's a Thursday, so it is execution day of the Try It Tomorrow Challenge. I've got some very daunting questions to answer later. I am scared. I haven't seen most of them, but based on the one that I was teased with today about me pulling up on a man and going to his house uninvited and finding out in real time. Oh, I promise you, it must be one of my friends who asked that question. I know they listen to the show because I have a very interesting answer for that question, but you can only find out tomorrow because the challenge is for me to answer some really awkward, embarrassing and spicy questions on the Wheel of Embarrassment. I get to spin the wheel. Whatever questions it lands on, I have to answer. All of that, fair or foul also coming through and more, all on the show tomorrow. I leave you with my Jawsy and Early B. Reason. Have a fantastic Thursday. Love you, Chomi. Later.

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Kenza. I'm a toss up a tray. Habenzan. I'm a toss up a tray. Habenzan. I'm a toss up a tray.